0: Copy.
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6: 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Breathing problems. 544 Bryant Avenue. Between Burnett Park Drive and South Avery Avenue. Mini 5. Breathing problems. 544 Bryant Avenue. Between Burnett Park Drive and South Avery Avenue.
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3: 0-8, go
0: ahead. The door on the far left. Not a feature where wave setting stage 3. Falls off response, 115 Greencastle Street. Crosses Scenic Drive and New Bridge Street. 78 female. With shaking after a fall, it'll ambulate. Small Fire District 2006.
1: We got somebody in our lobby. 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
2: Copy. 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
0: Sorry, go with that again. 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Save Serena.
3: Far left.
0: Yeah.
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0: Receive Wave 2.
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0: Actually, 3, did you copy your good do?
1: Verbal domestic, maybe a juvenile or a child complaint. Single drive across the Hermit.
0: 633, clear.
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1: 4101 control, you can, Yeah,
6: 4507, right? 5704, right? 3728, logged on. 5765, right? 3060, clear.
1: Okay, 406, single off Herman. Judith Rank is the caller. Reserve daughter, Grace. 13 white female. Verbally each other, no weapons or intoxication. The juvenile.
6: 4506 and 4526 for a call for police. South line of Pembroke Drive, town of Onondaga.
0: 4506.
1: Juvenile just walked outside, apparently has a cane with her. 5230 with long brown curly hair, wearing a gray t-shirt and black leggings. Looks like single drive to Herman to Wells. Yeah, I mean, familiar, 20-0.
6: 4506, 26, I kept your note. Call for police, nature unknown. South line at Pembroke. Open line with a female screaming. All she gave was Pembroke, and it's plotting near this intersection. Pick up your both en route, 2008.
0: 969, copy your property check at 2008. 10-6 control.
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0: 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He can cancel, and we're going to be all set. No need for status.
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1: I'm on
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0: 3-2-6 locked up.
7: Camilla Squad 6 are out.
0: 660 clear, back on your previous.
5: Squad 6, you're responding. Squad 6, you're dismissed. 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
7: Received.
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8: Alright, tomato call, car one, you can close the call for fire. 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
5: Chrissy, closing the call, 22. Tomato squad, force clear.
9: Yeah, air walk control, you can add us to this line at Pembroke or in the area. We'll check it out, let you know.
6: Copy that. Units for this line at Pembroke. We got a disconnect. The cell phone history belongs to a Carmen McMahon. Possibly 115 or 106 Pembroke. It doesn't look like there's anything recent.
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2: 3913.
10: Can you put me back on the domestic, please, and amend it to a PIC?
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10: No problem.

0: Air One. There's a couple of people hanging out in the driveway of 106 Pembroke. They just pulled up in a car. Doesn't look like anything's going on there. We'll let you know by 1:15.
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1: In the Air One, there's no cars in the driveway or no one outside of 115 Pembroke.
2: It looks like a previous EMS call confirmed that involved party at 115 South. I'm not sure.
0: Waves to arrive.

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0: We had a problem with the PD and clearman 6.
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2: That's 4508.
1: 4508.
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2: We're transferring one from here to St. Joe's.
1: 3611, I kept you clear. 302 clear.
4: 403.
3: Could you landline PA, please?
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5: Four 504 control.
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3: Any unit for an assault at 313 Shirley Drive?
7: Marshall, 34, all set, no need.
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0: 53, what are the notes on that?
3: Stating that the neighbors are back pepper spraying people.
0: Copy, I'll head back down there if you can give me a 10.
3: Copy. Any unit code 10 for 543?
8: 3402 to control.
4: 3402.
8: 633, I'll head back down. Can you add me to 04's call to PD? I'll be in route.
4: Proceed. 3911 clear.
3: Copy. Can I have you both en route for an assault in progress at 313 Shirley Drive off of Valentine and Marlette? Caller is Judge Kyle, stating that his neighbors are back pepper spraying people. He's being uncooperative, just wants police there. No further information at 2015.
0: All right, copy from the building.
8: 663, copy. If we get another car, we'll take one.
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0: 3401 arrived.
1: 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Unit 3060. I got you clear.
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1: 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The caller's back in the line there. 106 Pembroke.
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0: Units heading to Shirley Drive caller now stating that people have guns, possibly pistols, and are fighting now.
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0: Units heading to Shirley. Copy. Did you units copy about the pistols?
2: Six up three. Yeah, we all copy that. Can you try to get descriptions on them then?
0: Copy. Standby.
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0: Yeah, it's 440 to 460. 440.
1: Units heading to Shirley, also stating that there's bats involved.
0: 460. 3611 and 14 for a suicidal party, Rutledge Street, Fern Road, Town Caddis.
2: D3 can have me to Shirley. I'm close.
0: 3611.
3: Everyone, you could have us with Shirley. Can you just go with the numerics?
1: 313, Shirley.
0: 1114, I have your both en route. 114 Rutledge, 114 Rutledge, off of Fern Road in the dead end.
1: 633 arrived, units hold the air for 633.
4: 3913, clear.
3: 33, you can go with the air, please.
0: 460, start cut down. 440, as a suspicious person, weapon, possible menacing. 140, Steuben, Strap, upon it, or Patrick. 85 is going to be Jessica Dixon, see. Daughter's friend of Peyton Sass. 16-year-old black female was on scene trying to fight Woody Klein's daughter, Jalen Clark, 16-year-old female. Took off in a silver Honda Civic with New York Reg, Michael Charles Henry, 6631, MCH, 6631. And the driver was a 20s black male, brandished a unknown type handgun, and took off. Currently circling the block. That registration's come back to a Michael Broadnax. I'll put you out 2019.
1: Copy. Units, go with here.
0: 449, copy.
5: 9. Unconscious person. 140 Cook Avenue. Between James Street and Melrose Avenue. 9. Unconscious person. 140 Cook Avenue. Between James Street and Melrose Avenue.
0: 460, copy. Calling regarding a nephew, Jonathan Smith, 40-year-old black male, called an hour and a half ago to say goodbye. Also called some friends, and now no one can get a hold of him. States he does have 3 children that could potentially be there, ages 6, 9, and 11. Caller's not aware of any access to weapons, and he is prescribed pain medications. 2019.
4: 3913, clear.
2: 3600, you can have me. I'll be in the room.
0: Copy. There is a Jonathan Smith, same age at that. 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
1: 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B3 arrived, 653 arrived.
4: 3944, clear.
0: 5704, clear.
2: 44 to get you arrived, just know if you want to hear. Almost out of here. Copy.
1: 640 arrived.
6: 33, we should be all set with the units down here. Continuation of previous.
1: Copy. Any units in route can slow down.
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0: 3-6.
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1: AMR is staging. 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
10: Yes, where are you?
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11: 4102, can you get me to single drive? I'm arrived.
4: Lincoln Robert Tom, 6333, LRT 6333.
11: Got it.
4: Got it.
11: 530, hold me on, I'm back on Shirley.
1: 530, copy.
12: 5704, clear, 5707, arrived.
13: Do you need that person Delta response? 105 crosswalk circle, cross the pleasant beach road in the dead end. 7-year-old female, low sodium and dizziness. Lakeside Fire District 2022.
14: Lakeside Rescue, unconscious person Delta response. 105 crosswalk circle off Pleasant Beach Road for Lakeside. 7-year-old female, near syncope, not alerted Delta response. 2022.
1: Any two for a domestic with a weapon at 519 South Beach.
11: 3203, clear. 552, clear.
12: 653. West units, point ambulance responding on an illness. Crosswalk, circle, Pleasant Beach Road, town of Geddes, 2023.
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4: 3611, where does that plate come back to?
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17: I'll let you know what's happening when I get there.
1: 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Going to be meeting with a Michaela McRae regarding her ex-girlfriend, Janaya Rivera.
17: Copy that.
13: MX7 is awesome.
12: Copy. 5704, any unit for verbal domestic in progress. Floral Trailer Park, Primrose Path, Van Buren.
18: Male side phone off who got kicked in the head. He's deciding if he wants prosecution or not. No, at this time.
4: 5765, you can hold me open and have me.
1: Copy.
13: 37 in your room.
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12: Precinct 5704, Capri en route. 340 Primrose Path and Floral Trailer Park. Kimberly Harps calling regarding her boyfriend, Gary Fulton, 41 black male. Verbal only at this time, no weapons. And apparently Gary is now leaving in a red SUV towards 690 on State Fair Boulevard. I have your both en route, 2025.
11: 4513 in the area.
17: Lakeside Rescue arrived.
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0: 3403, I need to assist. Verbal domestic in progress. Motel 6, Baptist Way, hold Colorado Road South into it. Room 244. That was a Jamie Lakota and her sister, Jessica Lakota, 28 white females, verbal. Her sister's dog also bit her, and dog is still on scene. They are impaired on alcohol or drugs.
8: 5760, clear.
1: Control to unit 5707 out on Jordan Road, Elbridge. Your status?
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0: Received.
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1: No, 816 Galloway Drive, across Plantation Boulevard and Braemar Drive, apartment 10. It's a Charlie response. 41-year-old male. Short of breath, chest pains.
6: 3401 control, if you could clear me 1775, and I'll be in route as well.
0: Received.
4: 3402, clear.
0: 593, Captain 493593. It was a hazard. We're on a 500 Catholic Street off East Wall Street. I was passed by one caller. It's going to be a 50s black male, correction, black female, who's sitting in the middle of the road, possibly having a mental episode. No weapons, I put you at 2035.
1: East 3 right.
7: 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You can send us a suspicious person on cross country. 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
5: 493, Gabby. 593, Gabby.
0: 460. 460. 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Reported a 75-year-old white male that was briefly stopped in front of a residence with their walker and then continued on, indicated that he was trying to make it to the tops. Caller was just concerned due to the heat and the guy's age. Using a walker with a white t-shirt and blue jeans.
5: You can leave me on it.
0: Copy.
7: Here, one week, copy. 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
0: 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Let me move whatever I want for now.
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0: 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Doesn't need the police.
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2: Back for responding. 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None of an 85's name. A female keeps trying to fight a male, possibly has a knife and trying to stab her. Disturbance in the background. Nothing further at this point, but 2042.
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1: Here, I believe the male is going to be in front of 71 Cross Country Drive. It looks like a car just stopped, and they're talking to him now. So he might be sure long to walk a little bit.
0: Appreciate it. 4504, you copy that?
2: Yo, I copy.
1: Everyone, looks like he might be getting some help by this person. Looks like his pants are going to be down around his ankles. Definitely probably lost or confused.
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1: 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They're trying to help him in now. 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
0: Received, no bait. 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
0: 3001, 3060, I'll be back out for disturbance. Land rushway off the Megs. Bayshore North, 9462 Chalkstone, Building 10, Apartment I, Ida. A Brittany Butera is the caller, following her son's father, a Rondell Dexter, 23 mixed male. Smashed items in the residence, one of them being a mirror. Their one-year-old child was also on scene. He's also threatening the female, but has not laid hands on her yet. No weapons or intoxication.
2: No, wait, that'll be a non-priority.
0: 6-0, go on. Greasy.
4: 3202, can you clean me a 10 and add me?
0: Yeah. 306001, I kept you en route. Be in the hallway at 800 Land Rush, Baldwin Park Apartments, Building 800. No one to meet with, reporting a male that's in the hallway yelling, unsure what's going on at this point.
9: As rescue, this is the ambulance with lifting, 16 Lowy Drive.
0: And both en route, 2047.
3: 441, low down.
9: Well, North Corners Rescue, this is the ambulance lifting. They're on a heart problem, Charlie Response, 16 Galloway Drive, between Plantation Boulevard and Braemar Drive, Serenity Village, apartment number 10. This is the ambulance with lifting a 41-year-old male.
3: Yeah.
9: 2047. Taunton Engine 4 off the air.
8: 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I'm all set with EMS and Air 1, thank you.
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4: Copy.
5: Six, three, three. Be able to, you can just do this in the previous one. I'm still open on down here.
4: Copy.
2: Yeah, clear, right? 5705, you're showing closest. Any unit to assist on a possible suicide attempt? East Dead Creek off of Warner's Road, New Route 31, town of Van Buren.
6: 05.
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2: 5705, any unit to assist on a possible attempt? 6920 East Dead Creek, 6920 East Dead Creek Road between Warner's and New Route 31. Call refused to leave a name. Calling for a friend, Alexis Duvall, 25-year-old white female. Told the caller that she took all her heroin and then passed out on the phone.
0: 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Other units 10, please.
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2: 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She's in talks. 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Clear to 4 and 10.
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3: It's going to be 947 Pond Street, ZIP 13208, apartment 205. We'll take checks upon arrival.
1: Got it.
4: No, we have to control the fire gate. 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
1: We're on the way, Chief, just arriving.
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1: Received.
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1: Yeah, check your NDTs for a police information broadcast from the town of Manlius, 2057.
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6: 541, be advised, the 85 Daniel Ecker is showing 32s, possible 32s for signal 44 and resistant shares.
7: 41, copy.

0: Yeah, it's on Chuck Stone Course in Cicero Fitness. Three 2-0-4 and 3-2-0-1
1: or 3-2-0-2 says. What's it? Yeah. 4-5-2-3. We stopped out at 8233 Daisy Field Pass, spoke to two other juveniles involved. Everybody else is gonna be code 4 back at home, so close 6 and 10.
2: Good at 6-4-1. 641. 4506 to control.
0: 4506.
2: Can you add me to
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0: 2059.
2: 641, copy. A domestic verbal invest occurred at 209 Shirley Drive, meeting with 85 at 177 Baldwin Ave, outside off of West Newell. Name's going to be Katrina Santos. Notes are sent to at 2059.
3: Copy.
0: 3-2-2-0,
3: yeah, I need a Chuck Stone, I'll be arrived.
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0: This is Western Units on point. Fire just spotting a door fire. East Main Street near Crossett Road, Village of Elbridge. Reporting their neighbors having a bonfire not close to any structures. 2104.
1: I have a 4 off here. Five-two-one arrived.
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0: 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It's going to be harassment. 923 DeWitt Street, Upper Martins. That V5 is going to be a Sharnika Anderson. Gardner upstairs, neighbor. Patricia Wingies, 40s black female. Speed over loud noise. I'll send you a resting note on at 2106. 61 copy.
1: 641 copy of file 1 invest. Occurred at 1901 Glenwood Ave. Meeting with a caller at 500 South Franklin, the most, in a black Hyundai SUV. Going to be a Richard Anderson at 2106. Notes are sent to you.
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8: 3001, copy a found property complaint. Burned area, Baldwinsville, East Tennessee Street, at Spruce Street in the village. Freezers are one en route to found property, 83 East Tennessee Street, the burned area near Spruce Street. It's going to be a Joe Calkins, found a wallet, looking to turn it in. 2107.
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2: 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Overdose. 122 Dickerson Street, Rescue Mission Shelter. 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
3: Unit 5702, I'm going to put you back out. It's going to be a verbal domestic invest. Teller Road, North Syracuse, incident occurred outside the village.
1: Hey, Camillus, unit 4879, Elm Street, near Union Street, Village of Camillus.
4: Mini 1, you're going to have three patients, all are in the yard, all in their 30s. Yeah, two males and a female. The staff has administered Narcan to all of them. All are reported to be unconscious but breathing at this time. Advise on need for additional.
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0: 641, the 85 is coming back with multiple 32s for signal 44 to multiple Richards. Copy, thanks.
1: 3102 to 7943 Elm Street between Union Street and 174. Kathleen Murphy's calling regarding her maroon Honda CR-V. She hit a deer about 15, 20 minutes ago at Newport Road and Ryan Way. No injuries.
6: 3913 CY, so I got it.
3: Unit 5702, copy a verbal domestic invest, Teller Road, North Syracuse.
7: 5702.
3: 5702, 133 Teller Road, off of North Main Street and Sunnybrook Drive. Incident occurred outside of the village. Meet with Ed Peck and his daughter, Lauren Smith. I'll send you the notes.
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5: 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Our needs to occur over a park and hire. Notes are out to you at 2110.
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1: Central West on units on point. Fire is responding. Carbon dioxide alarm. Sage Meadows Drive near West Seneca Turnpike in the town of Marcellus.
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9: Marcellus, you want answers?
7: We've located the female out at South Bay at Norro. We'll be outside. No need for checks.
3: Crazy.
9: Yeah, like 7 answers. 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
3: 4512, I copy your clear. I'll put you back out at the harassment invest, Loveland Drive, Town of Clay. 512, you're in route 4347 Loveland Drive, off of Bordeaux Ave and Joplin Trail, 2111.
5: Yeah, it's 430 and 433.
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9: Waves 3, sick person trailer response. 460 Eagle Lane.
5: 30 and 33 is going to be a status check. 113 Sand Street, off of West Genesee Street. 85 is a killing only. Looking for a check on her son, a Carter, so 16-year-old white male, has not been in contact for a few months. He's joined custody with a father he's supposed to be living with. So Josh, a 44-year-old white male, showing 30 chases for armed, dangerous, and resist. I'll send you arrest notes on it, 2112.
10: 531.
11: Copy.
12: 31, you can have it.
5: 30, sir.
1: Attention, West on units on a point. EMS responding, sick person. Eagle Lane, near Arlington Square. It's a 24-year-old male. I was drinking a lot of beer.
0: 531, copy a missing juvenile at 960 Salt Springs Road. Going to be Cottage 7. Meeting with Sarah Schneckenberger, a worker there, regarding Jerry Matthew, a 15-year-old white male, last seen around 1839 hours. Those are sent to you at 2112.
8: 4502.
10: 531, copy.
3: 4502.
6: You just make this escort and clear to 6 and 10.
12: 2112.
0: 641 arrived.
8: There's a 6. I got another stop when you're ready.
3: Go ahead.
9: Waves 3, sick person, Charlie response. 460 Eagle Lane, Crescent Arlington Square, Elm Hill Estates. The 24 male was drinking and now feels bad and is sweaty. Fairmont Fire District, 2112.
8: It's the parkway right before the 81 split. New York, Lincoln, Norick, George, 5151.
3: 2112.
13: 4401. 4401. She's going to be on a property check for the amphitheater.
3: Affirmative.
13: Would you please change to an open door? All set. 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
3: Received.
0: 640 clear.
14: 5765 control. 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
3: Go ahead.
14: 701.
12: 701.
13: 642. Could you put me back on Stern Harvey Glenwood?
0: 630 copy.
14: Whatever unit was heading up to Hearst Ave, before they respond, could they please call up the CID regarding that ongoing dispute that we're actually working on?
15: Myself and 5704 are going to be on 690 eastbound or just west of the Hiawatha Boulevard off ramp with New York registration 24212NG.
12: Yeah, 451, you copy that?
3: Copy.
12: 451, we copy.
0: 641, copy your note and clear.
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9: 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QB85, also.
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2: 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Between Lewiston Drive and East Colvin Street.
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3: 4504 en route 3060. It's a verbal domestic in progress. 804 Land Rushway at the Baldwin Park Apartments between Meggs Road and the dead end. Meeting with Donna Evans in apartment number 4 regarding her grandson, Scott Evans, 20-year-old white male, verbal with the complaint. No weapons. Grandson smokes marijuana. 2116.
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0: 651, copy of file 1 invest at 215 Primrose Ave, 215 Primrose Ave off of Midland Ave, meeting with Daisy Williams, who's the power of attorney for Gene McKibben. 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
0: QEC 2 all clear, once they arrived.
20: Could please exit the call on Rutledge on 4, I'll be going to 1.
3: And units for the Tinney alarm on Brewerton Road. 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
0: Yeah, they copy.
17: Over call.
0: 531 is on scene.
3: 3202.
17: You saw me arrest for the PD, 23-year-old male, right from the desk. Come to meet me at the PD, please.
3: Copy, I got emails to the PD. What was the chief complaint?
5: Marcel's in, you want to ride.
17: Sorry, can you repeat?
5: And you want to receive.
3: I copied the ambulance to the PD. What was the complaint?
17: Bleeding from the head. Slamming his head against my glass here.
0: 3001, I have to change the location. Any units that are able to start for a fight in progress with a quick fill, stay for Boulevard, Town of Van Buren.
18: 306, sir. I'll be off on here.
0: Copy. Five 541 is on scene. 4504, I'll redirect you. Try to find the attendant of Quickfill, 7167 State Fair Boulevard. One caller reporting two customers physically fighting, a 20-year-old black male versus a 20-year-old white female.
20: I'm a medical then.
3: Unit 4502 status.
18: All set. I'm just waiting for a car seat.
5: 306 there. You can send 3001.
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0: 661 on scene.
20: MX6, personal injury. Meet police. 6200 Route 31. 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
3: 4513 arrive.
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0: Receive. Looks like it's now a correction. Fight with injuries. The male appears to have a bruised up face.
20: MX6, personal injury. Meet police. 6200 Route 31, cross the Thompson Road and Sandra Ave. Cicero Police Station. Requesting EMS for a 22 male bleeding from the head, from hitting his head in the vehicle. Cicero Fire District 2121.
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5: 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Provoloi, Almi, 385, South GA 2122.
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20: QAC2. Possible injuries after a fight, 7167 Fair Boulevard.
0: Racing.
21: Yeah.
0: 4508 clear.
18: Too bad, 3 and red.
23: Any unit with 651 on disturbance in progress, 135 Blaine Street between Cortland and Midland Ave.
18: 641, you can clear the 6, go 651.
20: QAC2, possible injuries after a fight, 7167 State Fair Boulevard, Chris of Man Drive and Primrose Path. They fight's still in progress between a male and a female. I believe the male will need an ambulance. Lakeside Fire District 2122.
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23: 631 and 651 on a disturbance in progress. 135 Blaine Street between Cortland and Midland. Caller's Christina Cummings saying she's hearing this from across the field that's next door to her. I don't know if it's a fight or what's happening. Sounds like someone's crying. Unknown number of people. No mention of a weapon. Says it's right next to the field that she lives next to. Route 2123.
1: 51 got it.
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20: 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You can cancel for now. We'll have police advice.
1: Received in service.
21: 306, sir.
23: 306, sir.
21: You can manage to turn in talks. No domestic occurred. Clear me at 6. Do they need another unit on the fight?
23: I don't believe so. I'm getting a note now that the suspect's left the store. Male's getting into a dark gray Mitsubishi Mirage.
1: Copy.
23: Units headed to Blaine Street. We've got another call around this, saying a light-skinned, no-shirt male is punching two females at this time. He's wearing a light blue shorts. No weapon.
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23: 3102, clear. 4301, I got your stop, West Genesee Street to West on Route 5, ramp, ton of gas.
21: 3202, copy, ending.
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23: 4504 arrived. 3001 arrived.
21: 46046.
7: 3201 arrived. Three two zero two. Your ambulance is Bear Road and South Bay Road.
23: 481.
21: Copy. 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
11: I'll take that domestic on Holden.
23: 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Meeting with the Kenesha Doncor. Route 2125.
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1: 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No rush. 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
5: Hey, for a disabled vehicle, the on-ramp Northern Boulevard to South 481 Town of Cicero.
2: Hey, Mike 6, me please on scene for an eval, South Bay Road and Melrose Drive. Grand C, the 13-year-old female. General eval, North Syracuse Fire District 2129.
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1: 10 units, suspicious person just occurred. Orange Gulf Road, Tonopah. Six six one clear. Gonna have you en route to 215 Primrose. Notes are sent to you.
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0: 543, a note was just added to 229 Loomis Ave. Your car is back on the line and we're requesting an officer return.
1: Did she say what she wanted?
0: Negative.
1: Copy, yeah, she's PIC. She was trying to find somewhere to go.
0: Copy.

0: 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Six 3-1 arrive, beat 3 clear.
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2: Channel 4 units, point information, reckless driver, Route 20, Ophelia Road, San Lafayette. Callers reporting a red Chevy Traverse or possibly an Equinox. Passed several vehicles on the shoulder at a high rate of speed. Last seen headed eastbound on 20 towards Pompey. Send to point 2135.
0: Off 61's going to be harassment vest, 225 Grant Boulevard, off Village, Eastwood Road. 85 is in Ashley Ewell, south to 2135.
2: 241 clear.
1: Received.
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5 East Point area, northbound 81 of Bartell Road in Cicero. It's a white tractor trailer with a Quebec registration, swerving all over, possibly falling asleep at the wheel. Went northbound on 81, going to notify us. We go 2136. A disabled vehicle on ramp, Northern Boulevard to southbound 481 on Cicero.

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0: 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Last seen wearing navy blue. The person down on unknown status, Bravo response. 2139.
1: 660 and 481 clear.
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4: Many nine. Seizures. 2450 James Street, 7-11. Between Marlborough Road and Forest Hill Drive. Many nine. Seizures. 2450 James Street, 7-11. Between Marlborough Road and Forest Hill Drive.
1: 543 arrived.
3: 3913 traffic complaint, East Genesee Street in Fayetteville.
1: 631 clear.

0: 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No problem, Bravo response, 5801 Newport Road, cross the scenic drive and canal road. You cross from the Camillus Firehouse on scenic drive. It's an unaged male living in the grass. He's constant breathing. Camillus Fire District 2141.
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5: 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I believe Waves is putting a rig in. 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
7: Companies of Phobes Ave is Unit 101. Caller reporting a natural gas odor inside the apartment. No reported illness. They were advised to evacuate. Utilize Stack 4 for operations. 2143.
0: 543.
2: 3100. Caller still on scene?
0: 543. Go ahead.
1: Unit 3801 AWATCH. Copy a animal complaint. Johnson Park. Tulip Street, Liverpool.
5: Matt, I'll difficulty breathing. 608 McAlpine Street.
8: 301, send it.
0: She claims she did not call for me, so I will be adding notes. Copy.
3: I'm honestly not sure. We can do a call back if you want.
2: Copy, I'm just not seeing anything.
1: 301, John, 400 Tulip Street. Caller does not wish to meet. It's VA puppy that's tied up to a bench near the fountain. Nobody around it.
0: 41. Breathing.
5: Made it a rescue. Difficulty breathing on a Delta response. 6.
8: Cabby. 302 as well.
0: 481, go ahead.
1: Cabby.
5: 61 male Delta.
3: Cabby, going to have you en route. I believe Stephen Perry was the father calling on behalf of Jaleesha Perry at 2143.
5: Bill Scott, 6 a copy, responding. Camillus units in the area, it's unfounded so far at this time.
9: Copy. Copy that. I checked for OPs and they're negative. I see your, Jaleesha's numbers in the notes, so I'll just call her and see if she still wants to come out.
0: Copy.
5: Anyone's off here?
2: 100. I found him. He's on the other side of the road in front of the New York State DOT.
0: Here's 651, clear. New back 7 en route.
3: 3060, okay.
5: Any 9s arrived. Camillus units, please have the individual cross the street from the DAT building, so that'll be on DeVoe Road.
10: 3001 to control.
0: 3001.
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9: Copy.
10: Can you clear me a 10 and show me back on the property plane?
0: Okay.
1: 3402 clear.
0: 594 arrived.
9: Camillus squad 6 arrived.
5: Squad 6, scene.
2: 45S2, what's yours?
5: Bravo ladder logged on.
2: 3100 control.
0: 3100.
2: You can cancel fire in EMS. It's just a homeless male agitated that bothers him while he was laying in the grass.
0: Racing.
5: Yeah, it's 493433. 493.
4: speaking.
9: Camillus back in service.
0: Are you still in service?
5: 12 squad 6, you're clear. Car 1, copy.
4: Car 1, clear also.
0: Are you still locked off?
5: 2146, Chief. 9333, start you both. Everyone sends those shots fired. Possible temp perk. 453 Plymouth Drive, Crest Line, Sunny Crest Road. No 85 said they heard an unknown number of gunshots about 5 minutes ago, and then someone tried to open her front door, walked onto the back side, and tried to open the back door as well. No description, nothing further on it. 2146.
0: Yeah, back 3 transporting.
8: 4 Kevin.
5: 431 clear.
9: 334.
3: 661, go ahead.
7: Engine 9, car 4, truck 4 arrived.
11: Was there another unit who responded to this address earlier today?
3: Stand by.
4: Four through one, can I just one?
5: Copy. 320, cell control.
1: 3202.
8: I'll be riding in with an AVAC ambulance to St. Joseph's.
1: 2148.
0: 5706, any unit to assist? Suspicious person, Berwyn Road, Tonopah.
12: That's 5-7-0, you can hold me open 10 minutes.

0: Greetings, 5706, I got you en route, 5708, 2111 Berwyn Road, Crescent Collins and Tully. Caller's a Dale Malone sitting. There's a 30-year-old white male, tall and skinny, wearing a white tank top, is walking in the middle of the road and appeared to be a black sedan driving slowly next to him. They keep walking on people's properties with a flashlight, and other neighbors calling it in as well.
1: 3661 to control, and we have the call on Rutledge, I'll be switching 10-1.
0: Greetings, 310's real clear.

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1: 2150 hours. Hey, a disabled vehicle, Northern Boulevard to southbound 481 on ramp, town of Cicero.
2: Hey, for a person in the roadway, Tottenham, Taco Bell, and Thompson, running carrier, circle on DeWitt.
3: 3401.
4: 3463. AVAC 7 arrived.
2: 3401 and 2. You know, Taco Bell on Thompson Road, northbound on Thompson towards Carrier Circle. A 20s black male wearing a black hoodie riding on a skateboard in the right lane. It's difficult for to see him.
4: Channel 4, point of information. Jerry Matthew, 15-year-old white male, last seen at 1839 hours, last seen wearing a black shirt, navy blue sweats, tan shoes, dark brown hair, brown eyes. 5'7", 180 pounds, left on foot, last seen heading eastbound on Salt Springs. History of running, known to go to a house on Tallman. No cell phone, no medical history. Mental issues, no medications, no scars, marks, or tattoos. 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Male uses alcohol. If made contact, contact 531 at 2151. 543, clear.
5: 3060, I got you. 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
1: 5702, clear.
0: 431.
4: 633, clear.
0: 31. Just got off the phone with the 85. She's saying that she heard the shot somewhere in the area of Glencove. We're going to be checking it out.
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3: This will be a 6. You got a supplement, please.
0: Hey, Rescue 5. You arrived and clear. Closing out Vanderdale 2153.
1: 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Meeting with Gabrielle Hilly, came out of work and found 2 bullet holes in her front windshield. Notes are sent to you at 2152.
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0: 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Caller is a Marianne Burdick, elderly. Said somebody was just banging on their door. She asked who it was. There was no response. She's seen nothing. Does not see any vehicles or anything in the street.
1: 570 Patrol, I can advise.
0: Truck time arrived. Steve, you'll advise 2157, 4102, clear and off the air.
1: 3401 Patrol.
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0: 3802 arrived.
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2: Received.
0: 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Difficulty breathing, the SOS Surgery Center, 5801 East Taft Road, Town of Cicero, 2158.
3: Notification Renee Beck, starting Nova 4, breathing problems, trial response, 5801 East Taft Road.
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3: Copy.
0: Neutral disabled vehicle, Northern Boulevard to southbound 481, Cicero.
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4: 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Jordan A1 clear.
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4: 1333, start your calls for disturbance, Highland Apartments, 1027 Highland Street, up in Null Street, it's going to be apartment number 8. 25, says the active apartment are fighting, no weapons, at 2202.
1: 3802
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0: Anyway, 7 transporting.
1: Six-three-one, copy. A dispute just occurred at 127 West Bay at the Sassy Q Saloon. Meeting with Katie Beckett, who's the staff, reporting that girls who came in a few weeks ago and caused a disturbance were back and refusing to leave. They did leave a group of 7 underage black females. One last seen wearing black jean shorts and a black top. 2, the second last seen wearing blue shorts and a black top. She has video footage and would like them trespass. No weapons, no intox at 2204.
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4: 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Channel 1 is now clear. Channel 1 is clear, 2204. 3001, clear. 5708, your status?
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4: Control that, 45S8 to 3600.
2: Oh, Frost 8.
4: S8, apologies. 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
4: Copy.
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0: Turn 21 VNT, East Seneca Street off Wesley Street, Camillus.
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1: 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S8, I got a neutral suspicious person just occurred, holding for 30 minutes on Gulf Road near Amelia Trail, Tonopah.
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2: 641, GR is 299-967, 299-967. Ways to lift assist 113 Monroe Drive, Chris Steele Road, and Farnham Way, 84 mail. Fell in the kitchen. No Paramount Fire District 2209. No 8 off the air.
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1: 57, S8, neutral suspicious person holding 30 minutes Orange Gulf Road near Amelia Trail, Tonopah.
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3: 651.
5: Inbound, this is suspicious person.
2: Unit 633 and 651, call for police at 2121 East Fayette Street, Parkside Commons, outside off of Ellis and Crowley. Female gave the address, refused to confirm the address, stated they needed an officer and was telling someone to get away from her. Phone number comes back to Tanasha Bird, who's showing a 32 for resistance shares at 2210.
3: 633, copy. 51, got it.
0: Channel 3 point information for a fall. Wellington Road off DeWittshire Road South in DeWitt. 2210.
1: Precinct 4518, heading in to assist on a suspicious person. 4061 Orange Gulf Road between Amelia Trail and Indian Hill Road. Meeting with a Judith Snyder. It's a 30s black male. I see him wearing glasses and a beard. Pretty blue shirt and black gym shorts. He communicated with him via security camera. The male stated he was from the southwest and wanted to complain to talk to him. He left in a gray or silver four-door sedan, passing in southbound on Orange Gulf Road about 20 minutes prior to the call being entered, so about an hour now.
5: 4548, I can advise.
1: Copy.
2: 4504 to control.
1: 4504.
2: Change of plans now. We're going to be heading to CDOT.
1: Copy.
2: 633 and 651, pairs are showing previous domestics with Shamik Robinson, a 28-year-old black male, showing multiple 32s for armed and resistant shares.
3: 33, got it. 51, copy.
6: Go rescue 205, Wellington Road, I'm a false call.
2: 631, clear.
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6: You can clear this code 4, I got none shown here.
0: Copy. It was a first-party caller, you must try calling him back.
6: Negative. If he's at the vehicle out here, we should be all set with him.
1: 3001, 3060, your status.
3: 3601, all set, no offense.
0: 32.
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0: 4513 clear.
1: 4507 D watch logged off 2213.
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0: Can you put me out on a property damage complaint at 823 Franklin Park Drive, the First United Church? All set. Not involved.
1: Okay. Channel 5, yes, be advised. Channel 1's clear. Channel 1's clear, 22, 15 hours.
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3: 521, clear.
4: K92, that's stop northbound 81, north of 31, Town of Cicero, 2218.
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2: 5702 clear, 4501 at the stop, Court Street at Court Street in the city, 2219.
3: Bruce.
4: Control 45SH.
3: Go ahead.
2: 4501 when you clear, copy.
4: I say they have a caller from 201 Rutledge Street. She's asking if she can leave her house to pick up her daughter. Is that okay?
3: Absolutely.
4: Copy that. We'll call her back.
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0: Mini 8. Cognac. 2108 Midland Avenue. Between West Lafayette Avenue and West Corning Avenue. 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Cognac. 2108 Midland Avenue. Between West Lafayette Avenue and West Corning Avenue.
1: Four three. Can you amend 120 folks to harassment, please?
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1: Everyone, switch for a status check with suicidal party, State Fair Motel, 514 State Fair Boulevard, Hiawatha Boulevard West, room 207. Call from a Rodney Doolittle. I'm checking his wife, Mary Doolittle. It's a 37-year-old white female. Starting to make threats of self-harm. No known attempts at this point. No weapons. However, she is known to carry a taser in her purse. On the arrest notes on it, 2224.
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0: 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Going to be apartment number 2.
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1: 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I'll send you the suicidal parties. 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
2: 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We'll have you en route.
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1: Here's it. Yeah, 461, your status.
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1: Here's it.
0: Three 9 2 1 clear.
1: Yeah, 441, your status.
5: 3 6 1 for control, copy transport.
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0: 3 6 1 4.
1: 3 6.
0: Hey, units for a harassment in progress, Speedway, 7th North Street, at Electronics Parkway, Thomas Salina.
5: 1 male, 941 from my location to St. Joseph's, starting 13642, 13642.
7: 4502.
0: Received.
7: 4501.
0: 3912, follow up. 502 and 01, 1075 7th North Street, the Speedway, across Electronics Parkway. There's a Jose Rivera, says there's a 35-year-old black female making threats to shoot the caller. There's no weapon seen, unknown intoxication. Should be wearing gray shirt and pink shorts. Caller is going to be inside in the back room.
8: 4510.
2: Unit 631.
0: Copy.
1: 4522. Long and send it.
8: 601.
9: 4506 to control.
0: Copy.
6: 06.
10: Mini 17. Sick person. 529 Stafford Avenue. Between Caleb Avenue and Burnett Avenue. Mini 17. Sick person. 529 Stafford Avenue. Between Caleb Avenue and Burnett Avenue.
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0: Units for the Speedway. The caller states the suspect has a vehicle at one of the gas pumps, but unknown description.
2: 61, copy a hang-up call at 336 Renwick Ave, 336 Renwick Ave off of Dyer and East Taylor Street. Female started telling the address, stated she wanted to report a call stolen, then had an open line with someone saying, put the hammer down. No further information at 2227.
8: Who you got me?
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8: 1192, 2227.
11: 651, you can add me to that.
2: 651, copy. Also, the call taker was never able to confirm the address. Prepared AI is showing 334 Renwick.
8: We got it.
2: Sure.
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0: 3201.
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9: 5705.
8: 5705. Disabled vehicle in front of 1786 Hall Road between Kester and Venice Corners Road. Got a Vanita Murphy calling, a silver SUV. Slipped into the ditch, half stuck in the road, flashers are on. I copy your in route, 2229.
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0: 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Michael Adam Tom, 6012, MAT 6012 with 1, all advise.
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3: 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Her daughter's called. Both are gone. This is going to be 4.
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1: We're flying 280, watch lockdown. 5702, that's stop West Half Road at Buckley Road, Town of Clay.
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1: 5702 clear, 4512 arrived. 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
0: Six 631, copy another hang-up call at 336 Renwick Ave off of Diacourt in East Taylor. Female caller stating, get the cops back here. Active dispute on the line, something about a stolen car at 2236.
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0: You too. Full arrest. 918 James Street, Bishop Rehab. Between Highland Street and Oak Street. Mini 9 Rescue 2. Full arrest. 918 James Street, Bishop Rehab. Between Highland Street and Oak Street.
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0: Unit I's arrived. Units 5702 with 3201. It's a 911 hangar call at the Fitco, South Bay Road, North Syracuse.
3: 5702. Bridge for Rescue Maternity on a Delta Response, 7942 Eisenhower Boulevard off Aeroprogenica or John Huss Ave. Bridge for Rescue, 25 female maternity, Delta Response. 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
4: Notification for an AVAC starting Manoa to Maternity Delta Response, 7942 Eisenhower Boulevard, north of Aeroprogenic Ave and John Huss Ave. It's a 25 female, possibly in labor. 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Bridge for Fire District, 2242.
0: 5702-3201, you're en route. The Sitco, 760 South Bay Road, across the Gertrude Street and Postland Circle, Village North Syracuse. Came in a cell phone. Male said he was at Sitco and he left the line open. There's a female yelling in the background that she's not a threat and not to call the police. Got nothing further. Plotted right here with a 10-meter radius.
5: 5765, control.
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0: 32.
5: Came in my call to a status check, clear maybe 15.
1: Got me.
4: Evening back 6. You're about 4 miles further from Manoa. Want me to cancel them?
1: 12-5706, your status?
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1: Received.
4: Virtual Navac 6, you want me to cancel Manoa? You're about 4 miles further.
0: Units going to the Sitco on South Bay Road. 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It's Henry Carlos, who's an employee. Said they had a regular PIC that came in, was rambling, but that she left and they no longer need police.
5: 3202, copies. Sister units, 179.
3: 5702, same traffic.
6: David 6, Virgil, was that last road just so can you repeat?
0: Very easy, 2244.
4: You're about 4 miles further than Manoa. Do you want me to cancel them?
6: Negative. They're closer. They can take it.
0: Hey, as for a dispute, the Herb Z East Half Road, those are North Syracuse.
4: Received. I'll keep them on it.
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8: Point fire responding for a fire alarm at 304 East Onondaga Street, Noble Cellar at 2244. 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
0: 4513-4553. The 109 East Taft Road, the Herb Z, across the South Main Street and South Bay Road. What is it, David Musmecki? Should have been 44. He's not on scene, but you're going to meet with his son, Aiden Musmecki. He's trying to close the business up. There's a unknown description male in the back of the business outside refusing to leave. No weapons, unknown intoxication. Aiden should be waiting in a black GMC Sierra.
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8: 541, clear.
0: Five 701 at South 7th North Street at Wolf Street in the city, 2249.
1: 45S8 clear, logged off, 2249.
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8: 541 and 661. 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
0: 4553 clear.
3: 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Gentleman left, 6 and 10, please.
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1: Four five zero two. You just make this a civil dispute. There's no means of any firearms. I'm clear to 14 and 10.
0: Truck 2 on scene.
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Carr's Point in the area of South Salina and Hall Ave. Caller who does not want to meet hit a deer, and there's possibly an injured deer in the area at 2257. 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
2: Truck 2 in service. 531 clear. Gonna have you in and out on a follow-up at 960 Salt Springs at Cottage 2. Derek Kelly is reporting that count weight of 13-year-old black male previously reported missing has returned at 2305.
3: 531, copy.
2: Car 4 in service.

0: 531, there's also a second follow-up there saying Ledwin is enough. 15-year-old light-skinned male who was previously reported missing is also returned.
1: 531, got it.
0: Six six one and 541 arrived.
2: 3202A, control.
3: 3202A.
2: I'll be transporting one adult male from St. Joe's to the PD. I'll have 3202C with me.
3: Got it.
2: Sorry, mileage is going to be 3523.

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0: 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Units 3923, I copy your traffic complaint, Shep's Corners, Myers Road, Town of Mammoth.

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0: got a dispute at the mission. Kate's calling it in. It's an employee regarding Sean Beiser, 40s white male, refusing to leave. He's got a green shirt, black eye, and he's got blonde hair. Just be advised, AMRs are heading down there for overdose also.
1: 5-1, copy.
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2: Bridge 4 Rescue 1 arrived. Is your rescue pumper locked down out there?
3: Mini 17. Unknown problem. 2433 Erie Boulevard, East Salvation Army Store. Between BT Street.
0: 411, can you take a look at the traffic complaint on North Line?
1: I'm out of the car, what are the notes?
4: Yeah, it's 4501, 4502 status.
1: Okay.
5: Control East 5 on the way.
4: Yeah, 2360. East 5 responding, 316.
0: Caller doesn't want to meet, stating that they're witnessing motorcycle clubs gathering here on multiple occasions. Some are out there right now having a cookout, driving and recklessly driving in the area, doing wheelies.
1: Quiet for now.
0: Happy.
6: Mini 17. The patient will be on the corner, laying in the grass, face down, wearing all black clothing. 2316. Slider one off the air.
0: Cars point. On the reckless driving of motorcycles, North Salina and Catawba at 2316.
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0: 31, copy a residential fire at 1509 North State Street, 1509 North State Street, apartment 1 off of Danforth and Lodi. Child caller stating sister is cooking on the stove and house is filling with smoke. Child's coughing in the background at 2317.
2: 431, we got it.
0: 431, also stated there's 8 children in the house.
4: Units responding to North State Street will be apartment number 1. Child caller stating the sister was cooking on the stove. House is now filling with smoke. There are 8 kids in the house with a hard time breathing and coughing in the background. Unable to evacuate. The door is locked as the mother is not home. Operations TAC 2, truck 3, you'll be the writ, 2317.
2: 31, we copy.
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4: Fire control, the unit's responding to North State Street. It appears that kids may be trying to climb out the living room window towards the front.
11: 441.
0: 441, go ahead.
11: So, ma'am, for a route, this looks like they're already away.
0: Copy.
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7: 4508, 4528 closest. 45S6, start for natural fire regarding a domestic with a weapon on the nation.
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0: 431 arrived.
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7: Start for natural fire. Working on permission from a chief. It's occurring at 3677 Kennedy Road off Bull Hill. Caller is Pierce Smith regarding a sister. Eliza Smith, 28-year-old female, swinging a bat at the caller, broke a vehicle window. No other weapons involved, no injuries at this time, no intoxication.
8: You can mark my cell phone, 3202C, arrived at the PD, ending 3534.
1: Received.
4: 4506, to Patrick and Annie.
7: Copy. Cannon 6, copy Elijah as well.
4: 21, it'll be apartment 105 for a 71-year-old male who fell out of the chair requesting lift assist. 2321. Engine 5, car 2 on scene, minutes 17 off the air.
1: 5702, VNT on the Lake Parkway, Salina. 22S1, locked in. 4501, clear.
4: Ladder 1 on scene.
10: 521 arrived.
4: 461 arrived. Truck 3 on scene.
7: 4301 on established Tennessee Street between Avery and Myrtle.
6: 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I'll be all there.
1: Received.
7: 4301 when you clear to copy.
6: Go ahead.
1: 4512 clear.
7: Signal 44 on the male half of that registered owner.
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0: 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Fire department responding in the area, Canton Street, Tappan Street, and the village of Albansville report of smoke in the area. Unknown source, 2327.
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3: Canon, do you get me that alarm on Mabel?
0: Northwestern, make an investigation, reported smoke in the area, possible outdoor fire. Area of Canton Street and Tappan Street, caller reporting smoke in the area. Unable where it's coming from. 2327.
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1: Copy.

Northwest Scar 4 responding. Warfighter 8 arrived. Warfighter 27, I have your traffic stop. What's on a good turnpike, Young Road, town of Onondaga? Two seven clear.

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0: 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I'll advise on that.
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0: 77.7 northbound 81 with Ontario registration, Charles X-ray Michael Lincoln 776 CXML 776.
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2: 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No parents around. Child last seen wearing a green onesie with cows on it, and the child is crying in the background at 2340.
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4: Four 30, I got the stop. Washington is female nav in the city.
2: 431, have a caller at 254 Lilac Street, apartment 1, calling about their 4-year-old nephew, Tavante Cannon, last seen wearing green footy pajamas, missing, last seen 5 minutes ago.
7: Copy. 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
0: Okay, 2351. Northwest 24. I'm at service
3: mounted. Very safe.
5: Okay, and 6 clear. And then 4301 status.
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2: Manoa fire. Report a vehicle fire in the 7,000 block of Myers Road.
1: May 5 on scene.
3: Unit 3921, unit to assist with a vehicle fire, Myers Road and Fremont Road, town of Mammoth.
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2: Manoa fire. Reported as a vehicle fire. Plotting in front of 7073 Myers Road, across Pheasant Road and Fremont Road. Reporting of vehicles on fire at 2358.
3: 3920, 3921, it's a vehicle fire. It's going to be just in front of Insultech on Myers Road, off of Fremont Road. Caller saying they're out of the vehicle. He was the only one in the vehicle. The vehicle is fully engulfed. The vehicle is approximately 100 yards from Fremont.
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5: Sorry. 521K95, I got domestic in the apartment on the 11th. Shows Leanne Dumas and Miguel Gonzalez, 31-year-old black male.
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5: 521K95, speed by the female life is not on scene. She's in Baldensville. The male broke into the apartment. They call it the female life's niece is there at this time. She says he held her at gunpoint before, so I don't know if he's going to be armed.
4: Got it, thank you.
5: 521 arrived. Let me know if you went there.
4: Gotta let them know.
6: 2-1, flames starting from the hood. The windows are partially cracked, letting some smoke out, but...
5: Yes, sir. 2-0-3.
9: 3-1-0-1, add me to the director.
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1: 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It's going to be a 60-year-old female.
2: Copy, it's been at the Taco Bell parking lot, 3500 West Genesee Street, with a Charlotte Smith waiting with her daughter, Ava Smith, in a silver Kia van. Additional notes are on your terminal, 003. All right, gentlemen, all units, please arrive reporting flames from under the hood. What's your response status?
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10: No, car one responding. I'll go ahead and add the fifth ladder.
2: Where is it?
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3: Channel 3 units, point of information. EMS just went to the Rookdale East Side on East Genesee Street in the town of Manlius. Room 78 for a 100-year-old female. If you have third fall, 003.
2: They have a ladder mutually to Manoa on a vehicle fire on the 7000 block of Myers Road.
5: Yeah, 3201-5701, copy, two subtle party, Lunar Drive.
2: 5701. Fable Fire, requesting the ladder mutual aid to Manoa. Report is a vehicle fire, police arrived, flames are under the hood. Front of 7073 Myers Road, across Pheasant Road and Fremont Road. For a fatal ladder with Manoa, the melee duty chief at 004.
6: 39921, minor explosion from the engine bay. 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
2: Fable ambulance and medic E2 assigned. 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
5: 3201, get your new 5701-7916 Lunar off Cocoa Bean. Nikishima Frank is the caller. It's involving her daughter, Akiri Thomas, 18, who's having a mental breakdown, threatening to break property and inhale some helium. No injuries or anything at this point. No weapons or intoxication.
3: Registering 04.
6: And now fully involved.
2: Fable ambulance. It's a Bravo response injury after a fall. 7164 East Genesee Street. That's a Hunter Gazebo Path. In Brookdale East Side, room 78. It's a 100-year-old female injury from a fall. Head injury. 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
7: 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Falls. 207 Highland Avenue, access Nye. Between Graves Street and Oak Street. Many 9. Falls. 207 Highland Avenue, access Nye. Between Graves Street and Oak Street.
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0: talk to one of you guys with the mail. 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
0: Same.
4: Six fourteen. This is the second time for Maloney's tonight.
5: Mini 10 to fire control. Is my engine out on call?
0: Yeah, from.
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6: That's affirmative. They are out on a difficulty breathing adult response at 25, correction, 225 DeForest Road.
0: Buffer.
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3: Go ahead.
0: They just called it in as a repo.
4: It's on West Malay Road status.
3: Copy, thanks. Yeah, I'll let him know. What's that?
0: Okay. 4527 clear. 4504 clear.

0: And unit for within is a disturbance, Lewis Park.
1: Okay, top there.
2: No, you want to hold that, we'll make it.

0: 431 on a disturbance at Lewis Park, 305 Lewis Street, cross at Milton and Willis. Single caller doesn't want to repeat. Correction, doesn't want to meet. Reporting multiple people in the park banging and yelling. Unknown weapons, possible impairment. Unknown how many people. It's heard, not seen. Caller's concern. Sounds like possible criminal mischief to the park. 016.
1: 31, we copy.
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1: 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Unit 3201 status.
2: 3601 on the spot. West on the dock of Alaska Road.
3: I am all set. No need for Jackson. You can cancel my pen. I'll be good here.
1: Okay. I need 5701. You can cancel.
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0: 441 copy.
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2: Six
5: 51 and 61. Mini 9 in
0: service. 51.
2: 441 around. 551 coming in for an assist. Called by security there. Mark Bell, like to speak of the. She's running a party in the rear lot. Diesel pump number 17. That tractor trailer there. The operator is refusing to leave the street over some type of parking. No weapons, unknown intoxication.
4: Copy, all advice.
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6: Hunter Harassment, 312 Cannon. 3 Cannon Street between 41 and Warner. Constance Matthews is 085. So there's 3 to 4 black females in their teens been harassing a caller. They spit on her earlier. They're now outside trying to get her to come out. Since they're inside a maroon Nissan, which she thinks may be a foul one.
0: 51 got it.
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6: 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K9 2 and 5 clear.
0: 441, the store is closed. What are we going to be on to?
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7: 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Send us the lot on Hearts. 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
6: 541 and 31, verbal. 710 Barnes Ave. Abigail Gambino is 85. Her boyfriend Reese, she doesn't know his last name. He's 22-year-old white male.
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0: 298 in Moss Road. 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Plate's going to be 780 Boy Henry 1, 780 Boy Henry 1.
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2: Gabby, 531 units cleared.
0: I 31 copy that. Thank you.
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0: 461 arrived on Holly.
1: Six 3 1, you can send it. What if it was?

0: 361 Gravity Check. 441 arrived on Holly. 340, your status.
1: 01, I'll set no need, I know.
0: Yeah, let's do the chief clear.
2: 31, it's plotting just north of West Fayette, maybe like a couple hundred feet along West Street.
3: We copy. We were in the area. We didn't hear anything about both vehicles.
2: Copy.
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2: Reason.
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0: 3614, copy, check.
5: Can I do a monitoring? This is a 6.

0: 431, this is a 6. Can you hold south? We'll take our shots.
1: It's a south side call. I just advise if you still want to go out on it.
0: Yep, we'll be out for it.
1: Received. First one we got was 6 rounds plotting right in front of 1022 West Fayette Street. Looks like we're getting another one plotting now on South Geddes Street as well. 032.
0: 491, you can have me. I'll be on 4.
1: 641. 2401, copy, you're clear. Copy.
2: 41, I'm in the area.
3: 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Add us at the as well.
1: Copy.
4: Copy. 431 and 91 are on the way. The first 6. First 6 working, sorry, you covered it.
5: I'm aware of the shots.
4: So, ladder clear. Copy. The first 6 were plotting in front of 1022 West Fayette. The other ones were right around the corner by 215 South Geddes.
2: Copy.
6: 734.
4: 734.
6: The only vehicle in the area of the second shots. It's a dark SUV, all tinted out. It's last seen south on Grand.
7: 302, I got the property check.
4: Yeah, 4551 status. Copy.
0: Hold that.
4: Copy.
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0: Ryan Road Apartments, apartment 106, 86 female, indicating, correction, the aide's calling, indicating she's not too responsive, slurring her words, 0036.
1: Copy, I'll put you on that one. That one plotted right in front of 215.
2: Copy.
3: Appreciate it. 1228 Butternut, 1228 Butternut, the upstairs unit, cross of First North and Griffith Street. Caller doesn't want to meet, reporting they can hear a male and female fighting, and hear stuff being thrown around. The female's screaming, saying, no, no, stop. No weapons were heard mentioned, unknown intoxication or drugs. Only heard, nothing seen, and now the female's mentioning something about being choked, 036.
1: It was, like, right out in the middle of the road.
0: 61, we got.
4: Tourism.
0: 4527. 5705, closest for verbal domestic in progress. Vinegar Hill Road, Town Albridge.
2: Yeah, 5.
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0: 5705-4527, copy en route. Verbal domestic in progress, 4993 Vinegar Hill. 4993 Vinegar Hill off of Barnaby Road in Albridge. Samantha Black is calling regarding her husband, Jeremiah Black, 29 white male. Verbal only at this time. No weapons or intoxication. There are shotguns in the barn. No threats to use them. I have your both in room 037. 4506, property check.
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1: Any unit declaring stare for a 10-month-old, difficulty breathing, on West Franklin Street off Chapel Street in the village of Fayetteville.
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1: Label 8-3 saying traffic response difficulty breathing 1-3 West Franklin Street.

0: Cleveland. I'm assuming Collie 3 is logged in and assigned. So Charlie, response difficulty breathing. No. 102 West Franklin Street, across the Chapel Spring Street. It's a 10-month-old male, difficulty breathing. The Fayetteville Fire District, 39.
1: Well, he's in trouble this morning. Air personnel would be.
0: 3, Steve. Fayetteville A2, transporting to Krause. Fayetteville A3, responding.
2: 451.
3: 451.
2: 51, you can hold us out. We'll take butternut.
3: 461, you can hit the road.
4: 61, we'll stay on.
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3: Any units for a hazard on the highway westbound 690 in the area of John Glenn Boulevard and Town of Geddes?
0: 4551. 3614.
4: 734.
0: 734.
1: Just be advised, I think our truck driver is calling 911.
4: 3611.
0: Yep, just got some additional notes.
4: The driver appears to be light skinned, unknown if male or female, and it passes Green and Harriman going towards like the county. So I don't know if you want to just notify them.
3: 3611, 3614. It's a hazard. Westbound 690 at John Glenn. The caller exited at John Glenn, reported a male on a motorized scooter driving eastbound on the westbound side.
0: Copy.
3: 1-1 at Kevier and Rip.
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3: 042 hours.
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0: 541.
3: 5704, copy the traffic stop. Southbound Route 695. In the area of Gearlock, Town of Camillus.
5: I got an adult male. I'm route to CPAP. 661, be following.
0: Copy.
5: Well, at least I curled the red.
0: 461, all right.
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1: 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Turn over to Tom Manley, speedy.
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0: 461. 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
0: 102 Northfield, crossing Shaver and Twin Elms. Citizen refused, I'll send it.
2: Yeah, it's Judy, chief out there.
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3: Caller one meet on that Barking Dog.
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3: 43.
4: Saw a motorized scooter on State Fair Boulevard near Pump House Road going eastbound. Might be our same one.
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6: 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Yeah, I'm out with him. I'll advise if he's the one.
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0: What do you say, Carl? Like I said, go ahead. Let's see this point. Out of the city regarding shots fired occurred West Fayette, South Geddes Street. Possible suspect vehicle being a dark SUV, all tinted windows, with a light-skinned male, possibly female driver. Last seen passing Grand Harriman, headed back towards the county, 048 hours.
1: Status, Halo.
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1: Stand by. I'll check with them.
2: It's on a point. You must be spotting up with the breathing. He's tapped across the Wheatley, close to this row. 050 hours. Mayback 7, difficulty breathing, Delta response, 6404 East Taft Road.
3: 3-2-0-3, I mean,

0: NAVAC-7, difficulty breathing, Delta response, 6404, 6404 East Taft Road, between Wheatley Road and Schuyler Road. It's a one-year-old female, difficulty breathing, North Syracuse Fire District, 050. Rancho Faithful, A3. Police are inquiring if there's any need for them.
1: Faithful A3, no need for it, please.
0: All right, Chief, thank you. Sir, 51.
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1: Channel 3 units, point of information. EMS responding to the Town Center Retirement Community, apartment 324 for an 89-year-old female. General illness out of point 0052.

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3: 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We're out on the ambulance call with A3.
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1: Kevin. 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
4: 41, copy.

0: 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The apartment 324, it's an 89 female, rural out sepsis, also fever and thirsty. With the Fayetteville Fire District at 0055.
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0: Yeah. Doing clear. 3202, property check.

0: 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Beverly 2 right cross.
1: 51.
2: 531.
3: 452527 clear.
0: Five one and five thrown on a burglar alarm. 10 in Valley Drive. 101 Valley Drive, cross the south and west Lafayette for Ocean 11 Delhi. Coming in audible from the back door. 057.
1: 51 got it.
2: 531 got it. 614, give me 531 after that. I gotta assume I'm closer.
0: Got it.
3: Oh, you think when you close the call? 614, copy the notes and you're clear.
2: 31, copy that. Thank you, Sergeant. 614, I'm able.
0: 015. Fifth 3, transport LC. No A2 is responding.
1: 651 to 614, about 5 minutes out.
2: Yeah. Park Patrol, Fable Letter 20's in and out.
3: Very safe.

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1: Negative.
0: Got it. Oh, you can cancel.
1: I'm 6-5-1, you can send me that.
2: Copy that, thank you, sir.

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0: 3401, I've been out. 3404, it's a suspicious person in progress, 411 Springfield Road, Champions Lane and Catton Drive, the Springfield Garden Apartments. In the laundry room, sitting there, two men sleeping in the laundry room, unknown weapons, unknown intoxication. 103.
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0: 3404, I have you 79.

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0: 4551.
3: Our friend left, can clear unit 6 and 10, please.
0: 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Three 801, clear.
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0: 36 on Montclair. I 704 on a stop westbound 690 State Fair Boulevard, ton of gas. Four 3191 right.
1: Unit 3920, cop about Manly Center Road off Fisher Road, Tom DeWitt.
0: 4506, clear.

0: Yeah, 10 Springfield Road, your status? 01 offset.
1: Four, 51. 51, can you generate us a PR for a local law, same location?
2: Copy. My son's 0405, both clear.
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1: Go ahead.
2: 61, right.
3: Go ahead and reactivate that vehicle fire. The tow truck just pulled up out front of the firehouse and the vehicle was involved on the back rock.
1: Good.
0: Three 802 clear.

0: Many 10. Seizures. 1801 Erie Boulevard, East Catholic Charities Men's Shelter. Between Divine Street and Ives Avenue. Many 10. Seizures. 1801 Erie Boulevard, East Catholic Charities Men's Shelter. Between Divine Street and Ives Avenue.
1: Many 10. They'll be inside near the front door for a 70-year-old male.
2: 3801, property check.
3: Channel 4 units, notification EMS responding to the Catholic Charities Men's Shelter on the seizure call, 115.
4: 3921, 3923, for a vehicle fire in front of Manila Fire Department. North Main Street, go to Manila.
5: Manila. The vehicle fire, the tow truck towing the previous vehicle, has just pulled up to the firehouse. Rescue Pumper 37 advising the vehicle's back on fire for Manila Fire. Outside of Station 1, the Rescue Pumper 37 for the vehicle fire 116.
4: 21. 392, they have been route. It's a vehicle fire in front of the Manila Fire Department. It's actually going to be the same vehicle as the previous fire. It's just on fire on the tow truck now. 116.
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5: 3601, clear.
1: Units 4, Caleb Ave, callers reporting a natural gas odor in the residence, possibly coming from a gas stove that was recently removed. Complainant is having a headache and palpitations, but is refusing EMS operations. TAC 4, 117.
4: 3920, status.
5: 20, all set.

0: 361 clear. 5704, I got your stop, eastbound 690. Stay Fair Boulevard, I got us. 4524 clear.
1: Clear 923 arrived, 119.
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0: 4521, 4522, have a fight with injuries in progress. Northtown Village Apartments, South Main Street, North Syracuse.
1: 524, clear.
2: 4553.
1: 4513.
3: 701.
4: 441.
5: 441.
4: Hold it, I just had that harassment. We were around the corner.
5: Gabby.

0: AVAC 3. It's a possible suicidal party. The North Town Village Apartments, 419 South Main Street.
1: 4513-212-253-5701. North Town Village Apartments, 419 South Main Street. Building D, David, apartment 19. It's a Rose Osier, 19, white female who's intoxicated and screaming and smashing things. Has been physical. Second caller also reporting a lot of screaming and banging of things inside the apartment. There's also a male here as well. Apparently a mention of a female harming herself, but unknown for certain, that she's going to kill herself and sounds intoxicated. Apparently the female in question here is in front of the apartment complex trying to leave, but also shouting for help. 02 copy.
0: AVAC 3. Originally came in as a fight with injuries. Now getting this as possibly a suicidal party, PIC, 19 South Main Street, between Wells Ave West and Sandra Lane. The North Town Village Apartments, apartment 19. It's a 19 female, ETOH, suicidal ideations. Also a disturbance heard in background. Utilize caution. Police are not yet arrived. 0120.
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1: Received.
4: Any needs for a call for police, nature known, Crown North Apartments, 425 Bull Street.
5: NAVAC 6 responding.
1: 4522 arriving. The female has now locked herself inside the apartment. Apartment 19, Building D.
4: 44 arrived.
5: NAVAC 3 locked off.

The caller saying there are knives in the apartment, all kitchen knives in the kitchen. The female still saying that she wants to die. We have the caller coming out to meet with police now. Should be a Blaze champion.

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5: Section 1, copy. It's called Police New Jersey, known Crown North Apartments, 425 Wolf Street, Carbine Spring, apartment number 3. It's a male on the phone, sounding confused, asking the police's location, possibly for a larceny. It's not cooperative, received disconnect. No answer, call back to channel 124.
2: 551 arrived.
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6: Notification from NOAA Chiefs. Rescue Pumper 37 is currently outside the firehouse from the previous vehicle fire on the tow truck, currently on fire in front of the firehouse. Notification only per the request of 37. Correction, Rescue Pumper 37 at 124.
7: 02 ref.
2: Received.
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0: 44, when did this call come out?
1: Came in at 049. Yeah, that's duty chief clear.
0: Copy, thank you.
2: C-Control.
1: Right.
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0: Unit 10 in service. 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
1: 4551. Just be advised, our female may have jumped out of the apartment. We're going to get a description out in K9. Just give us a sec.
2: Copy. 3202 control, if we got any units coming up South Bay or 11, if they could turn.
3: 01 copy, we're coming northbound right now.

0: 4551. 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
1: 0-1-5-0-1-5.
0: 450, and you get me to North Syracuse. 4522. She's going to be about 5-5-170-180.
2: 4552, that'd be North Syracuse. Received.

0: 553, my last train is going to go through.
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2: 552, I'm on my way back.
3: 450, I'm like a minute or two.
0: 57 is rolling, what's going around?
1: Received.
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0: at the EC parking lot. It's going to be near Gredge, Lincoln Victor, Lincoln 6663, LVL 6663 for a blue Subaru. Does not appear occupied.
1: 380 to clear.
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1: 380 clear.
2: 361 for occupied one time. 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
0: New Greg, Mike, Ocean, Adam, Lincoln, 3NZI. MOAL 3NZI. I'm coming back on a black Honda Odyssey, occupied 2 times. How about that time?
3: Copy. 31 21 on a noise complaint, 1813 East Fayette Street, 1813 East Fayette Street, Parkside Commons, no one to meet with, single caller reporting, loud music from a small blue sedan in the parking lot, occupied by 2 males, unknown intoxication, unknown weapons, 140 hours.
2: Can I do it? I drove through there earlier, there's a core 4, can 43 that.
3: 531 to 521, disregard, 140 hours.
4: 531, copy, thank you, ma'am.
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0: New Greenwich, Lincoln William Boy, 9483. 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Occupied one time.
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0: 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PD-128 Salt Springs Road.
1: Penny had to clear and start for a 40-year-old male, difficulty breathing, Salt Springs Road, Townsend Road, Town Madness.
0: 3920.
1: It's a 4-year-old male, difficulty breathing, 8128 Salt Springs Road, Townsend Road, Town Madness. Ivan Route, 152.
0: Bailey's ambulance, A1 assigned, Delta response, difficulty breathing, 8128 Salt Springs Road, across the North Eagle Village Road and Townsend Road. It's going to be a 4-year-old male, difficulty breathing, color indicating at the residence, the driveway is long, indicating state of the right of the vet office in the mailings fire district 152.
2: 4521 clear. 501 clear.

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1: 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Copy, a suspicious person.
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1: I'll be at the cliffs on Erie Boulevard East, right by the dumpsters on the eastern side of the building.
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1: Delta 4, diabetic problem. Charlie, response. 7430 Thunder Bird Road. 4522 clear. It's on a point. You must be spotting diabetic problem. Thunderbird Road, Custom Valley, Tonic Clear. 168. 3001 arrived.

0: Nova 4, diabetic problem, Charlie response, 7430, 7430 Thunderbird Road, between Moon Valley Drive and Buckeye Road. It's a 72-year-old female, hypoglycemic, Marsh Corners Fire District, 158.
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0: Six, one's going to be Bruno activation, 1126 North Street, Net, Wolf. Let's see, Morris Construction. It's going to be a rear garage motion detector at 204.
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0: Where is it?
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0: 541, I copy your message. 541 with 661 on a suspicious vehicle. 313 Shirley Drive, 313 Shirley, across the Ballantyne and Marlette. Known to meet with, single caller reporting a van parked in front of the house on the wrong side of the road. It's occupied and running with tinted windows. It's a bulk van, possibly a Honda, but unknown registration. And correction, caller will actually meet at her residence, 313 Shirley at Shannon Sharp, 206 hours.
1: Units are close to status.
2: Got it.
1: 0107.
3: Copy. 441 to Kane, a couple minutes out.
4: Proceed.
5: 491 ref. Kane is at ref.

0: 3001 and route back to the PD 452 negative. Everybody check.
1: Oh, 4 I.
0: 4-1, Schulte, Mark Miranda.
1: Miranda, 210.
0: /441, building appears secure. Do we have any subs?
1: Negative.
0: Yeah, thank you.

0: Control and evac, 6.
1: 4553, I'll be following the regular St. Joe's.
2: Evac 6. Got it.
0: Can you let PD know we're going to go to upstate? That's where she wants to go.
2: Firm, 214.
1: Canon 2 control.
2: Canon 2.
1: Code 947 and 10 for the other unit.
2: Kevin.
3: 2211 ACC, I'll be clear of the perimeter check. Nope, nothing to report.
4: Copy.
2: Yeah, 4553.
3: Go ahead.
2: I don't know if you heard it, but EMS is transporting to upstate now.
1: Copy, I'll follow him there.

0: 641. Can I get a 10?
1: Copy, 651.
0: 651. And I'm out at 410, rolling.
1: Copy.
2: 631, Adams.
1: Copy.
0: 641, copy, equate to.
1: Go ahead.
0: Here, Greg, MCJ 4654. Michael, Charlie, James 4654.
1: Got it.

0: 5-2-1. We're out on rolling.
1: Got it.
0: 5-3-1 as well.
1: Recent.

0: Yeah, it's 415-701 Cabier, suspicious vehicle, Medford, near Hamden, out of Solana.
1: 4521. 4551.
0: AMAC 6 arrived upstate.

415-251-5700 on the afternoon in the area of Medford and Hamden. They'll authenticate the caller would like to speak to you whenever I don't have their name. It's a silver sedan in the area. And they'll authenticating people are in people's yards as well walking. Get a plate on the vehicle, Lincoln Victor Lincoln 5253 LVL 5253. That hasn't been run yet. Documents are 20s black male and 20s white female. I guess they're back in the vehicle now. I don't have anything further at this point. Units for Medford, the plate provided returns valid on a 2003 Honda Accord gray in color. Address on Bell Ave.

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1: Received. Have you added 327?
2: Three, four, zero, one, control, copy the transport.
1: Roger.
3: Three, zero, zero, one, arrived at the PD.
2: From this location to my PD with one male, code 12, star mileage 58378, 58378.
1: Received, 227.
4: Transfer event for the caller is a Michael Bolton, who apparently will take a phone call instead of meeting in person. The male involved is wearing white pants, and the female is wearing a pair of shorts. I don't have anything further.

0: four, five, five, one. Is there a complainant following him?
1: Nova 4, transporting to Kraus. I don't know if they're following, but it looks like they just spotted him in the area of the fire department near Thielen Court.
0: Are you still landline with
1: him? Yeah, I think so.
0: Inquire if he drives a red SUV.
1: Okay.

0: Units out on Roland, your status?
1: 4-5, to an affirm he's in the red SUV. And it looks like the RO of the other vehicle is calling in, saying he's being followed by that Jeep Cherokee in the area of Courtland, Brooklyn now.
0: Also, thank you. 231.
2: 51, I'm with the vehicle, the Honda.
1: Got it, court at Brooklyn.
3: No, affirm. They pulled over to the side of the road.
1: Got it.
3: 21, you can cancel the state. We're also here.
1: 5-7-0-1, you can cancel.
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0: 521, a copy of your claim. I'm going to have you back out on an animal complaint. Dakota on Cross Apartments, 399 South Cross Ave. 399 South Cross Ave. E1, Sue will meet you in the lobby. Reporting a loose, large dog in the hallway on the fourth floor. Believes it belongs to apartment 425. It's aggressive and preventing the complainant from getting into their apartment. 241.
1: Copy.

0: 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Chest pains. 102 Rosewood Street. Between Douglas Street and Beecher Street. Many two. Chest pains. 102 Rosewood Street. Between Douglas Street and Beecher Street.
1: Many two. Patient's a 6-year-old female. 243.
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0: 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Fire responding to 8785 Horseshoe Lane off Gulf Road in the town of Manlius for an order investigation. End of point, 2:45 hours.
1: Kirkville Fire. It's an order investigation. 8785 Horseshoe Lane.

0: Kirkville Fire, make an investigation, reported an odor in the residence. 8785 Horseshoe Lane, across the Gulf Road on the other end. Car reporting a metallic odor in the residence. No illness. You have TAC 3, 246.
1: 521 arrived.

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0: Peripheral car 2 responding.
1: The dog complaint is a 6, but can you put us on a status check? Same address, apartment 425.
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1: See, Car 1 is spotting. 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

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Medi 2's off the air. Evac ambulance Caesars Delta response, 200 Pedals Court, South Main and Sandra Lane. Apartment G. George. Evac 29 female Caesars Delta response.

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1: 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Palace Court off South Main, Baltimore, Syracuse.
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1: 651. 4522, I got you en route. 200 Palace Court, 200 Palace Court off of South Main and Sandra. It's going to be apartment G, George. Causing Eric Sousas, 29-year-old female, still like.
0: Unit 661.
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0: 651661, suspicious person complaint, Alma Solver Tower, 300 Burt Street off of South State in Oakwood, came in through the alarm company so they could see a 30s unknown race male, last seen wearing dark clothing with a hoodie, looking around the property. Last seen on the South State Street side of the building, new weapon seen, unknown intoxication at 256.
1: 651, copy, come from building.
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0: Principal Rescue, Delta Response, difficulty breathing, 7849 MacArthur Boulevard.
1: Attention, North Sonia, this part information EMS responding. 7849 MacArthur Boulevard off of Savanarola, town of Cicero. We're an 84-year-old male, breathing problems, call 301.
2: 3202.
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4: Units on Roland Street, status check.
5: 614 Roland Street, we're at the building. No need for further.
1: 3202, 7849 MacArthur, 7849 MacArthur, off of Savanarola and Ronaldo Boulevard West. Caller is Michaela Merritt. Be advised, I am showing.
4: 301.
0: Bridge Bar Rescue, Delta Response, a difficulty breathing. 7849 MacArthur Boulevard, between Savanarola Drive and Ronaldo Boulevard West. It's an 84-year-old male. Asthma.
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5: This is a larceny, 111 Henderson Street, off of Oak. Edward Abdi is your 85, so you just watched three males break into his vehicle. Thinks they're still outside someplace, mid-20s, black males. He's actually outside now, checking. His car's going to be a black Chevy Malibu.
4: 501 clear, 302.
6: 461, copy, do you have a description of?
7: 3201, I copy direct.
4: 651.
5: Nothing so far, just mid-20s black males.
6: You can cancel the other car. Nothing showing right now.
4: 6620, Mr. Yard.
8: 491, I'm with him.
5: Copy.
8: This is going to leave me on it. I'm about able.
4: Thank you.
5: Yeah, he just said I'm in direction of travel or cool. He's going to check his camera, see if he can get it.
6: 306, there's control, clearing codes.
4: 651 arrived at 303.
5: 3060.
6: 461, copy.
9: 6 code 1 1215. What's going on?
8: 91, I'm in the area.
4: 661 arrived.
5: Copy. There's 303. 61 arrived.
10: 4201, DY, you're logged off 303.
5: And he goes for a physical domestic, 2215 James Street. Male half just broke into the apartment.
8: Kirkville, RP4 on scene.
0: Kirkville, rescue pumper on scene.
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8: 3-1, you can add me to that physical domestic. I'm not close, though.
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8: 5-3-1 on channel 3, you can add me to that physical domestic. I'm not close, though.
5: Sorry, if you want to hold off. The male's walking away now. He's headed down Mildred.
8: 531, cop.
6: 651.
4: 651.
8: 461.
5: 461.
6: 4 and 10, and you can send me in 661 that domestic verbal on Warner Ave and Hope Ave.
11: Description's going to be three black males. Two of them are going to have gray hoodies. One's going to have shorts. Looks like Adidas with the white stripes on the side. Two of them have red shoes.
5: Copy.
4: Received, Sean. Deja Adams was your complainant. It's regarding an ex-boyfriend, Marvin Johnson, 34-year-old black male, being verbal, refusing to give the caller her keys or phone. He's intoxicated but threatening to get physical. She's supposed to be waiting in a maroon Buick. No weapons involved at 305.
6: 51, got it.
1: 916, when you direction travel.
12: Stand by.
8: KF5, we're in the area of this larceny as well.
5: Copy.
4: There are several Marvin Johnsons in chairs, 32 for resist, dangerous, or signal 44.
1: 45L3 logged on.
6: Copy, thanks.
1: Portland. James Street, the mail is gone. He worked away. You okay with it? Wait until somebody frees up.
13: Yep, that's fine.
1: Copy.

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1: Hi, Tone Clear, 306.
0: 91, I'm going to be out with him, 200 block of Gertrude. Is there going to be a prosecution on this?

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1: Copy. Four 461, is it, you're going to be a prosecution.

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1: 61 negative on prosecution.
2: 308, I got your property check. 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

0: 461.
1: That's the show the evidence point information, EMS responding. 217 East Ave, Onondaga Center for Rehab and Nursing, Village of Manoa, for a 6-year-old male, sick person call, 310.
0: Can I get my... That will be 300-231. 300-231.

0: Cruiser 501.
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0: 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It's probably just going to be for a transport.
2: 431 route.

0: 51541, a dispute, 219 Milnor Ave off of Fall Ave and Salisbury Park Drive. First call was a Marisol Caraballo regarding a George Sepulveda, 61-year-old Hispanic male, threatening the caller and her daughter, refusing to leave. He did state previously that he had a gun, but no gun was seen or mentioned tonight. He's possibly intoxicated. He's also calling, stating that this female is his roommate's daughter, who installed a camera pointing at his bedroom door. No weapons or intoxication on his behalf. He's possibly in chairs 32 for resist at 313.
1: 531, copy.
2: 41,
0: 651 or 661, status check.
3: All set.
0: 313. Six, five, one, clear. Six, six, one, clear.

0: earlier at 4522. Control unit 4522.
1: Good.
0: Are you still in the ambulance? They're not answering status check.
1: Yeah, they're all set.
0: Copy that.

0: 4528 here, Mercury 20.
1: Four nine one.
0: Myself, 431 and 461 are all each and having an adult male on board. Route 2, 1230 butternut.
1: Copy.

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1: 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Four, five, five, three, clear.
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0: 5-1 clear. Five three one. The male half from the dispute on Milnor is calling back. Just wants to speak to someone about the previous call. I don't know if you want to try to landline him.
1: 531, copy. I'll do a call.
2: 631.
0: 631.
2: Can you put us on a cop check, Bellevue and Hudson?
0: 332.

3202 is clear. 3921 clear. 3402 clear.

0: 441-461, clear. 41, I'm going to put you back out. It's a call for police. It's a 911 only phone plotting near 564 Court Street. Said it was a younger sounding male, asked for the police, possibly crying. Said something about fearing for his life. And he said to hold on and he hung up at 335.
1: 441 copy. We don't have any other information on this call.
0: No other information.
1: 41 copy.
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3402-6505 Kalama Road, 6505 Kalama Road, off of Schuyler Road and Sand Hill Road. Callers are Chris Watson, 74-year-old male, woke up lost in the woods, possibly has dementia. Believe he's been out wandering since last night. I am showing signal 32 for revoked 44. Three 402, copy. EMS is in route as well.

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0: Five seven zero four. I got picked up Route 31 across Del Center Drive and Carling Road, Town Clay, 353.
2: Gabby, supposed to be a very tall male, all dark clothing, possibly had a flashlight and something he was trying to get into the windows of a vehicle with.
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0: 641-651 Physical Domestic, 511 Delaware Street off of Sabine Street and Davis Street, apartment number 2. Dennis Stiggard is the complainant regarding his ex-friend Mary Lovelace, 48-year-old white female, trash in the apartment. She's wearing a gray shirt and underwear, no weapons, no intoxication at 0400.
1: 41 copy.
2: 51 got it.
3: K92, you can have me to Valentine's.
0: Received.
4: It's North Zone Units Point of Information, EMS responding. 7475 Morgan Road, Westminster Place Apartments in the town of Clay. 24-year-old female with a headache. 400.

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2: All set, nothing showing so far.
1: 631.
0: Got it.
3: 31.
0: Clear.
1: Then is a suspicious person with a weapon at the Duncan 400 Velasco Road off of Onondaga Boulevard in Bellevue Ave. Miranda Pollock has a complaint and she's a manager regarding a 20-30s white male with a screwdriver banging on the window. Unknown other weapons, he's wearing a black shirt, gray shorts, unknown intoxication at 404.
3: We copy.
1: K92 and 541 arrived.

0: 442 building secure. We don't have any responders, right?
1: No, they spoke to Sam, but he wasn't coming down.
0: Copy. Thank you.

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1: 491.
0: Go ahead.
1: You can send me my dispute, I'll advise.
0: Copy.
2: .431, this is going to be a code 4. We'll close to that suspicious person with weapon on Velasco. We'll be switching to 4.
0: Copy.
3: 6-4-10, we'll be pulling up on that in a second here.
4: Kirk for Car 1 Fire Patrol.
5: Received. 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
3: Cross. 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
4: Close call for Kirkco. 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
6: 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Nothing showing.
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0: 6-6 when arrived at 413.
1: If you can check, we had a call from 600 North of Lowell. Caller believed they heard what sounded like a large accident someplace maybe near Erie in Tennessee. He is now out driving around looking for it at 413.
2: 441, we got it.

0: 4 through Alpha South, the Channel 4 call. 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
2: 441, leave us on. We're not far. We'll be in the area. Looking for it.
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2: Just for one, you could cancel. We're all set. Copy, thanks.

0: 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We got nothing showing in the area. 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What was?
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0: Affirmative. Six 641 Oriente. 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

0: someone clear. 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
1: Six for one, you get out of some Delaware. 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
0: Unit 491, you also up there.
2: 420.
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0: Got it.

0: First of all, unit is point of information, EMS responding, 4601 Candlelight Lane, Candlelight Lane Apartment, Donna Clay, for a 25-year-old female, traumatic injury, 424.
1: Six 3 1 clear 424.

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0: 91, actually, disregard that. Can you actually just open up a miscellaneous for now, same location, and I'll take that DR.
2: Right, cool.
1: That one will be 300-269-269.

0: 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Morgan Road off Piccadilly Square. Tom Clay.
1: 4552.
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425-225-7651 Morgan Road, 7651 Morgan Road, Parkview Apartments on Piccadilly Square and Buckley Road. 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I'm going to get black male on a motorcycle and 3 white males outside in loud vehicles, harassing the caller driver on the building. Unknown weapons, unknown intoxication. I have no registration information on any of the vehicles.

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0: Can you show me I'm on a vehicle alarm at Sparrows, Linda Adam Fall, 2082 New York Ridge, offset. Mooney.
1: Hold me out. Can you put me on a property check at 407 Pond Street, please?
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2: Copy. 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

0: Слушаю, чуть. This is who I want to meet regarding this.
1: Yeah, Barbara. She's in apartment number 5. It'll be building G George.
0: Copy that.

0: 451.
1: 452, 452, your status.
0: 4 or 51. 6 and 10. Can you put us on a cop detail 800 block of Butternut?
1: Yes, sir.

0: 2211 ACC. Pretty clear of the AOA checkpoint. No activity reported this time.
1: Copy. Thank you.
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0: 80 Smoky Hollow Road in the back parking lot.
1: Where in Smoky Hollow Road in the back parking lot?
0: On the Domino side.
1: We're going to see if you're out of town square, out of the firehouse.
0: Repeat that.
1: You're at town square by the firehouse in the back parking lot?
0: Yeah.
1: Receive any units as 3001 on open door, town square, Village of Ellensville.
2: 4524.
1: Is going to be out of town square, Smoky Hollow Road, Oswego Road, being the plaza there, back parking lot. Unit 521.
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0: Not a dispute. Ronald McDonald House, 1100 East Genesee Street, 1100 East Genesee Street, Crescent University. Remy Patience is the caller. We'll meet. Regards to another resident's ex-boyfriend, Isaiah Hunt, 20 to 30-year-old white male who's refusing to leave. No weapon seen, unknown intoxication. Caller says, buzz her apartment, which is going to be 215 to be let in, and she'll meet you 502.
1: Copy.

0: Units, point of information, EMS responding to 508 Florida Road North off Campbell Road in the town of Salina for a 55-year-old male, difficulty breathing, end of point, 503.
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1: The caller said she was in room 215. However, the female she was calling on behalf of is in 309.
0: Copy, thank you.

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0: 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Between Highland Street and Oak Street. 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

631 on a call for EMS, Nature Unknown, 1106 South McBride Street, 1106 South McBride Cross at Jackson Street and East Taylor Street. Female caller asked for the police and an ambulance, did not give anything further, and disconnected on us. Phone comes back to an Essence Lucas with prior domestics involving a Brian Selman, 38-year-old black male, 540 hours. Essence has a file 5 and chairs for harassment second out of the city.

0: Many 3. Cardiac. 321 Coolidge Avenue. Between Sterling Avenue and Cheney Street. Many 3. Cardiac. 321 Coolidge Avenue. Between Sterling Avenue and Cheney Street.
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1: SA-41-2402 for cardiac arrest, East Heeman Street, off Spring Street in the village of East Syracuse. SA-41-2402, have you both en route? So cardiac arrest at 406 East Heeman Street, off Spring Street and Hartwell Ave in the village of East Syracuse for an 84-year-old male, unresponsive. 604.
2: Unit 3400, eventually you can have me.
0: Hey, Syracuse Rescue, possible cardiac arrest. 406 East Heeman Street, between Hartwell Avenue and Spring Street, an 84 male.
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0: 10 units for a status check, East Santee Street, Dunkin' Donuts, Hills, Baltimore.
1: 3402 arrived, 608.

Any 2 units for a fight with a knife, 1300 South State Street, Jimmy Smart Super Saver. Hey, sir, you said you're 2 on scene.

0: Charlie Unit 5704, first address, Jack Tennessee Street, 9WT Brewers, Village of Allensville.
1: 5704.

0: 5704, any unit to assist. It's going to be behind 18 East Genesee Street, W.T. Brews in the village of Collinsville. Called them by Dunkin' Donuts employee Carissa Farrier. Said that a customer came in, ordered a meal that was down and muddy in the path behind 18 East Genesee Street. Customer says it was by the gate to W.T. Brews. Didn't have a phone to call the mail. Didn't want to call 911. Customer think he didn't look okay. Unknown where the blood came from. Just covered in it. Not sure if it's fresh or not. A unit to assist, 5704.
1: 4524, 18 Admin, show me a ride.
0: Received, 612.
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0: 3001, you want to be added as well?
3: Yeah.
0: Copy.

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0: I'll send you the identity theft 1219 butternut upstairs.
1: All right, I don't speak Arabic. Is there any Arabic speaking? Any Arabic speaking?
0: Any Arabic speaking? 3.

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1: 3001,
0: it's all set. There's all set, 619.
1: Hey, Circus Engine 2, clear.

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0: 442. 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
1: Clear units 5 and 10.
0: Harry Spelling, you're clear 629. This is an assault, 1617 Court Street, at the Ark residence. Alan Broadwater is calling in. He's a resident there. He says that one of the employees, Robert, 40s, black male, knocked down a resident, punched him in the face. Still trying to get further from the caller.
3: 442, copy.
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1: 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I'll be all set.
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2: 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How's it looking?
4: 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States the bike next to him. It's in the parking lot.
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3: On the 79, Seanard in Oswego. Seanard in Oswego to meet with Marissa Boyce is in a white SUV versus another silver sedan. Well, white SUV is not capable of stuck in the roadway, 644 hours.
0: It was a signal 44.
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0: Yeah, Edgy with 632. The 79 Shunner and Squeagle, there's a disturbance now. A caller called back. Three subjects are pounding on her window, threatening her and being very aggressive. They're all late 30s, early 40s black females. One of them's wearing pink pajama bottoms and a white top. No weapons, unknown intact.
1: Copy.

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0: 452. It's file 1 in bus 325 Beecher Street. It may be a repo, but it hasn't been called into us yet at all.
1: A2 at service.
2: Yeah, 645.
3: Probably she hasn't tried calling her loan department to see if it's got a repo yet.
1: 645.
0: Probably not yet. Time.
2: I'm going to attempt only file 1, 604 Summit, have 604 Summit, cross the West Colvin to meet with Leonard Mendula. First of the notes are out to you, there is a signal 44 at the residence, however under a different name of Richard Williams, 648.
1: Okay.
0: 632.
2: 632.
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0: Control ceiling available unit. Area of eastbound I-690 and John Glenn Boulevard for a male on the highway.
1: 3902, clear.

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2: 3611, you can send me the person on the highway.
3: Three 611. It's going to be between Jones Road and John Glenn Boulevard on eastbound I-690. Report of a black male sitting on the guardrail with an electric scooter next to him.
2: One copy, in route.
3: We just got a second caller reporting now he might be on the off ramp to Jones Road, possibly urinating on the side of the road. 709.
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0: Unit 452. Fifty-five, can you call him?
1: Copy. You can send us a call.
0: Received, it's a flight 711-200 North State in the parking lot. No one to meet. 10 to 12 people fighting. Males, white and black. No weapons.
1: Copy. We'll just advise you now.
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1: Three, six, one, four, control.
2: 3614.
1: Okay, that subject's way well out of the town. Both units be clear, 79.
2: Received, 713.

0: Man, we just did a chief logged off.
1: 1-4. I didn't even go en route. As soon as you said he was getting off by Jones Road, it's not even in the town.
0: Ah, message received. 714.

0: Control to any county or state unit to start eastbound I-690 and Jones Road for a mile on the highway.
1: Forcer 33, I just came through there from Van Buren Road. He's not on the highway anymore.
0: Received. Clear to code 4 then?
1: Sure.
0: Thank you.
2: That's 2 to 4623. Thank you, sir.

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1: Copy, send it.
0: Briefing. 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

0: 301 clear.
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0: Happy 409 Mosley, just do it miscellaneous.
1: Yeah, miscellaneous will work, thank you.
0: Copy.

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0: Copy. Unit 645, your status?
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0: You can send my suspicious vehicle, I'm able.
1: Copy, let me get you into occupied. 135 State Fair Boulevard, there is a gray hatchback male female possibly doing drugs. Caller runs some trespass but does not want to meet. And they just got a priority. I'm not sure if you made contact.
0: Yes.
1: Receive.
0: .435, disregard that, you can throw that back. I'll start from one of my priorities.
1: Copy, appreciate it. We have a 492 today. Any unit for a signal 79, 7800 block, Brewerton Road, Town of Cicero, the Admar. Not till 9, got it. 452?
0: 3202. 452.
1: 3202, it's 7800 Brewerton Road, 7800 Brewerton Road, the Admar. Caller is a Jennifer Slusler in a silver or Subaru Outback versus a white Chevy work truck. 435 and 452 is a physical domestic, 121 Lakeview Ave, 121 Lakeview Ave, Cross of Liberty. Denisha Solomon called. Her daughter, Nishida Culliver, 16 black female, is verbal with her. A physical with the other kid there. She's possibly high in a weapons. 3202, you're en route, 721.
0: 435, copy.
2: 4527.
1: 3201, copy your traffic complaint. Weaver Road in the town of Cicero. And the unit to go of 462 is a burglary possibly in progress, 842 West Belden. 62 standby, I'm getting a 10 from 4.
2: .442, clear to see 6 on the

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1: Receive 462-442, Passable Berkeley in progress, 842 West Belden, Cross 11th. The Syracuse Restaurant Supply, caller has it as Pop Restore. Michael's not sure if the door was shut all the way. It came as an audible alarm. Michael Brady's on scene. He wants to wait outside, and he'd like you to go through them. He's not checked inside or seen any forced entry.
2: 442, Captain.
1: Possible 32 is on Michael Brady. Unable to confirm common name.

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0: 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Four five five two, 4553, 4551, all logged off. 732. Four 401, copy your traffic complaint. 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
2: 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Six 12 C, logged on.
0: 3202 clear, 732.

0: Hudson Medicine, 200 North State, 7-Eleven. Caller is the owner, wants to meet black female, 50 to 60, refusing to leave, spit on the caller and threatened him with a knife. 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
1: Got it.
2: 452, you got me alone. 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
0: Copy.

0: 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Three 2-0-1, copy your traffic complaint. 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
1: 4101, clear.
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1: Yeah, we're going to be out with her at 635 East Willow.
0: 635 East Willow, do you want the air? 3202 for signal 79-7800 Brewerton Road, Town of Cicero.
1: No, we're also there.
0: Copy.
1: We're taking one in the custody.
0: 742.
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3: 02.
0: Clear. 3202. 7800 Brewerton Road, Town of Cicero. Caller's the Jennifer Slussler in a silver Subaru Outback. She's in the parking lot just north of the Atmar.

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1: 440, this is possibly going to be in the area of Park Street Road, westbound 288.

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0: 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So it's going to be a 17-year-old male conscious breathing. He's going to be transported off to PSAT upstate.
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0: 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It's a 74-year-old male with a low blood pressure and high heart rate. 801.
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0: Received, Chief.
1: 5731, southbound I-81, town of Lafayette. It's going to be between the Lafayette exit and the Nation line. DOT is reporting a silver vehicle on the right shoulder, stating she's out of gas, been there for over 10 hours. 806.

0: Vanny in for hazardous condition. Genesee Street and Linden Road, tunnel it.
1: 3403.
0: It'd be on Genesee Street, just west of Linden Corners. Power reporting a large metal pipe in the driving lanes near the split. It's in the middle lane.
2: 10 to Channel 5 units, point of information. Fire is responding to fire alarm. Roden Road, Town Assist Road, the Roden Fire Department. 808.
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1: Last unit. 4503, Sigma 79, 9206 Brewerton Road, 9206 Brewerton Road, Tonnesis Road, the Mid-Country Machinery. 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
3: 652-662, just so you're aware. The caller, Jose Sanchez, I got a couple in here. One is 32 for armed and resist. The other is an unconfirmed file 5 for reckless driving. Unknown if one of the same.
1: 3902B, logged in.
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3: Car's on a point fire responding to 2841 Erie Boulevard East off of South Midler for a fire alarm, 814. 512.
1: 3403 is clear.
6: Attention units, fire department responding on a fume and vest. Delmonico's Insurance, 11 Fennel Street in the village of Skinny Atlas, 814.
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6: Units on a point, fire department responding on a fire alarm to Hillbrook Detention, 4949 Velasco Road, town of Onondaga, 815.
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8: Holiday Hill fire on a fire alarm, 4949 Velasco Road at Hillbrook, across the Montebago Road in Summerfield Village Lane. 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
1: 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North Syracuse Fire District, 820.
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0: Larceny Invest, 278 Rig I Ave, 278 Rig I Ave, cross of Coughlin. David Track called, I'll send the notes.
2: Copy.
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0: 321. 452, clear 52. I'll send you this file and invest 402 Craig Street, 402 Craig, cross of Becker. Christine Frazier to me. This is her home address. It looks like it was stolen here. She tried to go over to John Street where the air tag was showing. Whoever took the car must have found the air tag because it's not there. I'll send it.
2: Rachel, two Skinny House, car one. 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
2: 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They should be out shortly.
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0: 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V21.
9: 3100, go ahead.
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0: 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EMS is responding to an unconscious person. Campbell Road in the town of Salina. 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
1: 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Hinsdale Fire District, 823.
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13: Fire control, Skid Inside 11 on scene, nothing showing from the outside.
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0: Just a hunch. I got a point information for a silver Kia speeding around the area. Her vehicle taken was actually a silver Kia Forte. I don't have a plate, but just in case you spot it, Spring at Curtis. A juvenile driver speeding up and down and around the neighborhood, last seen northbound on Curtis, an unknown reg.
7: Sounds about right, thanks.
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3: 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I'll send the rest. 832.
4: 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We got two in custody. Pond Lane at the dead end.
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3: 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Has the car Pond Lane dead end, two in custody, 32.
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1: Copy.
3: 662, arrived. Yeah, that's her car. It's matching up. Silver Kia Forte. Well, it's in his gray.
6: Unit 3404, copy a traffic complaint. Hobson Ave, do we have conduit?
2: 3404.
5: Kensale Squad 3 on scene.
2: Kensale Squad 3 arrived. NAVAC Squad 1 arrived.
3: 452, I'm assuming you copy that.
2: Squad 1 arrived.
7: Yeah, I'm just following up now.
3: Copy.
2: NAVAC 3 arrived.
6: 3404, it's a traffic complaint, 201 Hobson Ave, 201 Hobson, cross of Dewey, meeting a Dakota Martin, turning a black Chevy Equinox that almost hit the caller's children at the bus stop. Occurred 5 minutes ago, vehicle continued eastbound on Maple. Plate of Mary Charles Frank, 1253. MCF 1253, it's a 2016 black Chevy Equinox, comes back to 2 Dewey Ave extension.
2: 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Frank Joe James will be, so how do you set clear of, better you can close the call.
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2: 597, the end of Pound Lane. Channel 4 dead. District. 4502, 4511 for a suicidal party. 4500 Crown Road, Tonicoy at the Bosse's.
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3: Matthew Jeffrey Stash and me. Schlimmer 41, please. Thank you.
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5: 11.
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4: 42.
2: 4502, 4511, suicidal party at 4500 Crown Road, 4500 Crown Road in the town of Clay at the Bosse's Career Training Center. 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
9: 662.
2: 662.
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0: 662-652, you guys are back out. Hazardous condition, south in Rockland near the Stop and Shop. Black male, 55 to 60 years of age, keeps walking in the roadway, wearing a winter hat, black hoodie, black pants, carrying one of his shoes. No weapon seen, 838.
1: 4502, you're in route, 838. 662, I copy. I gotta pick up my partner downtown and then we can handle that.
0: Copy. 652, disregard.
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3: 645, I can advise on that when I leave the hospital.
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0: 522-535. It's going to be a suicidal person. Just so you're aware, we've already tried everybody. Nobody's available. 121 West Jefferson, 121 West Jefferson off of South Lina and South Clinton. A 54-year-old female feeling suicidal. That's all I have at this time. 841.
1: 522, copy, advise.
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1: Attention Channel 5 units, point of information. EMS is responding to a breathing problems call, Bear Springs Road in the town of Cicero, end of point, 850 hours.
0: 3204 Aikenson.
1: Three 204, it's 9493 Bear Springs Road, 9493 Bear Springs Road off of Good Eve Lane. Callers with Suvette Nichols.
0: Copy. First ambulance medics, difficulty breathing, Delta response, 9493 Bear Springs Road, across Good Eve and Jacob. Burton, 82-year-old female, difficulty breathing, it's a Delta response.
1: Unit 545.
2: 545.
1: 545 Larceny Invest, 122 West Seneca Turnpike, off of South Salina in Midland. Permit 504, meet with Linda Lewis, also in the rest, 0850 hours.
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1: 3204, the address is showing signal 44 for a Suzette Nichols and an Anthony Greco.
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0: Lenny 3. 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Between Tolman Street and Oxford Street. Lenny 3. Diabetic problem. 437 Midland Avenue. Between Tolman Street and Oxford Street.
1: Apartment number 5 for a 29 female vomiting, low blood sugar, E51.
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2: 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Second floor, Rohan Edwards is your caller. Regarding female friend Martha, unknown last name. 26-year-old black female refusing to leave. Unknown weapons or intoxication. 852.
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1: 522-535, 414 Ellis Street, 414 Ellis, off of Lexington in East Tennessee. Upstairs, female seating, he stabbed her tire. She's very uncooperative. Said he was leaving, but could hear him in the background. She stated he kept her as a prisoner in her own home. TCS shows the phone comes back to Atoya Collins, husband's possibly Glenn Collins. 0900. 394, I'm 6N.
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4: Some point, EMS is responding on a medical alarm to Kimmery Moore. 901 Kimmery Moore, town of Manlius. 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
1: 4504, 4511 for a person in crisis complaint, 31 town of Clay Wilfield Elementary School. Cars on a point, fire responding to 129 Marshall Street off of South Krause for a carbon monoxide alarm, 0900.
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6: 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Supernova 1, 98-year-old female, shortness of breath, Delta response.
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9: I can. 2210 to control on a stop.
1: 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And the unit to go 435 for 79 possible, East Willow at Lewis.
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1: 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I'll get a code 10 from 4, East Willow at Lodi. It's in as a third party call. Bus driver witnessed 2 car accident, airbags went off, unknown on injuries.
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1: Copy. Appreciate that. I'll send it. East Willow at Lodi. Special Channel 5 units, point of information. EMS is responding to a breathing problems call, 4800 Bear Road, Tahnaquay at the Elderwood Healthcare. End of point, 905.
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4: Received.
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6: 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Kenny Drugs, 5221 West Taft Road, across Allen Road and Pine Tree Drive. 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
8: 3902 is in room. You're right.
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15: 936, I'm a 41 for my property check. 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
7: 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Between Highland Street and Oak Street.
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0: 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Cars on the point, fire responded at 4751 Onondaga Boulevard off of Velasco Road for a fire alarm activation, 911.
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14: Eric Lincoln David Charles, 6738, LDC 6738.
11: 917.
13: Yeah, that doesn't have anything to do with what happened down here. This is what his female has.
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7: 35, I got me.
12: SR23.
1: SR23.
12: Yeah, the deer's checked out. I guess you'll have to send DPW to come get them.
1: Copy. Control to any airport unit.
11: 3611, you're back out of the PD 919. 2210.
1: 2210. Who's handling the fire alarm?
9: We weren't notified. 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
11: You guys put me on it. 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
6: Oh, yeah.
1: It's at North Concourse. That's all we have.
11: 3-6, keep it fast.
7: 2211, cap.
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10: 3402 is clear.
11: ACC, go ahead.
10: RF3 arrived.
9: Channel 5 just told us there's a fire alarm in the North Concourse. 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
14: 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Our status is going to be all set.
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11: Destruction, that's ongoing.
9: 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Leave East Salina on Conifer Street. Got the plate when you're ready.
6: Copy. All three units are going to head down there.
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10: 642.
6: LC441, chest pains, the Nation, Longhouse, 5076 Hemlock Road, across the Route 11A and Martin's Lanes for 441. 64-year-old female, chest pains, Delta response.
1: 655-642, South Salina and East Rainer. I have a bad phone connection. Someone's smashing out windows. 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Said Mondo's, then said the gas station. 921.
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11: So, control 2, channel 4, units on a point of information. 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
2: Any units for signal 79 northbound 81, area mile marker 91.7.
15: 3402.
3: 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I guess we're in the parking lot now, across the same street. You have Dave Ladd calling. He's in a car hauler. He hit a pole. The wires are down. No arcing or sparking. And there is a hazard with the wires now.
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0: 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Between Sand Street and North Geddes Street.
2: 3402, any unit to assist, going to be northbound 41, area mile marker 91.7, 10 out of width. Caller reporting a in their black Jeep, Cherokee's disabled after hitting a bucket, no hazards. Vehicle won't move down the right shoulder of the road.
3: 401 clearance shortly.
1: I 20 on a traffic complaint at City Fire Station number 6, 601 Southwest Street off of Fabius. Meet with Leah Palasco in a blue Honda Accord. I'll send her S 926.
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2: RC 3401 to be the F 926. 3903 clear.
1: 525, I just got an update. The male has a large knife or machete with him.
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11: 4301, number 331, 331 Fay Road, across the Robertson Terrace and Salisbury Road, meeting with a Richard Nuzio in a black GMC Sierra versus blue or gray colored SUV. 927.
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23: Inch Company 5 arrived in the area. Got nothing apparent. 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
1: 462 copy. It's 300-393-300-393.
3: Booked in the parking lot of 900 West Tennessee Street for the Heritage Lincoln Mercury.
1: 525, the black male's under the awning of a vacant parking garage next to Pavone's. Keeps asking people, do you want to make a deal with the devil while holding the machete?
21: 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I'll let you to the 79 on highway.
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19: 642, I'm able on Warren.
1: Copy. 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
24: 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We're all set with AMR. 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We will take National Grid outside electric. 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
3: Receipt.
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11: And 4301, the complaint is showing signal 32. Signal 44, sorry.
20: 525, we just got flagged down by the 85 at Jefferson and Clinton. Didn't really have anything further to add.
22: Receive.
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22: Go ahead, Chief.
1: 445, fires arrived. They're canceling AMR, but they definitely need grid. There is multiple different wires down.
19: Going to 3453 Bloomer Road. It's going to be an allergic reaction to elderly female.
13: Copy.
21: 452, I'll be dropping this juvenile off 816 North Elbert.
22: 3453 Bloomer Road.
1: 816 North Elbert. Is 55 going?
19: Affirmative.
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1: 2211.
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22: 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You can clear all units. 8 and 10, please.
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3: Rescue 2 off the air.
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1: 6421 detain, 931. 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
22: I'm not getting that street address come up in our head.
19: It should be B-L-U-M-E-R. It's going to be the town of Cato. Off on the bridge.
25: 55 will be on the 52's location as well.
22: And I got it. You need activation?
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8: CV92 is clearing the unit for signal 79 Kirkville Road, Robert Street, Town Odewitt.
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0: 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Area Stump Road, Kingston Road, kind of skinny Atlas.
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1: 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Callers are Whitney Masters, calling about her sister Ashley Wright, who's making suicidal threats. No weapons, female is intoxicated, no means mentioned.
0: Can you amend this to a disabled vehicle? The bucket's been removed, car's on the way, 6 and 10, and you can send me the accident, the two posts.
5: Copy.
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7: 3402, Junior, Kirkville Road, Robert Street. In East White Shirt, crosses in a black Toyota Camry versus a Elko transport van. No injuries, no hazards.
0: 5731. 3402, copy.
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0: In 4507, my apologies, it was 5707 that teed up for the disabled vehicle. 5707, number 1301 Stump Road, 1301 Stump Road, kind of skinny Atlas, cross of State Street and Kingston Road. Caller's requesting assistance, his tractor went into the ditch, and he has two trucks coming to pull him out. Looking with traffic control, 938.
1: 07, copy and route.
0: Thank you, ma'am, 938.
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8: 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I'm heading to the Civic Center.
7: 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A3, you're responding. 40-year-old female making suicidal threats, ETOH.
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3: Received. You can update the notes. It's going to be the parking lot closest to Van Rensselaer. We've got a pole that's been sheared off inside the parking lot. We've also got lines down. I've got National Grid pole 18-4 for their reference.
10: Received.
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2: 3903, you're heard. 39013, East Salt Spring Street, Redfield Village Apartments, V Apartment 114. It's a 911 hang up call. Caller's a Lubna Olek. This elderly female said hello and then hung up on a callback. Says she dialed on accident but doesn't know her address and sounds confused. EMS is starting as a precaution. She's unable to answer any further questions.
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4: 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Normally she just hits the wrong button.
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1: The unit's, Fatally 2 responding.
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2: 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Charlie unit's, 3 South Spring Street. Call taker now saying, got an open line down the background, it sounds upset, and she's asking what the address is.

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0: Cars on a point, person down, East Jefferson and Bank Alley. Subject is breathing, 947.
2: Five
3: 25. 4-6, you can hold me out, send me home, Cross.
4: 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Calling out stating a note saying Martha Hancock and her son just grabbed the phone out of her hand, said there's no need for a response, she's fine. She hit the button on accident.
0: 525-4512, you're clear. Have you back on your suspicious vehicle. 947.
5: 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Copy the name and notes.
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2: Yeah, you can send us the 550 South Clinton call. It's a code 4. Talon's gone.
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6: 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Mini 1. Person down. East Jefferson Street and Bank Alley. Mini 1. Person down. East Jefferson Street and Bank Alley.
7: For a 70s male wearing a blue and gray colored hoodie, possibly intoxicated or on drugs, reported not conscious, is breathing at 948.
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1: 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Reckless driver, Syracuse Street and Water Street, Village of Van Buren, white Subaru, New York State vanity plate, Daisy Lady, operated by a white female in her 70s, just turned Downer Street, down Downer Street, end of point 951.
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0: Central Channel 5 units, point of information. EMS is responding to a sick person call, Beach Road in the town of Cicero, end of point 952.
5: South Bay Rescue, SIP personnel for response, 9026 Beach Road, cross of Park Row and Long Point Road. It's an 86-year-old female. General weakness, unable to walk. 952.

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3: 645, 642 on a trespass just occurred. 110 Upland Road. 110 Upland off of Bellevue. Meet with Norm Lee. So there was one person, possibly a white female, 20 to 30 years of age. Walking on his property, appeared to go in the backyard. Last seen wearing a blue long sleeve shirt, red shorts, white sneakers. Caller saw it on his camera. He was en route. I'm assuming he's there by now. In a blue BMW. 956.
1: AVAC, illness, call for response, 9026 Beach Road, across a Park Row and Long Point Road. AVAC, it's an 86.
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10: Copy. It looks like all the Uber and rideshare have moved into that lot as well, but we'll keep the camera on.
1: 3903, you copy the note? Possibly sounded intoxicated. He was with his wife, and she was leaving, and so he could go to work and do some painting. It's hard to tell if he was impaired or some kind of deficient defects.
11: 03 copy. Yeah, the wife left. I've still got nothing from him so far. He's in a little place.
5: Copy. And I'll have the car keys, and I'm going to do an email to our officers there if they need to move it. The keys will be in my mailbox in the office.
1: Copy. Syracuse fire on a fire alarm, 200 Bag Street, DPW.
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1: Attention Eastbound units, fire responding a night fire alarm. 200 Bag Street, East Syracuse, DW, Village of East Syracuse, 959.
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15: We're going to be transporting one for 941 via NAVAC ambulance. Plate's going to be 15214 Edward Victor, and 5701 is going to be inside the rig. I'll be following.
14: I did. Sorry, you changed in the address on the rig I called to that location threw me for a second, but it's a 60s white female refusing to leave, sleeping out in front of the store, brown sweater, black pants, no weapons, no talks. Crazy. 1001.
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3: 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DMR responding to 119 Woodside Drive off of Bradford Parkway for a lift assist. 1001.
15: Syracuse, 1 responding. 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
17: 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Between Bradford Parkway and Brookford Road. 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Assist. Citizen. 119 Woodside Drive. Between Bradford Parkway and Brookford Road.
18: 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I'll be all set on check.
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0: 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Use ambulance, Ball Knoll DeWitt, 6227 Thompson Road. Code's been notified, and he's not in today. We'll let him know.
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3: 312 Fire Control, we need police to the corner of James and State. 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
4: Received. Are you able to give a reason?
3: 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Heading towards East Willow on the State.
4: Received.
2: 4504. 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Meet with Ashley St. Dennis at Baldwinsville Fast Track. 2232 Downer Street. She'll be waiting in a black Jeep Grand Cherokee. Said that she was assaulted on 517 by an Olivia Meekat. 1009.
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0: 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They have a domestic on their call. James Street at North State.
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0: For 4557 James Street at North State, fire needs assistance on a priority. They set up the domestic. They're headed towards Willow on State. I don't have other notes, and I have no other calls nearby.
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0: Any two units, physical domestic, 807 Danforth Street.
6: We have 17 on the crash. Keep me out on that 69 and I'll go.
0: Receipt.
8: 445, you can hold us out and add us to that.

0: appreciate it. 442 and 5, physical domestic, 807 Danforth, 807 Danforth Street, across the Spring, apartment 2. Terry Chapman called but regarding her son, Amari Chapman, 16, black male. No weapons, no toxic physical family. He said he's going to get a weapon. Unknown what that weapon is. Three other children there. He has 5'9", small build, black shirt, pair of shorts, and now arguing.
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1: 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I'll be en route to Fort Road.
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4: 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Elderly gentleman stated he called 911 by mistake, was trying to get a hold of the Ford dealership, having an issue with his coolant light. 1013.
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7: 12, do you have any further information for the police?
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0: Appreciate it, sir. I can also get you a ton from 4. I don't want this gentleman in traffic. First North of Hiawatha Boulevard East. Nobody has reported anybody missing. White male, 70 to 80, no shirt, pair of sweatpants running in the roadway. Pick or disoriented, headed up First North.
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0: Go ahead.
2: My 69 on Hiawatha is going to be a code 6. I just stepped out with that male at First North in Hiawatha. He's all set. He's making his way to Western Tennessee Street, apparently. So I make that 6.
0: Okay, 412-97 clear.
3: Got that. Thank you, sir.
4: 592 arrived.
1: 435. No rush. I'll take another time, though. He's back on scene.
0: 442, if you could slide over with him, it's James at North State.
2: Copy.
4: 612 notifications.
7: What?
5: 6 Central 1 in service.
0: And I had you held out on one call. Is that still the case?
2: Yeah, I was supposed to be going to 807 Danforth. I'm not sure if something happened with that or not.
4: Harassment complaint, 1717 Bellevue Ave, and verbal domestic invest that's waiting at St. Joe's that occurred at 202 Landon. Samaj Davis is the caller.
7: Gabby.
0: Yeah, it's for 445. They're double. You can have it if you'd like. I'll try and get 597 as a code 10.
2: 642 to 592. I'm behind you.
8: I can fill out. What is it? 435 I was going to?
0: Yeah, the male half back of that domestic. It was the assist layer call, James at State.
8: Copy, I can shoot over there.
2: 92, repeat.
0: It's appreciated. 445, your party's outside, no weapons.
1: Left.
0: A lot of wind. Was that both left uncooperative?
8: You went too far. You gotta back up a little bit. I'm in the parking lot behind you.
2: Copy.
1: Hey, friend. I'm also down here.
4: City Call, did you want a run number for that?
0: Okay, 442, back to Danforth then.
8: Very good.
1: Negative.
0: And Amari is outside. He is not armed with anything. Again, he is on a black shirt and a pair of shorts.
8: 442, I'm going to go on Danforth.
0: Copy.

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0: EM portable 612. Your status? Unit 927. Can you put me on a flight here at Fowler? And could you start me another unit, whether it's a rover or a patrol unit? Families are going to start showing up here, and they're very difficult to deal with. I'm by myself.
2: 936, can you have me?
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0: 927 to 936, if you wouldn't mind, just post out front by the entrance. With family's arrival, I have to deal with them.
2: Yeah, I'm going to come from downtown.
3: Unit 938.
1: 938. Mini 10 off the air.
3: Myself and 937 will also make our way to Fowler.
1: Copy.
4: I-35, I'm in route to Fowler as well. I'm close.
1: Copy. Four, four, five, arrive.

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2: 936-927, where do you say you want us to post up?
3: 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That's where the problems will be. We're going to be escorting out one of the main people here in a few minutes.
2: Got it. 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
1: So you see three at the hospital.
0: 535, arrive.
2: 5707 to control.
0: 4502, you're en route to the North Station for a larceny invest. You're meeting with Michelle LeRivière, 1022.
1: 5707.
2: Could you notify the state supervisor that we will temporarily block off Stump Road from Kingston to State Street Road?
1: Copy.
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0: 57S6. 5707's on the scene of a disabled vehicle. Wants to advise that Stump Road will be closed from Kingston to Stupid Road.
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0: ambulance medics. Fabius, 1561 Ridge Road, crest of Academy Street, number 5 West. Spitali ambulance medics, 85-year-old female, possible fractured leg after a fall. 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
4: 7881 John Osev.
0: 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Milton Ave and Woods Road. 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
2: 3903, just to confirm, you want to clear this call in 11?
3: Affirm, clear this view in 11. 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
2: 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John Huss Ave, Town of Cicero, under point 1035.
4: AMAC ambulance, chest pains, Delta response, 781 John Huss Ave, cross of Mudge, Eisenhower Boulevard. AMAC. Anyone here on mail, chest pains, Delta response.
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2: 3244, copy your traffic complaint, 5300 Block Route 31, 1038.
11: Hospital car 3, arrive.
4: CBC abdominal pain, Charlie response, 3117 Meadow Briar Lane, across the North Entry Road, apartment. 3117 GVAC, 71-year-old male, abdominal pain, certainly response.
1: Auto car 3, arrived.
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0: 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Room 7021, private. Tennessee 441, 65 male. Tube fell out, needs replacement.
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5: Ma'am, I don't think my computer's updating. 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
3: 4511 clear, 4131 logged on, 1049.
2: 1-4, Fappy and Row.
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0: Eves ambulance, chest pains, Delta response, the Graham Group, 6522 Basil Row across from Alien Center Road. It's Reeves, 20-year-old male, chest pains, Delta response. QAC5 arrived, TLC441's arrived, AVAC3 unavailable. 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
6: Send it.
1: 5766, I copy your traffic stop. East Seneca Turnpike in Maywood Drive in the city. 1050.
5: It's going to be a New York Reg. Boy, Victor Lincoln, 8335, BVL 8335. 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
3: Any unit for a hit and run, Alder Street, Sergeant Lane in the village of Liverpool that occurred outside of the village in the town of Salina.
6: Control unit 34-03 for a town property, mainly Center Road, Enterprise, Run a Car, Town of DeWitt. 3403, 6716, mainly Center Road, Enterprise, Run a Car, meeting with a Wyatt Gray. 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
3: 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South Manly Street, cross the Lincoln Avenue, Franklin Street, Village Fayetteville, 1051 hours.
1: Northwest Fire on a COLR 8, Tappan Street, cross the Syracuse Street, Canton Street, Heritage Insurance. Power reporting, a CO alarm went off. No illness reported. Everyone's evacuated. You have TAC 4, 1051.
2: 4502. The caller is waiting at the intersection of Alder Street and Sergeant Lane in the Village of Liverpool. It's a Jordan Walsh. He will be in a Volkswagen Golf, black in color.
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2: Control to any unit area east on East Oneida Street, Virginia Street, Village of Baldwinsville for a suspicious incident.
0: 3001, you can clear me a 5, send it.
3: Unit SR14 to control. SR14. Be back out at North Syracuse Junior High.
1: Yeah, screen on 9-0-0 status.
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2: 3001, area East Oneida Street and Virginia Street. Caller's passerby reports a box with a red V on it. Appears to be some sort of ammo box. No further information.
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1: Hey, it's Ray. Menacing call involving a vehicle. Coming south north across the Mercer Circle on the main list.
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1: 927, clear.
3: 927, clear, 1059.
1: 9-0-1-0-0-7-2-4-0, come to road north across the Mercer Circle in Hamilton Drive. Catherine Fife is the caller. Heard about 45 minutes ago, however, all parties are still on scene. Involving a neighbor, there was a dispute, and he apparently drove the van towards the caller's friend and threatened them. Other apps, Dan Healy, a 40s white male. He's possibly high on some type of drug. Looks like a shovel was also involved, and he's in front of the house. Not sure if he's on foot or in the vehicle still. Want anything further? Code 6, ma'am. Thank you.
3: Enter Channel 5 units. Point of information. EMS is responding to a breathing problems call. Oswego Road, Town of Clay at Draco's. End of point, 1059.
1: Yeah. Jordan Ambulance, sick person, child response. 578 Wapoose Path.
3: You're now on. 391.
1: Jordan Ambulance, sick person, Charlie response. 578 Wapoose Path off of Eno Road. 78 male, disoriented.
6: I'm a 10 off of 393 Fitch Street call. You can hold her out. Can you put us out at 315 Lodi Street and a cruelty call?
7: Receipt, 1100. 391, any need for checks over there?
6: No, we're all set.
7: Thank you, 1100.

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1: We're just for the latter one and truck two off here.

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1: 310.
0: It's a loose husky running around the area of Sunnybrook Drive at Myron Road, Sunnybrook at Myron.
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0: 1101.

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1: Instead of point, MS is responding to 578 Wacoos Path, cross of Eno Road, Town of Elbridge for general illness. 1102.
3: 3903 control.
0: 3903. Northwest, you can disregard the second call. GBAC, put another rig in service. I'll close that one.
3: Human, the miscellaneous complaint to a property complaint. Claremont 11, generate another DR for a stolen vehicle. And I'll be all set.
0: Yeah.
1: Any unit for property damage, Sunlow Drive at Whedon Road, Town of Camillus.
4: Northwest, 11, out.
2: 3-1's around, hold me open.
0: Well, as you can secure, GBC's got a rig freed up. They're going to take it. So, chest pains, Delta response. 110 Christopher Drive off of Burford Boulevard and Deerwood Drive. It's a 71-year-old female. Chest pains, difficulty breathing. Northwest Fire District, 1103.
1: 1101, it's going to be a damage to a mailbox. 405 Semelo Drive at Whedon Road, meeting at Dale Millens.
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6: 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I had a 14-year-old bicyclist fall off the bike. He's got some abrasions on his shoulder and elbow. I'll advise about medical.
0: Yeah. Fire control, DVC-A3.
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0: 3903. Yeah, it's affirmed, just confirming.
3: I can start for the menacing 00's discretion.
0: 00, give that.
2: 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I'll clear 79 for now.
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1: Units on a point, MS is responding to 8242 Loop Road in Lysander for a possible stroke. 1105. 9811.
0: Yeah. Notification GBAC ambulance starting Nova 7. Stroke Charlie response, 8242.
7: Myself and 907 are double. We're going to be out at 210 Lafayette Boulevard on a welfare check.
0: Belgium Cold Springs Rescue, CBA, Charlie response, 8242 Loop Road.
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3: Copy. 4131, copy your stop, 5700 Black Bear Road in the village of North Syracuse. 3231, you're clear. 1106. 3201, clear. 545, clear.
0: Belgium Cold Springs Rescue, CBA, Charlie response, 8242 Loop Road off of 31 in West Century at Diverse Food Products. 60-year-old male, Nova is your ambulance. Notification for GBC ambulance. Starting Nova 7, stroke Charlie response, 8242 Loop Road off of Route 31 West Entry Road. 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He's feeling dizzy and has numbness in one leg. Possible stroke. Charlie response, Belgium Cold Springs Fire District, 1106. 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
0: 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Meet the police on scene requesting EMS. 50-year-old male, possible stroke. Clay Fire District, 1108.
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0: 07, you're responding. Jordan A1, you arrived.
1: 535, the off ramp, eastbound 690 at Teal. White male, 30 years of age, walking up it towards the highway, wearing a white t-shirt, blue jeans, seems out of it.
0: Nova 3, the Elbon air.
2: 525, I got it.
1: 652, it's been changed. 532, can you go with 535? I think it's 442-445 status. 2210, clear. 532, copy that.
0: 3402 clear. 3432 covered your login.
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1: Copy. Unit 442, I'm going to have you back out the larceny invest. It's 257 Lilac Street, apartment 1, meeting with a Mary Sopka, possibly sold food stamps that her friend Leon Taskinet took. 1110.
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1: 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I will hold you open. Should be advised, yesterday's call says this is her ex-boyfriend, 442 in disregard.
3: 42, copy. Thank you.
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0: 7504.
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0: Manlius Ambulance, meet the police on the scene. 140 West Seneca Street in front of the YMCA. Police reporting a 14 male fell off a bike, has some abrasions, requesting an eval. CVS, do you rep? 5762.
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2: Got it.
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2: Five through five, yeah, I got nothing showing here. 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
0: 545, it's a verbal domestic invest. 680 South Salina Street off of South Warren and Temple at the Sunoco. You're looking for a blue Nissan Rogue to meet with Brittany Clarkson. I'll send the rest, 1121.
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AMR responding to Erie Boulevard East and Beatty Street for an unconscious person that's breathing. 1122. Unit 250 clear.

0: 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Erie Boulevard, East and BT Street. Mini 17. Status check. Erie Boulevard, East and BT Street.
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0: I-706 on a stop, West Seneca Turnpike at Valley Drive, in the city, 1124.
1: Yeah, that gave me a 6-6 year assigned, falls out for response, 400 Sandra Lane.
2: North Zone units notification, EMS responding to a fall, 400 Sandra Lane, Village of North Syracuse, Centerville Court Apartments, Building I, 1124.
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2: Hey, back to ambulance A6, your response, follows off response 400 Sandra Lane, Alpha Palace Court, the dead end. It's the Centerville Court Apartments, building number 1, I. It's an apartment 110. 70-year-old female fell. It's an alpha response. North Syracuse Fire District, 1125. Anyway, to the hospital.
3: City 17, right?
0: Yeah, 3-4, 3-1 status.
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0: 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No, what's happened? Status hold up.
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6: And is a trespassing in progress, some sort of dispute, 2215 James Street, 2215 James Street between Mildred and Shotwell. It's uncooperative theme online saying she's got people who are trespassing. She then started yelling, "You're going to jail." Screaming got louder, and she hung up. Phone number is coming back to possibly a Celia, or excuse me, Marie Celia at 1127.
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0: 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NAVAC has arrived. They don't need you. I'll close the call.
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1: 1135. 9194.
0: 918.
1: 9-1-8. Can you just put me on a 79 at 4900 Broad Road, Community Hospital, non-involved, also have a check.
0: Copy.

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5: 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Cleared on a 41. Put us out on a parking complaint. 300 block of Salina, please.
2: 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Can we all stay here?
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2: 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It's going to be room 622 by the door. 69-year-old male calls. Bravo response on it. I gave fire district. TLC 441 IC cleared. You're going to be added to the call. You're responding. We'll cancel AMR. 1137. And they say 1 year in service.
6: The male is getting brought home by his parents. Got checked out by the hospital by the ambulance. He's short clear on the side.
7: Okay. Yeah, 3901, 3903 status.
0: Going off top.
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2: And last duty chief logged off.
0: Six 332 is the suspicious vehicle. South Townsend East Adams, South Townsend East Adams. A blue Nissan Versa. Plate given was King Boy William 2069. Claiming it's been in the roadway since 0700. Plate doesn't match. 1139.
1: Gabby.
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0: 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Briani Morris is your caller, states her child's father beat her up. She's being uncooperative with any questions. 1141.
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0: Units on a point, fire responding to a ruptured pipeline, Van Buren Street and Henry Street, 1143.
2: Engine 8, off the air.
1: Yeah, 3400.
0: 3400.
1: Man, that's later all gone. Can you call up here, please?
0: Affirm. 592, right?

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2: 3901.
3: Yeah, this ruptured pipeline, construction crew hit a gas line, fire's responding. 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Is it okay for fire to advise for now?
1: Can I have my DRO there?
0: They can advise.
3: Copy, thanks.
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0: 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Car 3, police are requesting be advised if they're needed.
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0: Truck 5, right? 622655. Neil, possibly leaving on foot towards Midland, possibly getting to a BMW.
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1: Cover.
0: 632 clear, 645 clear.
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1: Crazy.
3: On ramp 690 westbound from Bird Street near Greenwich, King John John 1220 KJJ. 1220 on a Nissan Rogue One.
4: Yeah, any calls from assist on that?
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0: Yeah, I say one logged off, squad one logged off, Marshall say two logged on, and Manly say one logged back on and in quarters. Fire control, TLC 441, status check. We got the transfer on your all set. 1154.
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1: 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It's coming in, audible from the kitchen.
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1: 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Man, this lighter one logged on. Squad one off the air. The rescue 14 logged on. Engine 14 logged on. East Syracuse Engine 3 responded.
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3: 452's arrived. 1158. And it was 435 for a motor vehicle accident, Lodi Street and East Willow. 452, I got your clear. I'll send you 435, you copy?
1: Yep. 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
7: Clear me at 10 from James Street. 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
1: East Syracuse squad, 2 engine 3 is clear. 3403 clear. 3902 clear.
0: Any unit for a status check, Freestone Road in the town of Clay.

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1: 5702. You're answering up for the status check?
0: Yes, I know, please.
2: 703's arrived. Van Buren.
3: Car 703 arrived. 3901 control. Can I have my DR again, please?
0: Pronounce your own DR 300612. 300612.
3: Okay.
4: Over 5 arrived.
1: 5702, it's going to be a status check. 4773 Freestone Road, 4773 Freestone Road, in Clay, off of New Hope West. Caller's in the hospital. His name's Robert Lord, requesting a check on his wife who has dementia. His wife's going to be a Linda Lord, 66-year-old white female. Nobody hasn't talked to her since yesterday morning. She does drive a white Nissan Rogue.
0: 4504 to control.
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3: 4504.
0: Receive.
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4: 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Be advised, all MVPs must be relogged in. All MVPs not on a call must relog for an update.
1: 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I'm going to send you a harassment invest, 1025 Lodi Street apartment, looking for Samantha Johnson at 1204.
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8: Caller states utilize the back entrance for 49 male, difficulty breathing and sweating at 1205.
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8: Fire control 2, ladder 1.
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1: It's a recovered stolen vehicle. It was taken, found at 415 East Division. Your caller is the tow company at 306 Burnett Ave for Jose Rosario, 1205.
0: 3403, got the relog. 3432 as well.
9: 462, copy.
8: 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They're requesting you on that ruptured pipeline call, Van Buren Street at Henry Street, with your 4 gas meter, that they're getting odors inside the VA.
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1: 462, I have 2 Jose Rosarios and chairs, 1 signal 44, 1 recess.
7: 5712, control.
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4: 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All MDTs will have to be logged off and closed out, relogged on to receive the new map upgrade. Repeating, all MDTs will have to be logged off and closed and relogged on to receive the new map upgrade. 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
9: Can you put us on a follow-up? 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
1: 2031, I got your Southeast Genesee Street, Village of Elmsville. Any dog control officer for a deceased dog east there in South Carolina? 3200 is clear, 1214.

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1: Attention units, be advised. Fire is evacuating SU campus due to the ruptured gas line. All units SU campus is being evacuated. 1216.
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0: Jeffrey, and that's just a notification. Fire and National Grid are on scene on a possible ruptured gas line in the area of Van Buren Street and Henry Street. Van Buren and Henry, it sounds like SU Public Safety is evacuating some of their West Campus buildings at 1217.
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5: 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We're going to be at the Bear Road checkpoint crossing South Bay.
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2: Randall Road in front of JD Middle School, New York, Lincoln Sam George, 6910, LSG 6910, 4 in transit van.
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4: May I show you notified of the 5 calls holding, and can you do that loud complaint on Taft Ave for LaShonda?
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1: 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We'll be pulling into Syracuse Auto Solutions.
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3: Yeah, we're getting close to Thompson Exeter, so it's 3432.
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3: It's on a point, you must be spotting on those parts and drive, Town of Manlius, 1222.
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1: Came through Upstate Police. See second floor south wall for a black Mercedes with smoke and a burning smell coming from it. No flames seen. 1223.
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2: Do we have a suite number for this call?
3: 554.
0: 554.
3: Yeah, hold me out on that follow up. I'll be in front of the Justice Center disturbance. Sheriff's Department. I'll advise.
4: It just says main entrance lobby.
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0: Copy 1228.

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1: 3-1 off.
0: Go.
2: Heavy 4504 in unit to assist. So dispute in progress, 204 bump drive, 204 bump drive, cross of Snowdale Drive, meeting a Carl Muck. It's regarding Malik, unknown last name, 24 black male. He's outside in a gray Mitsubishi in the driveway refusing to leave. No weapon seen, unknown intoxication. Per the caller, the subject is his ex-girlfriend's ex-boyfriend.
3: Alright, no advice.
2: Copy, be advised, the complainant's in chairs. He's 32 for armed and escape risk.
4: SR-27 control.
2: SR-27?
4: For 04, there was a rumor that last night during one of the domestics that he threatened a weapon, so just be advised of that.
2: 4504, do you copy?
3: I apologize. Is that the complainant or the person that's outside the complainant's residence?
4: Capers, Malik.
3: Copy.
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6: Over ambulance, A3-year sign, breathing problem, Delta response, 7455 Morgan Road.
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1: 3031, that's Michael.
5: There's some units notification, EMS responding to difficulty breathing, 7455 Morgan Road and Clay at Elevate Fitness, 1235.
7: Unit notification, fire responding on a fire alarm activation at Panchito's, 1022 West Fat Street, 1235.
0: Yeah, check MDT's for a broadcast. You're going to file one from Osuga County, 1235.
6: 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The Mourner's Corners Station 2 area. 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
7: 452-445, check for a Jennifer Grant at Joe's Quick Mart, 400 Erie Boulevard East. Apparently she's the party that was involved in the domestic that fire called out at State and James. She wanted to meet with the police, says her boyfriend, Andrew Johnson, 42-year-old black male, began following her again after police left. Gave you a call back. Person at the store said that she ran off immediately after calling for the police. 1236.
5: 5701 is on the scene. 1236.
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6: Nova 3, you're responding. Entry information notes. Nova 2, you logged on. And in court.
7: 452, your female showing signal 32 for escapes and resist. Now half showing 2 unconfirmed file sites. Petty larceny also armed and resist.
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7: Unit 445. I'll have you back out for this domestic verbal aggravated harassment, 610 East Division Street, meeting with Tony Farley, apartment 3, 1237.
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0: 5701 is clear, 1241. 5732 is clear.
1: 530 to fire control.
2: Car 530.
1: I'm going to do a fire alarm test at 968 James. Can you let me know when it comes in?
3: It's on rescue 200.
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1: Call center. Tower Zone units notification EMS responding to abdominal pain, 1593 McKinley Road, across of Party Road, Town of Cicero, 1243.
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0: Got it, I need you at 1243.
3: Evacuate ambulance, 7-year assigned, abdominal pain, alpha response, 5993 McKinley Road off of Party Road and Francia Terrace. It's a 58-year-old male, abdominal pain, alpha response, Cicero Fire District, 1243.
4: Burger Tilt 2 car, 530.
5: 530.
4: 394, click. Received a fire alarm, 968 James Street, showing for the first floor elevator lobby.
5: Perfect, thank you.
1: 3201, it's in his abdominal pain, 5993 McKinley Road, across a Party Road, Town of Cicero. It's going to be an Edward Ware, 58-year-old male, conscious breathing, 7-7 abdominal pain.
6: Units notification, EMS responding on a hemorrhage complaint at Vinette Towers, 947 Pond, and fires responding on a fire alarm activation at Carroll's, 968 James Street, 1243.
7: Copy, I'll head over there as soon as I'm done restarting.
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0: Got it. 3403 clear. 792 clear. 3901 clear.
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0: 4502 control.
6: 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All set with status.
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0: Can I get my DR number?
1: Your DR is going to be 300-717. 300-717.

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0: We just got a second fire alarm, 968 James Street, a manual pull for the first floor elevator lobby. Is that also you testing?
1: Yes, they should be restoring that right now, so they probably was done by mistake.
0: Crazy. Mini 2 arrived.

0: Fayetteville, Matt Carr, in quarters.
1: Thank you, 3-1. I copy your traffic about Fair Road near South Bay Road in the village, and North Syracuse, 1249. Three 2-4-4, I copy your traffic complaint.

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0: Plainville to a child locked in a vehicle, 2287 Mercer Street between Dexter Parkway and Brown Street. 2-year-old locked in a vehicle. Vehicle is not running. 1250.

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0: Copy. I got a aggravated harassment by phone from a William Gayton that's there. He's out front the front entrance wearing a white shirt, black jeans.
2: Copy. I'll take care of it.
0: Copy. 3101 and 3102. It's a suicide complaint. 102 Cotton Street. 102 Cotton, cross of Milton Ave. The caller is a Bill Joyce. He's on the line with one of his patients, a John Belko, 30-year-old male. He's intoxicated, expressing suicidal ideations, no means mentioned. He is unaware that 911 has been called.
1: Strong copy now.
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0: Do you have a lockout for a child in a vehicle on Mercer Street?
1: I do 5 off the air. No firm, I just got it.
0: Okay, we have flag down on my right there.
1: Copy.
0: Runs are running, copy the last note.
2: 601's on scene.
1: 601 arrived. Mini 5 off the air.
3: Control to unit 3231, your status?
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0: Perfect.
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3: 1252. All set.
0: 450 Florida Control. What's that last note in relation to? Who's calling that at?
1: Copy 1252. I believe it's the caller, the Carl Muck. But I have to get clarification. 398, clear.
0: So Carl is not at that residence.
1: Stand by.
0: 4506 control, add me to Camillus' suicide call. I'll start till they advise.
1: Mini 2 off the air. Copy. 4504, that's unknown who this guy was that was calling. He was yelling. Says a black male was pounding on his door. He was plotting on Hogue Road.
0: Copy. 450-45764, if you just want to meet me at the residence.
4: Just sorry, copy. I'm in a row.
5: That's 2-04.
0: Good.
5: It appears Carl is calling for his ex. The original note says his ex's ex-boyfriend.
3: 3231 is clear. 1254.
6: 3401 clear.
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0: Zero, I'm pulling now.
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1: 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I did a look up on that phone number, and there was a previous call on Hogue, so I don't know if this is going to be a separate call.

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0: Any dog units? I'm going to take an aggressive dog there at daycare. South State and East Meredith.

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1: Unit 445, I copy your clear. I'm going to send you a dispute. 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Passerby said two black males and a black female, all in their teens, were banging on the door, looking there, trying to get someone to fight. They then walked away. 1258.
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6: Hey. I got him out, they're all good. 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
1: Color stating two black males and a black female in their teens were knocking on a door. Looked like they were trying to get somebody to come out and fight. They then walked away. Any need for us to respond? No one wants to meet.
0: Copy.
4: 4504 to 456, right?
5: 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Thank you.
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1: 938. 445, you can disregard. I will reroute you to this harassment. It's Moyer Carriage Lofts, apartment 323, meeting with a Corey Brand. He states his neighbor has been harassing him. Says he's flicking a taser when he walks by. He hasn't threatened him with it or come at him with it. He's just activating it when the caller walks by him. 1259.
6: 938.
4: 442, clear. This is 6. I'll take that.
1: Received. 445, you can disregard.
9: 938, getting a report of two white males, school age, throwing rocks from the rock wall out front of the school into the creek. Is that something you can handle?
3: 45, copy. Thank you.
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6: 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I'm with 937. 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
0: 6-8, go ahead.
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9: 655-662, got a sergeant for PIC. 3720 South Salina Street, 3720 South Salina, off of Hall and Bennington, apartment 1. 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Said his tenant, Rachelle Johnson, 46, female, is yelling, die, die, die, over and over. 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He came to fix her cameras, and she just started yelling. She's got the apartment door open. 1301.
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10: 452, can you put me on a property check at the mosque on Park Street? 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
15: 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Caller says there's a fire in her room that started from a candle, and it's spread through the dresser and the carpet. The fire's pulling up now. 1305.
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0: 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Rescue 1 arrived, rescue 2 arrived. 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
13: 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Fire. Residential. 118 Hall Avenue. Between South Salina Street and Midland Avenue. Car 601. Fire. Residential. 118 Hall Avenue. Between South Salina Street and Midland Avenue.
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7: 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Apartment B is in Boy. Papa Burning Tree, meet with Jennifer Francis. Call has been sent. I do show possible signal 32s on the suspect for suicidal and suicide by cop. And signal 44 for the address. 3201, I copy your property check, 1310.
0: Unit 455. On a disabled vehicle complaint, 2030 Park Street. Be in the 2000 block of Park Street, showing right near the car wash, across the Hiawatha Boulevard East and Farmers Market Way. Dominique Johnson, for caller, and a silver Chevy Equinox broke down in the middle of the road. She can't move her vehicle. 1312.
15: Copy.
0: She's advised if we need another car there for traffic.
13: Engine 12. Unknown problem. Delaware Street and West Onondaga Street. Engine 12. Unknown problem. Delaware Street and West Onondaga Street.
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0: 403 responding to the fire.
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2: 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Number 46, Zuck Pierce Drive off of County 37 at that end. We got the call from Oswego, some sort of transformer issue. 1313. Yeah, 3432. 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
7: Copy.
2: 5782, Cavity Ravine, the burned area in Thompson.
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19: 11 all set.
17: On a wires down complaint in the 100 block of Steuben Street. 100 block of Steuben, cross the pond at Kirkpatrick. We're getting several calls on it. Apparently a truck went through and ripped down all the wires going down the road. There's no arcing or sparking, but we're getting several calls on it. It's a tractor trailer. There are wires on the ground. Fire's also been notified. 1315. 1315.
21: 435, copy.
20: 3196, control.
17: 2196. Aaron, lights arrived.
16: 4-7.
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2: 4713.
17: Copy. The last caller did indicate for some reason the people in the area were close to the wires and they were trying to get them to stay away from them. 1316.
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2: Yeah.
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20: Responding to Burton 46, Zuck Pierce Drive on a transformer leaving Floyd.
2: Receive.
17: Unit 4565705, your status?
14: No need.
17: Copy. 4504, I got your follow-up.
15: 442, make this 4. I'll take that and advise. 652, right?
17: 462, you can disregard. 35, I'm going to leave you on it for now, just the number of calls we've received so far and people apparently in the area on foot near these wires.
21: 435, I copy.
19: Six, 662, this is going to be called 4, and you can, I'll be able on the fire.
15: Okay.
17: And fire is now not responding if you could advise if you need them.
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17: Engine 9 off the air.
7: 4502 is clear.
15: Unit 545.
17: 412.
1: 545.
4: 412.
15: Yeah, 3404, 3403. Copy a suspicious person call. Nurse, cross east on a concern flight.
17: Can you take a look at the suicidal party call in Veterans Alert? AMR is now not going. They're requesting to be advised. The crisis counselor is also trying to do a callback to get further.
1: 3404.
15: 545 dispute 100 Valley Drive at the Old Track phone store. Amar Aladi, he's got somebody there trying to set up a bounce house on his property. They're refusing to leave. 1318.
4: Copy.
1: We got it.
3: 3403.
18: Many calls to fire control. 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We're in service. You can cancel the ambulance.
17: Creepy. Indiana with 462 on a call for police. 425 Wolf Street.
15: Yeah, Robbie T's on North Street. Meeting with a James Willis, who's with the Railroad Police there, has a vehicle blocked in and some parties walking down the tracks. He'd like him checked out. The vehicle's a gray Toyota 4Runner, New York Custom. Mary R. Robert, E. Boy. Frank Ida, T. Tom. Turns valid 923 4Runner, color gray, out of Apelia Road in the area there. Two white males in their 20s on the tracks. Unknown weapons or intoxication. The caller has not approached them yet.
7: 701 is clear, 1319.
1: 3404.
15: Any dog control on channel 4 for a couple loose dogs?
3: All right, Joe Brewer, any response status?
15: Line 1319.
7: 5732 is clear.
17: 4508 on 3.
15: 4508.
17: Can you send me that call in Jamesville? I'm very close. 452, I copy. You're clear. You'll be in and out. 462.
15: Yeah.
3: 62.
18: Status hold up. 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
15: Park show to Brewerton. Response status?
1: 396. Send me 1804 South State Street.
15: Kevin.
17: 452 and 462 on a call for police. 425 Wolf Street. 425 Wolf, cross a carbon and spring. Caller's on Mike Fulmer. He's on the line whispering with a call taker, stating he needs help. He gave the information, said he's in the backyard, and people are there trying to kill him, and he disconnected. Nothing further. 1320.
15: Second activation for Brewerton.
1: Brewerton engine 2 in row. 4-5-2 data.
15: Yeah, 5782 status.
3: I'm all set. I don't need.
15: Unit 512.
1: 62 grand.
15: Yeah,
3: 1320.
15: 512. Got a 79 Thurber and Comstock. DPS is willing to take it. 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
3: 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Both Cold Springs, engine 11's on the air.
23: 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Thank you.
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7: 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Bear Road near South Bay Road. Belgian North Syracuse, 1321.
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15: 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They're looking to have the business checked on as they have lost contact.
17: 391, copy, you're en route. The cruelty complaint, 516 East Willow Street. Apartment C8, cross of Prospect and North Townsend. No caller to meet with. Send you the notes. The caller will talk to you over the phone if necessary. He's not there. 1322.
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4: 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He's right now, Laredo, Cunningham in the city.
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9: 707, fire control, go ahead.
17: 2-3-4-3-2, copy, stop. 435 and 42, there may be some type of dispute going on there now involving the truck driver and somebody yelling at him about taking the wires down. So a white male, approximately 35 years old, black shirt and camouflage shorts, who's yelling at the truck driver. He's in a red tractor trailer.
3: 3-4-3-2.
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11: Boulevard East, westbound at Thompson, near Fred. Lincoln, Lincoln King, 3451, LLK, 3451 on the black Jeep.
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9: 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Fire is out. Just doing some minor overhaul.
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2: 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Bear Road and South Bay Road, Building or Syracuse, 1327. 3201 is clear. 3201, back on traffic complaint, 1327.
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0: 430-143-0615, Woods Road, the Salve Library. Ryan Rollins is the library manager who's calling. States there's a suspicious person from a previous lewd complaint. He's a black male, late teens, early 20s, no weapons, no intoxication. I've seen wearing a brown zip-up hoodie and brown pants.
1: 645-662.
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1: Copy. 452-462, copy, you're both clear of me and out on a suicidal party. Plotting in the 700 block of Van Rensselaer Street, 700 block Van Rensselaer, beyond the bridge near the Bear Street parking lot of the Creep Walk, across the Gettison Bear. Luis Torres, your caller, calling from a 911 cell phone, said he's a 27-year-old male and he's feeling suicidal. He's not violent, no mention of weapons. AMR's not responding. Chris, counselor, was unable to find a valid phone number to do a call back for 1328. 3402, clear.
4: 52, copy. Copy. Any more specifics in the Creep Walk?
0: 3614, I copy your note.
1: His phone was just plotting in that area. He said he was under the bridge, and that's all we got before his line disconnected. 3432, your status?
4: Fire control, turn A2B.
5: Turn A2B, go ahead.
4: Copy, I'll check Hiawatha first, and then Bear.
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6: 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Breathing problems. 233 Girard Avenue. Between Vale and Tyne Road, and Pacific Avenue. Mini 9. Breathing problems. 233 Girard Avenue. Between Vale and Tyne Road, and Pacific Avenue.
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1: 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Copy. From looking at the map where it's plotting, it looks like it's right near the parking lot. It says the Bear Street parking lot of the Creek Walk. It's actually near Gettison, Van Rensselaer.
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0: Attention, West 7 units. Fire responding to an elevator malfunction, 5075, West Seneca Turnpike, Van Dyne, Center for Rehab, Town of Onondaga, 1331.
5: Ways 1's arrived.
0: 3031. I copy yourself. East Genesee Street, across the Mechanic and Spruce Street in the Village of Alton, so 1331.
3: 3001, you can clear me at code 6. Was there anything holding Volvo?
5: Onondaga Hill, it's a stuck elevator. 5075 West Seneca Turnpike at Van Dyne. Your caller is calling from the elevator. Is insured what floor elevator she's on. Said she was stuck in the elevator. 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
0: That's a negative.
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8: 3T707, fire is out. Turning over command to car 3. You're clear at 1332.
5: Fairmont Rescue, 1 over.
0: Control unit 4526. 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
0: Alright, see what I'm doing.
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10: North Solano units notification. Correction, point of information. Cicero Center Road and Route 31 in Cicero. Caller's reporting a red dump truck, J.K. Tolbin logo is on it, is dumping his load all over the road. Lots of debris. Driver doesn't seem to be aware. Vehicle I seen heading northbound on Cicero Center from Route 31. End of point, 1332.
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5: 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I will close the call, 1333.
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5: 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Breathing problem, Delta response, 5075, West 2nd Turnpike.
10: 2211 is clear, 1335.
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8: 3400, you're clear.
5: TLC 441. It's a breathing problem, Delta response, 5075 West Island Turnpike, Gulf Broad Road, Seneca Place, Van Dyne. 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
0: Trailing assist, 3171, suicide threat. 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
5: TLC 441, you're responding.
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6: 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Between Kenwood Avenue and Ross Park. 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Between Kenwood Avenue and Ross Park.
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10: 3902 for a wire down Shady Lane, Village of Fayetteville.
4: 3-1-7-1, we're at.
19: Waves ambulance, say one, you're responding. It's a suicidal party, 109 Wanda Drive off of Heather Lane and Slauson Drive. Reported attempt. The SRO from, is in route from high school. Also police responding. Police notified, not yet arrived. Sheriff Fire District 1341.
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19: No way to at the hospital.
10: 3902, the wires down complaint. 109 Shady Lane, 109 Shady Lane off of Brookside Lane in the Village of Fayetteville. Caller is a John McBlain. Does not match to me reporting a low-hanging wire. No arcing or sparking.
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5: Any units for a hazard complaint, southbound 481, south of the Kirkville Road Bridge.
0: 3401.
3: 3402.
1: There's one arrived. Onondaga Hill, assist TLC, manpower, 5075 West Seneca Turnpike. I'm breathing problems.
5: 3401, 3402, southbound 481, just at south of the Kirkville Road Bridge. Caller is reporting a large metal muffler in the right driving lane, just after mile marker 946.
0: 3401.
5: 3402, you're en route, 1345.
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1: 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As soon as a Charlie response, Cicero Fire District, 1347. 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
1: Four five five. 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
0: 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Both fingerprints. 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
0: Four five. Is there 6? I copy your 10, 1351.

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5: 5766, I have your staff south head across the Mitchell Avenue and Broad Road in the city. Town of Onondaga, 1352.
6: 403 is Clear Hall Ave, in route to upstate.
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0: 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White Heron Circle in the village of Fayetteville. End of point, 1353.
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1: 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It's a 93 male CA patient, failure to thrive, 1353.
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1: MX6, God.
2: Extensive delays at St. Joe's.
1: Receipts. Fayetteville 3 en route. Extensive delays at St. Joe's.
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0: State Fair Boulevard. The Fair Park Carmen's in the lobby, across of West Genesee and Waite. College is Reed Davis from Helio Health. They have an Anthony Statum there. Trespass on the property. Season to leave, he also has a file 5. The 40s, light skinned black male, wearing a black t-shirt, blue jeans. No weapons are intact. 1402.
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2: Saves ambulance, medic injuries from the fall, urgent care. 793 West Tennessee Street, cross of Hillside. Room number 4, it's a 1-month-old female, head injury from a fall. 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
1: 5707. On a 793 West Tennessee Street, urgent medical care, skinny Ellis, room number 4. It's going to be a 5-week-old with a head injury from a fall.
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0: Any Cicero units for a noise complaint in progress? 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
0: Three two zero one,
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3: Received 14, is that right?
0: Received. Be a loud noise, loud complaint in progress. 7530 Windview Circle, 7530 Windview Circle, Thomas Cicero, Maple Manor Apartments. Point is in apartment 6. Caller is Nathan Miller, disabled vet, having some PTSD due to neighbor revving his engine. Going to be in a yellow Mustang at the trailer.
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1: 3401, 6820 Thompson Road, across the East Miller Road in at Bosie's. Called by the Liverpool School District. The school bus versus a black SUV. No kids on the bus, no injuries.
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1: Mini 5 off here. 3401. Alright, take me off the 79 and send that there for, to 3402, he's aware, and then send me the Larson and Kim Street, please.
8: 391, can you just confirm the permit number?
3: Attention, Wilsonia's permission to be reckless driving eastbound on I-690 area, John Glenn Boulevard, Tom Van Buren, caught reporting a Red G partial, New York Reg King, X-ray Paul, KXP, passing heading eastbound on 690, driving recklessly at a high rate of speed, unsafe passing. The exit to eastbound 690 from the 90, continued eastbound at a point, 1410. 4525, you're clear.
0: C is in Charlie 8.
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1: 3903, 1 Stickley Drive, the main building near the flagpole. 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Copy your route, 1412.
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11: Maintenance notification, EMS responding on maternity call, 1023 Valley Drive off of Oakdale at 1412.
1: 3432, copy your stop, Erie Boulevard East, cross the Thompson Road and Craddock Drive, Town of DeWitt, 1412.
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2: 430 on fault. Notification for TLC ambulance turning AMR breathing problems, Delta response, 4900 Broad Road.
0: Unit 4529-3403 on a suspicious person. Erie Boulevard East, Crestless, Sutton Place. Tell them to what?
1: 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I'll be en route to 5781s for code 12 on a file 5.
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0: 3403-4529 on a suspicious person, 3400 Erie Boulevard East, across Sutton Place and Kinney Road. Caller did not wish to meet. Reporting a white male, 12 to 15 years of age, purple hooded sweatshirt, black shorts. Suspect who broke out a window at the hotel a couple days ago, last seen walking westbound on Erie Boulevard. With another white male, 12 to 15 years of age, wearing a black shirt and blue jeans. No one been seen on intoxication or drug use. They were seen going into the McDonald's parking lot.
3: Disturbance at the house.
2: M6.
0: 1414. Are you all set? Do you need a 10?
2: Attention, Westbound Unit. 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Paragon Senior Living Town of Onondaga, 1414.
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3: 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Copy 442 and 412, 416 Clover Ridge Drive. There's a Caleb and Burnett cell phone caller stating the house across the street is on fire and a female occupant went back inside the residence to get her kids. 1422.
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9: 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I can take the sergeant's staff.
3: Central North Zone Unit, EMS responding to a general illness, 7375 Oswego Road, 7375 Oswego Road, Town of Clay at Well Now, Liverpool, end of point 1423. Copy 412, you can disregard if you'd like.
7: 412, I'll copy, thank you, but I'm pretty close anyways, just leave me on it.
3: Copy.
2: 5706, any units assist, verbal domestic, Parker Street, Bailey Road, Town of Atisco.
3: Not sure if it's one and the same, but it looks like the occupant keeps trying to return and enter the residence again for her cat. I'm not sure about the other party mentioning the children. If it's one and the same. 1423.
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6: Truck 5, yes, sir.
5: No one's responding.
2: 5706-4507-1739 Barker Street, cross of Bailey Road, Atisco Road, the town of Atisco. Caller's a Sherry Tiff. Nephew's yelling at the caller's a Bobby White, 40s white male. Probably in the residence. Male lives above this location in the garage. No weapons involved, no intoxication or drug use.
3: Units responding to Clover Ridge. The correct address is going to be 427.
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0: 1424. CDS1, query, 268 arrived, 3903 arrived, 1424.
5: 4509, be out with two subjects at the carpet center next to McDonald's.
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3: 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Need a unit over at Clover Ridge and Caleb as well.
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12: 413, I actually do have a roll of tape, so we'll actually set that up and we'll get a pretty far perimeter with that last note of the tanks.
3: Affirmative, coming from the north on the Clover Ridge and nose in. Thank you, 1427.
10: 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Confirm that, and then 435 has been evacuated.
3: Copy.
11: 4522.
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3: 4509 arrived. 3431, copy, just stop, Area Boulevard East, cross of Kinney Road and Grenfell Road, Tenderwick, 1435.

0: Control to 4511 for a harassment inbound, Leonard Street, Town of Salina.
1: 1436. Any for disabled vehicle, West Lincoln Turnpike, St. Michael's Church, Town of Onondaga.
2: 1-1.
3: 4526.
0: Three, four, three, one clear. Harassment invest, 300 Leonard Street, 300 Leonard Street, Town of Salina, between Biltmore Street and McAlpine. Caller is Chris O'Donoghue, calling regarding a John Musigna, who is a possible signal 32 resist.
1: 4526 is a stable vehicle, 4791 West on a concern by St. Michael's Church. It's going to be a yellow older model, two-door sedan. I was able to get into the church parking lot. Didn't have a cell phone.
0: It was also a request for your agency. I sent the rest of the notes.
2: Got it.
0: Receive 1437.
1: 3611, I kept your file with the PD.
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5: General 4 units on a point for now, fire responding on an outdoor fire, 124, read as 1438. 9807 is clear.
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5: Units notification EMS responding on a person down, male passed out on the patio at Catholic Charities, 1801 Erie, 1439.
0: 3432,
7: that's 3432. I'll be able to suspend it.
3: Con engine, 4 en route.
0: 1439.
6: Mini 12. Full arrest. 1801 Erie Boulevard, East Catholic Charities Men's Shelter. Between Divine Street and Ives Avenue. Mini 12. Full arrest. 1801 Erie Boulevard, East Catholic Charities Men's Shelter. Between Divine Street and Ives Avenue.
0: Mini 12, it's a Delta response. 6-year-old male is unknown of breathing on the patio. 1439. 612 be arrived.
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0: 5764, who are you out with?
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0: 3C1440.
1: Jennifer, any probation unit?
5: 632 has arrived, 1440. 635 arrived.
8: Yes, 4509, 4529, your status?
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12: 3201.
8: 1440 hours. H268 arrived. 1441.
12: Number one, you're transporting.
0: 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Operations are intact for 1441. Mini 12 clear.
11: Mini 12 fire control. We're responding, not clear.
1: 4524, got no answer.
0: 4513, copy, you're en route, 1441.
12: 3100 control.
1: 3100.
12: Info with the PD.
0: Units responding to the fight. Another caller states they're walking towards Popeyes.
10: 04 copy.
11: 3282, you can have me.
1: 4526 arrived.
0: 3C1442.
12: Unway ambulance, A3B, BLS, you're signed. It's a sick person out for response. 7075, Manlius Center Road.
0: Any units for physical domestic, 304 Court Street. Engine 3 arrived.
1: Yep, 5706 arrived.
12: 3 responding.
8: Continue 3432, your status? 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
12: Manaway 3B, BLS. 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
0: Last unit, can you repeat?
8: 1442.
0: Units responding to the fight. Mal is throwing rocks at the female. Doesn't think she needs an ambulance.
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0: Awesome. Salina and Pastime Drive, John Odom. Is your caller property manager? He does not wish to meet. He's received calls from tenants regarding a physical domestic involving a Kalayla Brown, 24-year-old light-skinned female, and her boyfriend. Caller didn't have his name. Dimensional weapons, no intact. 1444.
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9: Loomis is at the doorbell. Look for a police escort.
8: Regarding the holding vehicle lockout, we don't currently do vehicle lockouts unless emergency. There's no emergency there.
0: 3204. 3204. 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We were just holding it for the other response. We're all set, thanks.
10: Correction. 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
11: Still landline with a complaint, yes.
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0: Stand by.
10: Yeah, 3911.
0: You have 5706, your status?
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9: All set.
0: 1448.
10: 1448.
9: 390302. 3902. 3102, control. Do you have an info holding
10: at the PD? 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
8: 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Read so, illegal outdoor burn extinguished by the fire department. 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
0: Received 128, Redav, legal burn, extinguished by the fire department, 1448.
9: Okay.
0: 653. Engine 3 clear.
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3: Charlie, it's 3611-4565, last name Progress. I'm like a Boulevard of the Price Chopper, time I guess.
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0: Copy. 4509, clear. 3282, mail is white mail, gray SU hat, white shirt, black pants.
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2: 653 is a status check of a residence, 1009 Midland Ave, 1009 Midland Ave, between West Kennedy and Kirk. Marcus Rabbit is calling. He is not on scene. Says that his motion detectors have been going off since 11 a.m. today, about every 5 to 10 minutes. He says he's had vandalism and things destroyed. Thinks somebody might possibly be breaking into his house. Doesn't say that he's responding at 1451.
6: We got him.
0: Central North Zone Unit, CMS responding to a breathing complaint. 3840, Route 31, 3840, Route 31, Town of Clay at Well Now Clay, end of point 1451. Engine 9 on the air, car 2 clear.
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3: 3-1-0-2.
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2: EMS notification, EMS responding on a possible heat stroke, chest pain at Brighton Towers 1, 821 East Brighton, 1452.
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9: 4506, control, I copy the notes. 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I'm about to arrive.
10: Negative, they're loading stuff up in the back of the car right now, at the front side of the store.
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10: 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Control, hang it out, Wooden Slice, for your status.
1: 306, you're
10: right. Go ahead.
1: Can you go with it at the same time? Just went 4524 short of, or the DWS car for the counter.
10: I didn't copy what you said. Go again.
1: Could you put it at the same time in the notes for when, I believe, 4504 short of passing?
0: Units responding to the number 10 route. Your status?
9: 4506, we got a car stopped right in front of Rainbow.
10: Received.
3: Delta Squad 1 lockdown, then UBAC-2's arrived, 1455.
0: Units responding to the flight on Brewerton Road, your status? 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
8: 3611, state control.
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6: QBAC-5, the Hemorrhage Alpha response. 138 East Genesee Street, cross of Tessa Fairway Lane and East Oneida Streets. It's going to be in the Compassionate Family Medicine for a 72-year-old female. A leg wound on her right shin. Belgium Cold Springs Fire District, 1501.
0: Robbery in progress, 3935, Route 31, 3935, Route 31, Town of Clay at Key Bank. Dad's employee has a six inch knife threatening him for money. They're in a dark blue Toyota Tundra. Renee, unknown last name, 33-year-old, Hispanic male, cinch a 6-inch knife, no other weapons, believes that Renee is on drugs.
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6: Actually, Truckee, you have a 18 female. 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
0: Received, thank you.
11: 576, work for me, a tenant in the robbery.
6: Nova 5, we're at.
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0: Received, 1502.
6: And to check hazard on the highway, northbound 41 over the CSX rail yard. 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
12: 3401C, logging.
7: Cicero Guard 2 responding.
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6: 3401C, watch that. 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
5: Units responding to Key Bank, no plate information at this time. She's not near the vehicle. Mal is a 23-year-old Hispanic male, approximately 5'7", 160 pounds, last seen wearing white pants and a black shirt.
4: 5702, arrive.
11: 391.
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6: 3402, you can log off on the call.
4: They're saying he's in the Runnings parking lot in a blue pickup truck with Virginia tags.
5: Westbound units, point of information, EMS respond to 138 East Genesee Street off of East Oneida Street, Village of Baldwinsville for a hemorrhage complaint, 1505. Copy, 1505.
4: 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Virginia, Sam Young, X-ray 8388, SYX 8388.
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7: 4522, 5702 has one in custody, go with the air.
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5: 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Channel 5 units, the air is clear. Channel 5 units, the air is clear. Units, be advised, channel airs. Correction, Channel 5's air is now clear. All units, Channel 5's clear, 1506.
15: 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We called Station 2 of SFD, and they said it might be their thing. It might also be wires down.
6: Yes, we have here, and Channel 5 is now clear. Punch clear, 1506.
7: Number 3, arrive.
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8: 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Lenny 3, chest pains, 1425 Stalt Avenue, between Wolcott Avenue and Velasco Road.
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0: 4504.
1: 30 and 33, it's going to be domestic with injuries, 276, Jensen Park Drive, off East Fayette Street, apartment number 1. Third party information from Marcy at Grimsaw. They should talk to roommate at Brianna. Cass News, a 24-year-old white female, got into a physical altercation with her boyfriend, Alani. Motorcycle, 20s white male, shown 32s to resist. Now is a laceration to her eye. AMR is going to be staging. No offense involved, 1511.
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18: 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Meet mobile crisis on scene with a sick person, Charlie response at 212 North Main Street, across of Malta Lane and Singleton Avenue at the Malta House Apartments. Going to apartment 108. 68-year-old female, anxiety symptoms and a possible UTI. 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
5: May 12, the grassy area of the patio, crooked cattle, it's a 60s male, down and around, unresponsive. Rescue 2, clear.
22: Received, dispute in progress, 100 Kings Park Drive, Thomas Line, 100 Kings Park Drive, Thomas Line, at Grenadier Village Apartments office, going to be in the rental office, meeting with a Donna Milnicki regarding ex-tenant Mahdi Nabizaza, 40s white male, demanding a refund of his security deposit, now sitting in his light gray beige Honda in the parking lot, refusing to leave until police come. No weapons, no intoxication. Partial New York Reg, JPK, John Peter Kevin. 4502, copier en route, 1518. 430, clear. 5701, your status?
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11: 77.
2: Unit 77, in regard to that white Toyota 4Runner, file 1. It last pinged, I guess, at 109 East Brighton Ave, stationary. I don't have any cameras there, if anybody's around. KEP 437.
5: Mini 12 arrived.
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11: 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Yeah, with Mary Charles Henry, 6729, FTA 6729.
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26: Could you start us the ambulance on the 599 now? 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And intox or overdose. Conscious of breathing.
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1: Copy. Suicidal party, 9180 Brewerton Road, 9180 Brewerton Road, Town of Cicero, Brewerton Motel. Going to be in room 7. Caller is a Christina Clark, not on scene, requesting to check on son, Nicholas Clark, 27-year-old white male, been on drugs and alcohol, and it wants to commit suicide. No one has heard from him in the last 45 minutes to an hour. Unknown weapons. Does do drugs. No cell phone contact, just via Facebook.
0: General copy. We'll advise on EMS.
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25: It can go down for the 2. If she calls back, though, we're just going to have to send on it.
1: Copy. Units responding to the Brewerton Motel. Police were on scene yesterday regarding the same situation. Just checking if he's there today.
0: 440DR.
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0: 300-829.
26: Thanks.
0: 396.
4: 3403, you're up.
26: I'll be unit on being our bunkhouse with those State Street dogs.
0: Copy.
4: Evac 2 is clear. 3404 as well. I'll check in 5. 3944 WDVNT. East unit C routine, Mach and Fayette. 05 transporting.
1: 543.
0: 543.
1: Central and Northbound units, fire responding to an assisted citizen, 3451 Route 31, 3451 Route 31, Town of Clay, at Hickory Hill Ice Cream Stand, end of point, 1526.
0: 5712, one male in custody.
4: Got it, 1526.
26: 570 control.
0: 543 is valid.
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25: Six, 60, nothing showing at the Dollar General. Could you try to get a contact for Sligo City and message us their number, please?
0: First, step by.
1: Channel 3 units on a point in the area of Teal and Peck Ave. Teal Ave and Peck Avenue. Callers reporting a maroon car speeding in the area. The 30 to 40 year old black male driving and a 30 to 40 year old black female in the car as well. Female looked like she was trying to get out. Door was open and she was screaming, open the door, open the door. Then caller lost sight. This was 5 minutes ago. Last seen headed on Peck towards James. End of point, 1526.
4: Where are you, Sue?
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4: Copy. 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
26: Marsh Corner Squad 2 in room 1.
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19: 430 and 440, any domestic with a weapon. 502 Hickson Ave between Mariposa and Boyden Street. It's going to be apartment number 1. Cars Kariyama Grady. Her husband, Jaquan Grady, 30s black male, last name wearing blue jeans, spider sweatshirt with braids in his hair, was physical with a collar, violated her protection, threatened her with a pocket knife. No intox today. Caller's waiting out front. Male should still be in the house. Have it out, 1529.
3: Received 1529, one in custody.
12: 430 copy. Could you just go with the numerics one more time?
19: 502 Hickson Ave, apartment number 1. The advised male half is showing for 32 armed and core.
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4: Where is it?
3: Westbound unit, point of information, EMS responding to 2670 Brickyard Road, off of Warner's service area, ton of appearance for heart problems, 1530.
4: Yeah, 3944 status.
20: 430,
13: I'm able.
20: Send the callers outside.
4: Yeah.
19: Hey, from last we spoke, they were standing outside.
4: Yeah, 3404, 3403 status.
20: Southern Alpha.
4: 653 status.
19: 430, would you like the air?
4: Yeah.
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12: No need.
4: Where is it? 3944, clear. QBAC3's en route. Please do log in.
15: First Corps Squad 4 responding.
12: 440 to 430, we're still coming in tow.
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15: Kirkville, car one logged in.
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2: Put me out on a police info of my PD. 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
27: 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Can you repeat the rest?
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27: Received.
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15: 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Have your rescue 2 logged on, Fayetteville, A3 off there.
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21: 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We're able on Fernwood. 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
27: Control the 4502 for a domestic invest. Old Liverpool Road, Town of Salina.
15: 4522, you can add me. 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
15: Good.
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27: 4502, do you copy?
15: 0279, thank you.
27: Channel 3 units on a point for now on an intoxicated person in the area of Wolf and Grant Boulevard. Wolf Street and Grant Boulevard, no one to meet with caller reporting a 50s black male acting wearing all black, pants around the ground, walking and drinking a liquor bottle. Unsure where he's going, so it's an ongoing issue here in this area. Point for now at 1535.
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8: Edge 23, clear. Rescues in quarters.
27: 4522, verbal domestic. Invest 126 Old Liverpool Road, 126 Old Liverpool Road, Town of Salina. Meeting with a Victoria Van Leven. Address is showing a signal 44 suspended, also a signal 32 PIC. Suicidal.
2: You start me a 78 for a 20 female, conscious breathing. 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
27: 4522, copy, you're in route 1536. Copy, what was her?
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27: 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Central North Zone units, EMS responding to a breathing complaint, 5100 West Half Road, 5100 West Half Road, Town of Clay, at North Medical Center, end of point 1537.
9: I'll be transporting one code 12 for Ontario County to the
5: Weedsport exit. S2 is aware. Starting mode is going to be 6362.
0: 0-1 control.
27: 3201.
0: Was he discharged from St. Joe's CPAP?
5: Control 2, waves 1. Your status?
0: Golfer.
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27: Was just per St. Joe Security, unsure.
0: Copy.
10: Unit 340, ready control.
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27: 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West Astro, Tom Clay, Wegmans.
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4: 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So the 501 gets to Merriman.
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27: Signal 79, 4979 West Taft Road, 4979 West Taft Road, town of Clay at Wegmans. Caller is going to be an Aaron Abel, will be in the parking lot near Handicapped Beverage Return Center. 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New York Reg, CSF 6701, Charlie Sam Frank 6701, no smoke or flames. They did exchange info, but caller would like to meet still.
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4: And 6 copy. We're going 224 Sealy Road up here, Boulevard East, the right residence. It's going to be a... door number 1 indicator, 1541.
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27: 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It's westbound 690 to the northbound West Street ramp. 13 to 14 year old black male trying to cross the highway.
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18: 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Citizen, 103 Hudson Street, between South Geddes Street and Harriman Street.
4: Any Starco 10 side chief, hazard westbound 690 just after the northbound West Street ramp.
6: 5-3, I can start.

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2: Channel 3 is on point. Fire EMS responding. Any person down North State and East Willow Street. North State and East Willow. That's 1545.
3: Nice calling Maybach unit. Go again. You're broken up.
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4: 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Okay. 4513 arrived.
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7: 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Person down. North State Street and East Willow Street. 12. Person down. North State Street and East Willow Street.
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2: 36
0: Last unit.
4: 3684-3611.
2: Go ahead.
4: Hey, we're on the phone with him right now. He's going to be there in about 10 minutes.
2: Family 2 responding.
4: Copy.
1: 3944 control.
2: 3944.
1: Unit, that's your medical. Put me on scene.
5: May 3 is clear. We'll be in and out.
3: May 3, I copy.
2: My phone hold off. Got a call for menacing in the area of Calmer and Fremont. You want to start that way? Do we have a medical arrest?
1: Yes.
0: Any units for a hazardous condition? State Fair Boulevard and Bridge Street, County Gatos.
2: Looks like Road Ridge, near Calmer and Fremont. Don't have a name on the call yet. They're in a white Chrysler Pacifica. Say they're being chased by a gray Hyundai Sonata. We tried to run them off the road and pointing something at them, but couldn't see what that was. I don't have anything further to stop. Get you, 15-51. 3944, apparently the other vehicle is now ahead of the caller, and they're approaching the ESM High School. Hey, Francisco, 3944 on it.
3: Number 1's clear. Nova Squad 1 logged off, 1552.
6: 3614, copy the stop.
7: 1-2, hold me open. I'm right down the road. Can you have him try to get a plate for that vehicle? Fine, Andrew.
2: Yeah.
0: Fine, Andrew.
1: 3614.
3: You're going me out. Tell me you want
6: to route. I'll be on Rutledge and Fern, New York Ridge, Lincoln, Robert, Tom at 6333.
8: 397, to control, I'll be out in the area.
0: Copy, we've got 596 arrived with 453 at this time.
1: Tell you when Medicare's out.
0: 1552 hours.
1: Yeah.
3: Receive, tell you when Medicare's out, 1552.
2: Got it. The color's a Bradford Santee. And it looks like the plate on the other vehicle, David Robert William 5292, DRD.
3: Event 6 transporting.
2: And it looks like they're in front of the high school now.
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4: 4504, arrived ending launch.
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9: We're 10 off disk. Put us on a property check. 120 Mary Street. No need for 88s.
2: Yes, for that medicine call. The driver had long hair. The caller could not tell if it was a male or a female. Also making gestures towards the caller and driving recklessly. They're now at Fremont and Kirkville.
4: Nova 7 arrived. Do we go hospital?
0: Copy.
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11: We're all set. I'll be in 8. Have a deer.
6: 3614 to control.
0: 3614.
10: DR is 301-047-301-047.
6: You can put this traffic stop under the follow-up.
11: Receive.
10: 533 on Maple.
0: Copy.
2: And looks like they're continuing south on Fremont.
10: 1554. 543, got your reload.
2: And so we're asking you, trailer response unconscious first, 132 Malden Road.
3: Delay, one's right.
8: 543, you can send whichever next.
12: 601 is clear of the fire scene.
3: 601, I copy.
7: 312, I'm going to be on Fremont, heading northbound.
3: Mini 1 and Mini 12 and quarters. Hey, back 2. Unconscious person, Charlie response, 132 Malden Road.
2: It's the rescue. It's Charlie response, unconscious person. 132 Malden Road, across the Bertha Road and Wright Ave.
13: It's a 76 female feeling faint. 1554.
10: Okay, passing the domestic with injuries in West 147 Merritt Ave, Valley Drive. It's LTF 1554.
2: Alright, it looks like the caller and the other vehicle are hustling some traffic now. And the caller says they're not intentionally missing the other vehicle. Looks like there's a truck behind that's still moving on a truck in the area.
14: B3, just hold us out. We're going to take Merritt for a sergeant.
3: Payback 2. Unconscious person, Charlie response. 132 Malden Road, cross of Burton Road, right Ave. Over a 76-year-old female feeling dizzy. Hinsdale Fire District, 1554.
10: Receive 543, discretion on it.
15: 3973, can you give me the descriptions again? Nurse, I'll give you a call.
2: The caller's in a white Chrysler Pacifica, should be behind the other vehicle, which is a 2025 gray Hyundai Elantra, New York registration, David Robert William, 5292, DRW 5292.
15: 391.
7: 1-2, I'll have that vehicle east Richmond Road.
10: 391.
2: Yeah.
15: You can send me that cruelty complaint.
10: Yeah, 241 Lafayette Road, now Phillip Arms Building 4. So that's a 55.
3: Payback 2.
14: 533.
10: 533.
14: Could have an adult male on Morton Road, so upstate. 523 is following.
16: Yeah, 44, I'm out there, 2.
2: Yeah.
3: Yeah. Faithfully, do right.
16: 413, I'll take out the hazard.
0: Copy, we're also going to notify DPW.
13: Yeah, this ambulance. Did offer response, sick person, 100 Flume Road, Brookdale, Mayonnaise.
10: It is 660.
2: Go ahead.
15: 2973, I'm out. The other officers?
10: Okay. 660, just so you're aware, I just got a call from a lieutenant in Oswego, said that there was a stolen firearm that was associated with that vehicle as well.
3: Copy, I'm landline with him, thank you.
0: Unit 434-536-Tatastra. Any unit, free signal 79, West Half Road, Tana Clay at Wegmans.
2: 430, we're all set.
13: Ambulance, ambulance, it's an alpha response, sick person. 100 Flume Road, cross Liberty Lane and Middle Street, Brookdale, Manlius, room 135. It's an 89 female, abnormal lab values, doctors looking for her to be sent out. The Manly Fire District 1557.
7: Car 2 and quarters.
0: Got it.
7: 4523, I just left there. Where, what pole is it at?
0: Pole 9. It's going to be a white Toyota Corolla versus a gray sedan convertible.
13: Lafayette Fire, it's a vehicle fire southbound 81 near mile marker 73.
7: 4523, copy, I'll turn around.
3: Nobody 4B logged on.
15: 543.
7: 4523, copy.
10: 543.
16: Patrol me back to
0: 1557.
15: Okay, you can 79 me off this, I guess, and send whatever next.
3: Go ahead, back to. Mini 3, you arrived. Engine 3 is clear.
7: 5731.
3: And Mini 3 clear. 1557.
10: Okay, I'll send you the traffic plan. It's got Hopper Road, GPF. So, GA 1558.
3: Received. What's your location?
15: Received.
16: So, there you can have me.
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15: Copy.
13: DeWitt. Charlie response, stroke 6246 La Hamlet. For rescue, rescue 14 responding. Response stroke 6246 the Hamlet, cross the Hamlet, cross the Randall Road. The 93 female, roll out, CVA 1558. Marsh Corners lighter one, relogged in off the air. RF engine 14 off the air.
0: Westbound units, put in information. EMS responding to 3877 Milton Ave, off of Eagle Lane, Town of Camillus for a hemorrhage complaint, 1559.
17: Yeah, 290.

0: that was sideswiped by a bus yesterday. He's raising his voice to her while on the phone with us. 1610.
1: 584, Lord.
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3: 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Brewerton Road, Town of Cicero, Burger King.
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6: 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Waves 2 arrived, 1610.
1: 548,
3: copy. Dispute just occurred, 7843 Brewerton Road, 7843 Brewerton Road, Town of Cicero at Burger King. Caller is Eleni at Kiosane, doesn't want to meet, saying a 30s black female, last seen wearing pink hoodie and black pants, versus a 25-year-old white female, dark blue hat and black jacket, black pants, no weapons, no intoxication. Male is being verbal with the female. Last seen heading on foot southbound on Brewerton Road.
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0: 3101, 3102. Male left in a black Volkswagen Golf, tinted windows, took a left out of the parking lot, unable to get the plate, 1612.
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6: 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Blue Rescue 14, clear. 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
0: Warner's message, squad 14 to fire control. You can go ahead and close the call.
2: Hell will not be returning to Wet High School. 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

0: 50, we got to clear out, you're back out. It's going to be a trespass, price right, 611 South Ave with WF. Combo security, St. Anthony Stevens, the 30s Black Male. Basically, property of a trespass were in place. No weapons at 1611. Copy.
1: And they did one transporting. 1617.
2: 653, we copy.
3: 5701 in control. I'll be out of the unit. Can cancel.
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2: 3-0-6-0-6-0. 3-0-6-0. Alright, 31-10 off this. Can you put me back in my previous, please?
3: Copy.
0: Any available unit for domestic with a weapon back over at 502 Hickson Ave between Mariposa and Boyden Street?
2: And clear me at 66. And copy another assist to citizen 600 Lane, Russia.
0: Cap.
4: Truck 5 in quarters.
0: Four five two five to control. 4525. 440 on scene. Could you please add me to 4524's complaint? I'll be en route to the substation.

0: 12-4, I think you also added a 04P simply.
1: Copy. Passenger, go again.
2: 493.
1: 493.
2: Command to PSE, clear to 6, please.
1: Cut.
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1: 3100.
3: I'll be clear at 12 on that warrant.
1: Copy. 3204, copy, you're on scene 1620. 4523, copy, you're en route. Any units for domestic with a weapon or a panic alarm? I just need to say, my apologies. Any mall units available? Any Destiny USA units?

0: alias, ambulance, your second call, A2 assigned. Carrier response, sick person, ultra low of consciousness, 128 West Pleasant Street.
1: 493, there's no mall unit. You can hold me out and I'll go.
2: A copy. It's going to be a Westmont units. Plenty of information. Area southbound 81 near exit 73 ramp. On a Lafayette. White Chevy Silverado. Plate given your registration. King Tom Charles 6941 KTC 6941. And a gray F-150 unknown plate. Blocking lanes of travel. One is in the middle of two lanes. The plate does not come back on either vehicle. It comes back on a black 2022 Mitsubishi Outlander. No further end of point, 1621.
3: Generic sped for Destiny USA, but it's coming in as the A key at the self-checkout as a panic alarm. Have it out at 1621.
1: 93 copy.
3: Canyon 6, I copy. We'll have you out with him.
0: Copy, thanks. Yeah, I say ambulance A2 assigned. It's trailer response, sick person, ultra level of consciousness. 128 West Pleasant Street, across the Sticklier Drive in the dead end. Be the Townhouse East Apartments, apartment H9. Caller calling for the 70-year-old neighbor who appears to be disoriented, apparently screaming. Caller's not sure what the nature is. Police are being notified, not yet arrived at 1621 in the Mayalis Fire District.
4: 3944 control.
5: 3944.
4: 413. You get an attachment to harassment. I'll be en route.
2: 413.
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2: Central North Zone Unit, PMS responding to a diabetic complaint. 127 Circle Road, 127 Circle Road, Town of Salina, end at point 1622.
3: Any units for domestic with a weapon, 502 Hickson Ave.
5: AVAC 2, diabetic problem, Charlie response, 127 Circle Road. Very astute. Device received another call from Justin Stacy. Apparently he's been receiving text from his aunt, a Judith, a 50s white female, who apparently lives in apartment number 5, texting similar items to the caller in the notes. That sounds similar to the notes from the first caller.
4: Yeah, I got it.
5: AVAC 2, diabetic problems, Charlie response, 127 Circle Road, across Bailey Road. Going for a 75-year-old male, stating his glucose is in the 40s. Mattydale Fire District, 1622. Go with 3, is clear.
0: Rachel, the south of car 3, you still on the air?
2: Westland units, plenty of information, fire responding to Iroquois Nursing Home, 4600 Southwood Heights Drive, off the Cliffs Drive, Town of Conedaga, for a fire alarm, 1623.
4: Horse Nurse, watch close up.
0: Very safe. Control the Southwood, Carter.
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0: Getting Iroquois back again, zone 413. Just want to verify if it's the same as before or not.
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2: 3060.
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0: Car 549 off the air.
10: 391 as well. 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
8: 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It was a mutual fight. Clear to 6.
4: Copy, 1624.
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11: 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I'm in route to Iroquois.
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2: 13.
10: For the guy up in Hickson, can you put this DR in their notes? 25 series 290708. 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
2: 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And the unit for 79, Township Boulevard and Hinsdale Road, Town of Camillus.
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0: Yeah, there's a slider out there.
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5: 3910 and 12, the caller will be waiting outside to speak with you there, wearing a pink shirt. The other female is still in her apartment, H. Henry, number 9.
0: Copy.
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2: Can you give me the plate number you have associated with this call?
5: 504 clear. And they provided 611844. 611844. That came back as a street record at Brooklyn.
2: 540, what's the ETA on the second route? Copy, thank you.
5: Stand by, final.
12: UBAC 2. The signal lady at Jones Road and Stiles Road.
0: Lakeside, rescue. It's an MVC with injuries. Jones Road and Stiles Road.
2: 4504.
12: GBAC 2, the signal lady at Jones Road and Stiles Road. Call is reporting car versus a motorcycle. A motorcycle rider seems injured. Lakeside Fire District, 1627.
0: Lakeside Rescue, it's an MVC with injuries at car versus a motorcycle. The intersection of Jones Road and Stiles Road. They have one party with shoulder pain. That's 1627.
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5: 430, I'm ill. Let's go call for an unconscious to Lillian Cressa Coughlin. 45 male, unconscious, is breathing. You okay if EMS advises on police on that?
2: 430.
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0: Actual Maddie, I'll be sure response status.
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14: Just pulled up on a motorcycle accident, Jones Road, Stiles Road. 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Patients on the side of the road with a head injury.
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0: 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I see Lakeside, Chief Cernroot, and GBC's just getting off the off-ramp there.
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5: 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The alarm was going off. 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
2: Copy. We'll start. Yes, 311 Gertrude Street between Fountain and Oak Street. Those reporting smoke from the house and the alarm going off at 1635.
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5: Unit 580.
22: I'm near that, possibly stolen vehicle. 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
5: Copy, Merriman, and get us. 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
9: 58, you're going to ask 58, please.
2: 3060.
5: Go ahead. Copy, looks like 660 is over there with that as well, just so you guys know.
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5: 3404, clear. Okay.
18: Firing through South of Terra 3, systems back to normal, close it out.
5: 3913.
0: All right, shift.
5: 3913.
1: 660, if you're still landline with Denise, you can let her know we have the vehicle. We're all set.
5: Copy, thank you. 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
0: 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Fayetteville, it's fire alarm activation, 5046 Cranberry Lane.
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9: 583, we do. Yep, put 10.
5: Copy.
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18: 12 right.
5: 12, second.
16: He's on a point fire spawning phantom activation. 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
21: 533.
5: Car 2 arrived, truck 5 arrived. 533. Portrait of car 2-1.
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18: Car 2.
5: Copy. A 9's officer was on attack 3, recommending a reduction.
18: Easy. 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
5: 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Yeah, 619.
1: 619.
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16: 51319. 452, Ford. 3-2, 1640. Engine 10 clear. Can you hold me out on my crew? I'm still on 04's complaint.
6: 430.
2: Copy. 430.
6: Can I get the DR number?
10: 619-43 that.
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2: A from DR is 301092. 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
16: 529 clear and logged up.
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16: Copy. Very soon. 3912, right?
2: In the unit for a hazardous condition, tire in the left lane. Westbound 698 John Glenn Boulevard, town of Gavis.
16: 18s and quarters.
26: 3611.
27: 3614, you can clear my coach on and send it.
2: 3611, 3614. Westbound 690, mile marker 8.0. It's a pickup in the left lane, Lotus tire, and people are having to swerve to miss it. 1641.
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29: New York, Lincoln, Henry, Edward, 5799, LHE, 5799, second plate. New York Ridge, King, King, Mary, 5241, KKM, 5241. New York Ridge.
2: Happy.
10: Park Patrol, do it, duty chief.
0: Go ahead.
10: Arrived, two-story wood frame, got nothing visible from the exterior. Out investigating.
0: Very soon. You have TAC 3 at 1643.
30: Right, next, sir.
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0: 4524 control.
2: 4524.
16: Yep.
0: You have me on anything? I'm not showing it on my NDT.
2: No, I haven't had 2 seconds. Give me 1 second.
16: NAC 1's at the hospital. 1643.
10: Copy, let me know. I've got a transport too.
2: Go for it.
28: 4521, copy a failure.
2: 4521.
10: Call female from the substation to booking 9771. 9771.
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28: Copy, westbound staff row with a motorcycle. 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
0: 4506, control.
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2: 4506.
0: Very
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16: Gonna call for 79. Seems like it may have occurred on the turnpike, but the vehicles are now pulled into the south entrance for Green Lakes Park. Is this something you're able to handle?
31: 580.
10: Well, copy.
30: Affirmative, we'll head down there.
16: 580. Patrol Manly is A2. Your status?
2: Copy, substitute the Cricket Wireless. 404 Butternut Street. Caller is Steve Tracy versus a customer who also called Marcus Cattell. Both are showing 32 for resist, so it appears that the customer has left the store. All right, 1644.
16: Thank you. The caller is a Sam Carey looking for a Mazda and a Dodge.
30: Received. You chosen route.
6: 93 copy. Does the customer want to meet, or he just gone?
7: Looks like we got an MVC motorcycle with other police agency at Towing Ontario. Take another unit. Got 240 with me.
5: 6844.
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2: Originally said he wanted to meet, though, then got very upset and left.
6: Copy that.
9: Trevor heading.
8: Unit 580, can you go again with that location?
9: Just put a point out towards Liverpool, he's headed towards the village now, going towards Henry Clay.
7: Sully Street and Ontario Street.
8: Thank you.
0: So engine 8, clear.
11: 4504, I'll be around to the south station.
2: Copy.
11: Car 5, you're in quarters. Car 2 is clear.
0: Save a ladder, Rev.
2: K-98 is clear.
5: Park Patrol Manly is A2 on West Pleasant Street. Your status?
2: 413 clear.
12: Manly is A2 status also.
5: 1645.
2: 3102 arrived.
5: Yes, we've asked. Channel 5 is clear. They have terminated their pursuit. 1645.
13: 5702 control.
2: 5702.
13: Put me out on a log only, please, with SBNR Syracuse.
5: 580. Are there going to be any injuries on that?
7: Payback 6 clear. He's got a scratch to the knee. Otherwise, he's conscious of breathing. AMR is not really conscious.
0: We have a ladder in service. May I use ladder? You can return to service.
2: 3060, right?
5: Copy.
2: 5731, your status.
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5: 640, go. Yeah, 3912, 3944 status.
14: 414.
5: Get it.
2: 5731, your staff.
30: 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Expect to Suzuki Bolt Head.
5: Copy.
2: Unit 413.
6: 413.
5: 7504, Rep.
2: Kind of ham call from St. Joe's. Mail on the line couldn't confirm the address. Said it was complicated because he's from Syracuse, but not from Syracuse. We called St. Joe's. They are not aware of any issues at this time.
6: 43.
2: Copy, thank you. Control the unit 5731. 5731. Trooper Drake, copy or clear.
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2: 3611.
5: 3403 clear. 680 and quarters. 5's arrived. 2333. I have a missing juvenile, 550 South Clinton. It's going to be apartment 1507. It was Clinton Plaza Apartments, apartment 1507. Caller is Brandy Grosso regarding her daughter, Alyssa, because her 17-year-old female.
1: I've not had contact with her in the past 30 minutes. Unknown exactly where she might be. She's going to be 5 foot, 120 pounds, listening, with red hair, brown eyes, pink shirt, and black leggings. Again, unknown direction of travel. Has been making suicidal ideations recently. That's why she's concerned. At 1650.
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12: 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And how recent?
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18: Yeah, 3910. 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
1: 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So yeah, earlier today, again, last contact was approximately 30 minutes ago after she had an entire bottle of alcohol earlier this morning.
18: And assist a citizen vehicle lease at the station.
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14: Negative 25.
12: Kelly, thank you.
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1: B4.
18: 1651.
1: B4, got
12: it. ET16 to control.
1: Should be ET2 transporting.
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1: Unit B4, got it.
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1: Add me to that, please.
18: Okay.
1: Waves 2 at the hospital.
14: 3060, your status.
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14: 3614 to control. 3614.
1: B4, is that something the caller can check on before we go up there?
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1: I've reached out to the call taker to find out for you.
22: I'm right on the bridge. 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
14: 4525, copy.
12: 554.
21: 554.
12: 4521. Sorry, can you clear that last one, 172?
20: 4521.
1: Entry 9 quarters. 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
21: Copy.
20: Copy 4521 to insist. This person with weapon just occurred. No go. 1825 TOF. Caller does not wish to meet. Reporting possibly now 20 minutes ago. Silver BMW, possibly New York Bridge, MEM 5259. Pulling to get gas, 30s Arabic. Females in the front seat was playing with a larger handgun. Also, a back passenger and the driver passing along a gun. Vehicle left, north on tail towards Lynn Court.
12: Okay. What do I got?
14: Unit 493, status check.
12: 660.
1: 5-8-1-6-8-4.
14: 660. Go ahead. Can you amend the incident location to Merriman and Geddes, please?
21: Copy.
1: Lincoln Union, John 3374, LUJ 3374, coming back on a 10 Infinity, unknown.
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18: Bird Control, Eves 4, your status? 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The caller was not comfortable with going and checking on the apartment.
20: Eves 4, also.
18: 1654.
20: Of course not.
12: 4701 to control, copy of transport.
14: 4701.
18: Before I copy, you're able.
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18: 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You must be spotting a heat exposure. East Seneca, across North Street, in the Village of Manlius, 1654.
14: Copy.
12: 453.
14: 453.
12: Be at the building for a case.
14: 4-5-2.
12: Unit 3974 to control.
18: 3974.
12: You put me out on the log only detail, FM High School, till 21:30.
18: There he is. Was there another unit calling?
1: Ladder and rescue and quarters. It's probably 12 and quarters. Units 540-543.
12: 4509.
18: 4509.
12: 540. I'm in service. I'm just having trouble logging in.
4: 23.
10: Okay. 3911 Control, can I have my DR number, please? 3911 DR 301168. 301168.
4: 3801
0: in Control. 3801. Analyzer asking notification for the ambulance starting Fayetteville ambulance. A3 and the medic assigned. It's an alpha response heat exposure, 300 East Seneca Street, across the Franklin Street and North Street, in the parking lot of the Superior Discount Custom Muffler. Caller's going to be waiting in a silver Nissan 4-tier pickup. It's a 29 male, feeling dizzy. He believes he's having heat exhaustion. Through the Manlius Fire District, 1656.
1: 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It's going to be Brighton Towers 1. It's going to be either apartment 301 or 310. 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AMR's request to be advised at 1656.
4: Can you put me at a court detail here at the department, please?
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10: 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With the DR.
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10: 4521.
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17: 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Clear the section. You can send me that physical domestic. 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
10: 3902, clear.
0: 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Copy, Andy.
30: Happy 4521, assist physical domestic just occurred. 234 Peely Ave, Mitchell Ave, right Ave, me with Savio Rocket, John's father, Mikel Valdez, 37 Hispanic male, broke a front porch chair, front window, left on a black Volvo, tinted windows, left on Peely. Plate given was Lincoln, John, Nora, 8794.
4: 452.
0: 452, I can go with him. 9783.
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4: Copy, 200 block of Hastings, place to Melrose on the dead end. 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
17: Put me on a citizen assist at the Vine and Barrel, Township 5. We'll be all set.
19: 430, did you just say that was Hickson?
4: Hastings.
19: Copy.
0: Yeah, that's ladder and Fayetteville 83 responding to Rescue 5, clear.
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30: 4521 arrived.
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18: Ashley 2, Carbon Street between John and East Division. 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
18: Channel 4 on a point of information. Hopper Road, Chaffee Ave. Callers reporting motorcycles racing up and down the block throughout the neighborhood without helmets on. Very loud and disturbing noises. Believes that they are somewhere on Chaffee Ave. End of point 1701.
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4: Four nine three, you got nothing showing on Spring either. Any other caller in there?
0: Hey, it's ready. Dispute in progress. We'll call Monroe South Extended. Stay America, Tonto DeWitt.
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0: Received. Jordan Nathan's arrived at Joe's, 1705.
7: 3402.
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0: 3 Western Delaware. 3412-3402, 6630, Old Calmer Road, South Extended, Say America, Town of Duluth. It's going to be room 321. Caller is Jade Flood, staff member, starting a Tyler Mangas, 30 to 40 year old white male. No weapons, intoxication, verbal towards the staff, refusing to pay for his room. He's not answering phone calls. Taking a pay or be removed. Archive 2's police are in the area. Nothing showing so far at this point.
2: 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Channel 3-4 is holding the air for a suspicious person 100 block Onondaga Ave, 1 running.
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0: 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HQ69 logged off. 3402 unit 1705.
8: Oh, like, did you come under the view? Hi, looks like Davis. Hold on.
2: West Zone units, point of information, EMS responding to 4330 Onondaga Boulevard off of Bay Road, town of Onondaga for a lift assist. 1706.
8: 58, I'm not with our car still. I have the other one in custody. Oh. We're in the 100 block of Putnam, I think, or Putnam and Geddes.
2: Oh,
8: I guess we'll be in a second.
9: Copy, 1 in custody, 1706.
8: Clarification, we still have that one outstanding that my partner chased.
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9: Copy.
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2: Any units for harassment in progress? Cherry Road and East Granger Road, Tom Gattis.
4: Can you amend this to PIC?
8: I'm sorry, I got him in custody. Davis. I just came over here. And Gattis Moshat.
0: Receive, it's unchanged. Copy.
10: 3614, the tow just got here. We'll be clearing shortly.
2: Copy.
11: 580 en route. Both of them are in custody, is that correct?
1: Any units for dispute in progress, Bikini Drugs, Tronix Parkway, and Salina.
9: 583, that's second custody, correct?
0: 3944, you clear 1706.
8: We're in both in custody.
0: Copy.
2: 440 is clear.
7: 4523. Clear, the info is 6. 1775 off the accident. I can take it.
2: Any unit with 440 on a call for police. 329 Grand Boulevard.
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0: 440, we're double. 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
8: 583, just make the original location for this Putnam and Brad.
0: Copy.
2: Copy, 493, disregard.
9: 4502, I'll take that. Cancel 23.
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7: 4523, copy, I'm not fired, leave me
9: 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Yeah, being available, you want to jump for the cage.
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9: B4. Our control, tell the 81.
2: Unit 413, can you take a look at the hang-up call on North Cutter Street?
14: I see you have a bunch of calls holding here at 550. Why don't you send me that dispute? I don't see the apartment in the notes. Do you have that information?
0: 3403, I have your property check, 1709.
9: Firm, it's going to be apartment 2109.
2: So when you have a point of information, EMS is suspended at 5848 Route 80, off of Route 281, Tomaselli, an injury, 1709.
14: Copy.
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0: 5848 Route 80, across of Route 281 and Elm Street at the Tully High School at the softball field. Going for an 86-year-old female hit in the head with a baseball at Tully Fire District, 1710.
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2: 580 to John Murray. Is anybody with you?
3: 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Tully ambulance is out of service. Lafayette will be the ambulance, 1711.
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0: No, A2. It's going to be an allergic reaction at 512 South Central Ave.
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7: B4, this dispute's a code 4 right now. Can you send me the last call waiting to 550 South Clinton?
5: 413.
7: 413.
6: 4509, I'll take the 79 holding.
5: Are you able to pull up old notes from that call I just 43 from North Gaddis?
0: No, A2. It's an allergic reaction. Came in as an alpha response, now in as an ALS call at 512 South Central Ave, across of Williams Street in the dead end. I went to the downstairs apartment for a 15-year-old male. Possible allergic reaction to medication. Manoa Fire District, 1714. Manoa 2 and route.
10: Yeah, it's Larceny Vest. 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

0: We hear about a car is on the way as well.
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4: 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We're able.
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8: I'm sorry, sir, it's in my ear. 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
7: Did your guy have, like, a black pullover? 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
9: 3611.
1: Hanging for a missing danger party. 301 Parish Lane. You can clear units 74 and 10 and send myself and 14 to the harassment. We'll both be in your
10: 596, can you hold me out? Add me on Putnam, please, and Lamos.
9: Copy.
1: Copy.
10: Yeah, 3401 in control.
9: 543, do you say something about Parish Lane?
10: Yeah, 3401.
1: Farm's got a missing danger party over there.
10: Fraction 1-2. Can I get the room number, please?
9: Receive. We'll be wrapping up here in a minute.
1: Billy Mally Car arrived. Billy 7's clear. He's 4 at the hospital. 1718.
11: 321. Room 321.
1: Receive.
2: 493.
0: 493.
12: 513. You could clear me on a 41. You could add me to that.
1: Receive.
11: I spoke with a neighbor downstairs, and all the kids look fine. Nobody hadn't beat or anything. And is that the lady upstairs also has a history of PIC?
0: Fire control, tell me, you want to arrive.
6: 523.
0: Receive.
2: 23.
0: Tell me, you want to arrive.
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0: 3402, all set, don't you? Thanks.
11: 1718.
5: 951, looking for a Megazaw DR, please. Billy 120 Wolf Street, apartment 2. 120 Wolf, apartment 2. Just need the DR.
2: Copy. 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
5: 15, sir. Thank you.
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13: 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Between Jasper Street and Park Street. Mini 9. Breathing problems. 709 Oak Street. Between Jasper Street and Park Street.
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13: Many 2. Unknown problem. Wolf Street and Park Street. Many 2. Unknown problem. Wolf Street and Park Street.
2: Units on a point, MS responding. Unknown problem. Wolf Street and Park Street. Wolf and Park, 1722.
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9: 3060 543. 543. Mr. Dunphy's all set. This is a 6 and 10, and you can send me Stanley.
8: It's going to be for a disoriented female. It's going to be at Noble's Tires on Syracuse Street. 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Conscious and breathing. If you could just start EMS. I'm on my way there now.
9: Copy.
1: There's one parish laying off of Gary Ave. I'll send you notes on 1723.
9: Copy, I got 540 with me too.
1: Yeah. Any answer for a criminal mission in progress, 240 McClendon F.
11: Evac 3 is clear. Minute 9 arrived.
2: Unit 413.
11: Tell you one's clear.
14: 413.
11: 5282.
1: Says 19.
2: 413, if you could look at the unknown problem, Wolf Street and Park Street. Male passed out on the corner. The fire department is responding. AMR is looking to be advised.
14: 619.
1: It's a notification. McClendon Ant's holding. No units are stopped.
8: Thank you.
14: I'm sorry. Fire is responding?
1: 619, copy.
2: Affirmative. They have been dispatched. Looks like Mini 2 is on the way.
3: 640, clear us for 1 and a 72. We can start.
14: Copy, they can handle it. It's an 8.
1: Mini 2, if you could advise on AMR, they responded to a similar description situation at Warren Street and Willow Street, and they think this might be the same patient. They'd like you to advise.
2: Chris.
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11: UBA C5. Going to be a disoriented person at 91 Syracuse Street, Noble Star City.
1: Very safe. I mean, criminal mischief, 240 McClendon Ave, landed in Midland. John White, 85, say, 10th there, don't have a name, it's a 35-year-old, 40, black male. It's inside, destroying the property. No mention of weapons, put you out 1724.
3: We copy.
14: 5712 control, ending mileage, 137395.
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11: GBAC5, disoriented person at 91 Syracuse Street, cross Mildred Ave and Maple Road at Noble's Tire City. Direct call into the police station. Female stating she's disoriented. No further information at this time. Northwest Fire District, 1725. Maple A2 is clear.
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0: 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Call them by a 1, Markian. It's one of the tenants in the building, Rachel Johnson's 40 black female, is breaking security cameras, pointing people with a knife. So they have a waiter on red shorts now walking away south on South Salina. I'm going to put you out 1726.
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18: Event 3, stroke Charlie response at 6251 Henrik Woods Road.
19: Point information, Channel 5, you're in CMS responding. Possible stroke, Henrik Woods Road in Cicero, at point 1726.
17: B4. Can I get
0: number, please?
19: Helicar 1, fire control.
0: Helicar 1. 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
19: Patient is with
17: Awful.
0: Very soon. 1727.
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18: 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That was 7's up here.
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19: Point information, Channel 5, your team has responding person from the fall, United Trail in Cicero, and a point 1728.
3: 572.
21: Bridge 4 Rescue, bit off response injury after a fall. 7920 United Trail across Brook Hollow Road and Creek View Drive. It's a 62 male injury after a fall.
18: 1728. 5782.
3: 89,
18: clear.
3: The same two males entered to Cap Court. The starting is the same as ending.
18: Alright, so he's going to Cap Court. 1728.
0: Carter's my information, the 100 block East Washington Street off of West Water Street. Regarding two teenage white males on bicycles cutting vehicles off in the area, was passing on Washington towards Salina. End of point, 1728. 640.
5: 4701 official.
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13: Mini 1. Abdominal pain, non-traumatic. 122 Dickerson Street, Rescue Mission Shelter. Between South Clinton Street and Granger Street. Mini 1. Abdominal pain, non-traumatic. 122 Dickerson Street, Rescue Mission Shelter. 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
6: You got a car taken off from us, northbound 81.
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11: 3944 clear, copy of Sav Huntley, AF across Oakwood Street and Salt Springs Street, Old Fayetteville, 1731.
6: 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The plate is going to be Mary Charlie Henry 32 or 6312.
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7: May two, you're both in quarters.
21: Oh, hello, Camillus. Left assist 4641 Dasson Road. So west end of the turnpike, into Key Circle. You're the last at Dasson Road, apartment 5. It's a 70.
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21: Hello, car 3 responding. Hello, squad 6 responding.
6: 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He is still northbound. He just passed that part and we're here turning around and back to the
18: index 6 red.
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24: 4501. 581, you said he just passed 7 north northbound. 81.
21: There is some.
6: Affirm. He's going to be in a newer model gray terrain. So he just went under the overpass. I believe we just saw you getting on.
7: May didn't arrive. Should be out back at a picnic table.
24: Copy. You have a clear anything on that?
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6: Yep, it's going to be Michael Charlie Henry 6312 MCH 6312.
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6: And the, driver matches the description of the individual with multiple fives out of your agency and a bunch of surrounding.
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4: Do you still have my traffic stop open?
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18: Everyone's clear.
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8: Could you send an ambulance? I've got a male that's inside saying he's fallen, doors locked. So also if you can start a fire for force entry.
12: 6, 5 through your status.
2: 523.
8: Copy.
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21: Copy. 433 and 523 is physical domestic in progress. 260 Shotwell Park, 260 Shotwell Park between Melrose Avenue and Sunnycrest Road. Sue Lasowitz is calling regarding her daughter, Andrea, back upon a 34-year-old white female. Started as verbal with her husband, Giancarlo, back upon a 39-year-old white male. It's now possibly physical. No known weapons. Male half is possibly intoxicated. 1737.
12: 640 arrived. 584 clear.
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1: 523, copy, thank you.
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1: 493, I'm a single car.
2: Can you clear me 40s off Putnam back on my previous and I'll be en route to the building?
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26: 4504.
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8: Can you punch me a DR for a police information and I'll be heading to the Van Buren sub if you want to use that location for me, please?
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1: 93, copy. 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
12: 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Attention, Eastbound Unit CMS responding on a heavy 320 Water Tree Drive. The Water Tree Apartment sounded to it. 1739. Everyone's out there.
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18: LA 4B is up here as well.
21: Northwest Car 4 responding.
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21: 543.
22: 4302 for a juvenile complaint.
1: 440.
21: 440.
22: Assault mail on board en route to CPAP. Starting is 827,
1: 547. 402. 410, you can send that child complaint.
21: 1741.
0: 4521.
21: Go ahead.
0: Myself and 22 will be clear of the residence. No need for further.
21: Copy.
22: 4302, Conklin and Freeman. No one to meet with. Any bikes and scooters in the street. Worried they're going to get hurt. One child hit her tire while she was at a stop sign. All was okay with the car and the kid. Just concerned for them.
21: 448, copy. So the child complained Butternut and Grant Boulevard. Butternut and Grant. Running a 3-year-old Arabic male sitting outside on his own near the sidewalk. No adults around. 1741.
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18: 3403, you're in route 3911, 3910, you're both clear, 1743. 3404 is clear. Correction, en route.
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18: 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Ran it down, who's your caller?
25: 3403, copy, you can show me around.
18: Mini 10, clear.
16: 523.
18: 523. Alright, so you're arriving. Granite Downs is calling. 72 Cane Drive is going to be 72B. Marquise Burgess is regarding him. 36-year-old black male, threatening the complainant over the phone. Nowhere protection in place. We're going to send people to her house to show up and kick in the door. Be physical with her. Male has access to machetes. Has a silver handgun that his brother gave him for the caller.
10: 23. I got a stretch for a hang-up call. Responding from a 611 Charmouth Drive, West Gennard Ave. Say, open line with a female arguing someone in the background with their phone, possibly a male. The phone number's coming back to a Marshquan Thompson. I put you out 1748.
16: We got it.
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21: Unit's on a point. 300 Carbon Street, 300 Carbon Street between John and East Division, apartment number 4. No one to meet with. Callers reporting the upstairs and downstairs apartments here have drugs and guns coming in and out of the apartments. And there's a male that lives downstairs, a Marquise Burgess, 36-year-old black male, is known to have a silver handgun in a book bag. And a point, 1750.
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22: 3100, 3102, 317 Bonita Drive. 317 Veneta off of Sanderson in the dead end. Ian Grinnells is your caller. Says it's about 20, 30 minutes. He went inside while children were in the vehicle, came out, they were gone. First one is a Keiko Grinnells, 8-year-old female, a 1-year-old male, Barrett Grinnells, and Kaylee Grinnells, 5-year-old female. One female's wearing a pink shirt and leggings. Second female's wearing a gray shirt. Unknown on the third subject, 1750 hours.
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9: 660, can you amend this to a CMS, please?
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20: 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Has blood on his hands. Seems intoxicated, stumbling around the parking lot. Seemed belligerent. 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
18: One family went to the hospital.
9: 5712, you can have me.
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12: Attention, Eastown units. 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
19: 3100, control.
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10: 463.
9: Can you amend this to a verbal, please?
19: Could you do a call back, just advise the caller that we would like to meet with them at the same location that they called from?
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19: This is Burglar Movie 9. Is that him call ours?
10: 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I just closed the call for all units, 1753.
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22: Copy. 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
10: 453.
18: 453. AVAC 3, notification for Eves. It's a false Delta response at 704 North Ave.
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18: AVAC 3, notification for Eves. Injuries after a fall, Delta response. 704 North Avenue, across Craigie Street, Newcourt Ave. Going for a 70-year-old male. Incoherent after a fall in the DeWitt Fire District, 1755. 2BAC3 transporting.
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20: 5764, arrived.
19: 582, clear.
22: Westbound units, point of information, fire refinance, 305 Maple Road off of Clover Road. Tamagetis on a carbon monoxide alarm, 1756.
21: Solid for 121 responding. It's a CO detector activation. 305 Maple Road, across the Clover Road and Salisbury Road. Are indicating the CO alarm is activated. No illness reported. You have TAC 3 at 1756.
2: 463, clear and back on your previous.
21: Do I rescue? It's a Delta response injury after a fall, 704 North Ave.
8: 463, that Parker on Shotwell is going to be a 4 as well.
2: 463, I copy.
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21: Do I rescue? It's a Delta response injury after a fall. 704 North Ave, across the Craigie Street, Newcourt Ave, in front of the building. It's a cell phone caller reporting a 70 male injury after a fall, also disoriented. Ease is currently out of service. NAVAC will be the ambulance from North Syracuse, 1756.
15: Subway Car 1
21: responding. 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Twin Engine 8 responding.
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2: 463 clear.
8: 463.
2: 463 off.
8: We'll take our dispute on 830 James next.
2: Received. Notes are sent, 1757.
21: Lafayette Fire report is tractor trailer smoking southbound 81 near mile marker 77.8.
13: 543 arrived, ending is 832.
18: Copy.
8: 440DR.
13: Any units for a reported vehicle fire southbound 81 near mile marker 77.8, town of Lafayette?
2: 440DR is 301165, 301165.
15: 5731.
21: 4508.
13: 5731, 4508. Southbound 81 near mile marker 77.8. Callers of passerby stated a tractor trailer has smoke coming from its container. 1759.
21: Lafayette Fire, make an investigation. Reported tractor trailer smoking from the trailer. Caller has plotted is southbound 81 near mile marker 77.8. Looks like the best access would be getting on at Route 20. It'll be just north of that exit for Lafayette. Just the one call, 1759. Subway 21 arrived.
14: 4302.
13: 4302.
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2: Number one logged off.
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1: 4507.
4: 5-2.
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1: Copy.
11: Right. I would also like to go.
1: 23.
6: Yeah. 23 is going to be harassment. Best. McCarthy Manor, 501 South Cross Ave, Madison. Apartment 208, 85Z, Wolford, Cutliff. 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
3: 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Miss Sam Lincoln 69, South 69, New York French.
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2: Yeah, car 0 unoccupied.
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0: Copy that, thank you.
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1: 5731.
2: Cross out, or you need me to hang out, or?
4: Favor. I was advised by the complaint that the tractor trailer has continued southbound.
0: We should all set, I'll be en route. I just need to talk to the registered owner.
5: Come back on a 2013 Honda Pilot showing suspended for insurance lapse.
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0: I think you're about to run into him.
6: All right, they're able. And he has 44.5.
5: Copy.
0: Copy that, thank you. 3912, I'll be en route to their location. I can add it to the notes.
7: That'd be swell, thank you.
5: Mitchell Lafayette, car 1 and 2, police are in the area. They were just advised that the tractor trailer continued on, no longer in the area. Went southbound.
4: Hey, firm. He's going to be at mile marker 75.8.
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2: 4502 to 22, we'll be all set here.
5: Copy that, 79, thank you. Marshall, I'm in the area. There's a tractor trailer pulled over at the top of the hill near this. I'm almost back to it now. I'll advise when I get there.
0: Very safe.
7: 2412, you're loaded off. 24, is everyone's clear?
2: 463.
0: 463.
7: 3912, I copy your change in location. You're in route 1806.
2: You can clear this to 6, and we'll take Holly next.
4: Unit 3401 to control.
2: 4502 to control.
0: 463, copy. I have it out to 813 Holly Ave between Delhi and Elm, apartment 2, 1806.
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7: 3401.
2: This could be a code 8 for now, unless I need further assistance when they get here.
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5: Copy. Virgil, Lafayette Car 2, I'm arrived. We're at mile marker 75.8. State PD is here. I do not have any smoke showing at this time.
7: 3-4-0-4, let me hold you open on the previous there.
5: Copy.
7: Let me check.
1: He is responding to the reported tractor trailer fire per 5731 on 5, no active fire.
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7: Alright, so I'll say 4, logged off.
0: 5731 control, can you copy a plate for me?
1: 5731.
7: Alright, so I'll say 4B's logged on and off here, 1808.
0: 3944, I copy your stop, 600 block of South Manly Street in Fayetteville, 1808.
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5: Virtual Lafayette, it's car 2's indicating no need for fire, we'll close the call.
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5: Lafayette, it's clear, 1808. We have a ladder off here.
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1: Birds in A1, 79 possible in State Route 49 and...
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4: Unit 580.
2: 580.
1: Birds in A1. Going to the town of Constantia for a 79 possible 80, State Route 49 and Kibbe Lake Road. In the Constantia Fire District at 1809, birds and A1s around. East 4, clear.
4: Attempting a stop at Borden and Salina. License plate is LSP 3756, Lincoln Sam Paul 3756. I'll look at that. We're at Salina and Borden.
2: Thanks. Everybody start.
5: 4 over and route.
2: Copy.
3: 633 says 6. You can copy that.
2: Copy.
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7: 5731.
0: 3202 clear.
6: The operator of the motor vehicle doesn't need police assistance. He has assistance on the way. We're going to clear this to 6. 5712 control, copy transport.
7: 4507500, go ahead.
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6: 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Starting mileage 137408.
0: Yeah. 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
1: 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I heard property check on North Carolina, no checks. 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
5: 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Poppy Hill, request engine 51. It's smoke from the side of the residence, 4523 Brickyard Falls Road, across Sikori Road and Rolling Ridge Drive. Telephone caller reporting smoke coming from the side vent on the house. Appears to be gray and white in nature. Caller indicating there's two vehicles in the driveway.
0: And for a juvenile complaint, harassment. I'll tell you.
5: Act 3, 1812.
6: 3614.
3: 660.
7: Go ahead.
5: So with duty chief of the truck, along with Malley Slider 32 responding. 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
3: Skytree 85 back on the phone from South Line Street. Looking for you to come back. I'm still trying to get further on it.
7: Copy. We're vaguely east on that other call, so can you just let us know what he wants?
3: Yep.
5: Fable Ladder responding.
8: 493.
1: 493.
0: 3913. Being at me to the fire for now.
1: 3913.
8: Did you clear my larceny this morning? The one on Park?
0: 3614. The Tully's on West Genesee. Two calls in it. The second caller is looking to speak with you. Should be on foot there in the parking lot. Meeting with Isaiah Gibson. He's saying he and his friends were threatened by two females, approximately 17 years of age, both white females, in the parking lot of the Wegmans. They were in a blue Jeep Compass. I'm not sure if they're still in the parking lot there or have left. No weapons or intoxication. The initial caller was reporting a group of juveniles, 7-8 total white males and black males. They were in the area harassing people as they were driving by and walking in the area.
3: 660.
6: 1-4 copy, I'll be in.
0: Yep.
7: Yeah, we see the note. We'll head back.
9: 5714 control.
3: Copy.
0: Good.
1: Received your hell note on it, I'll dispatch it to you. 5764 clear.
9: Can you show me en route to McLean for the second party of this MBC?
8: Thank you.
0: Yeah.
3: 361, you came in to call it Tully.
0: Yeah. 5705, Cavity VNT DeVille, between Thompson and Newport.
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11: Nova Medicar is logged on and off the air. 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
6: Fly Road, it's arriving, it's arriving, two-story, type 5, we got nothing showing.
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0: 340279.
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4: 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Reducing it to the Manley's Ladder. It's going to be grilling outside 1817. To a truck in the Fayetteville Ladder, clear.
7: Fire is confirming now. It was smoke from food on a grill. All shot, no fire.
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0: 493 and 433 at the hazardous condition. Eastbound 690 just before Hiawatha Boulevard. Eastbound 690 just before Hiawatha. No one to meet with regarding a metal chain in the left lane. 1880.
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4: 3944. That's clear too, right?
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5: 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It's all valid on a white Ford Expedition to a Richard Tallarico. The complainant there.
0: 3801 arrived.
3: Appreciate it. Thank you.
0: 468, copy your message. I have it out to you. 124 Paul Ave off James Street and George Street. Notes are sent, 1821.
11: Three two zero four. 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
3: 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Northwest, check wires down in the area of 7723 Canton Street.
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1: In front of 7723 Canton, between Riss and Ellsworth, meeting with Maya Benjamin, the resident there, saying a truck worked through the area, took down some wires and did some damage to the caller's roof as they came down. There are wires all over the ground, cut in senior fingers parking.
4: Cars, one car respond to a fire activation, Lexington School, 416 East Ringer F, 1823.
3: Copy, Inner.
2: I got another plate when you're ready.
1: 1823.
3: Go ahead.
1: QBAC5 is transporting, 1823.
3: Northwest Fire, make an investigation. Reported as several wires down in the area of 7023 Canton Street, across the Ellsworth Road.
2: New York registration, 6 Nora Zebra 167, 6 NZ 167.
3: Copy. The cell phone caller indicating a truck came through, ripped down several power line, correction, wires, indicating also some damage to the caller's residence, 1828. Northwest Car 3 responding. 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
4: 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You clear in 6 and 10.
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0: JBAC 2 is at the hospital. Red Nissan Rogue showing expired as of March 19th this year.
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0: 4509, clear 1828.
2: So we have a ladder in the medical officer, Dwight 2D Chief clear. Yeah, clear 2 clear.
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0: Ladder clear. Engine 1 clear.
4: 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All Nations Boulevard in Cicero. A couple callers on it. Putting a blue caution. Black SUV versus a gray pickup truck. Unsure of injuries.
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6: AVAC 3. 79 possible AV at 6873 East Half Road, cross of All Nations Boulevard and Passable Road. Calls reporting two vehicle MVC, one driver asking for an ambulance for Syracuse Fire District,
8: 1829.
2: 3204, clear, maintain. 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Our Syracuse Rescue, it's an MVC with injuries, 6873 East Half Road, cross All Nations Boulevard and Bastable Road. In front of that address, a couple calls on it. 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
0: Ladder, I'm anyone in quarters.
2: All right, to the Northwest Station, you can return the service prior to the Chiefs, 1832. Our Syracuse Car 1 responding. 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North Syracuse Car 2 responding. Our Syracuse Engine 6 responding.
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6: 440.
1: 440, go ahead.
6: This is a 14, you can send the next dispute.
1: 440, copy. Send it to you, 225 Martin Street, 225 Martin, between Cadillac and Lemoyne, meeting with a Ronald Button, regarding a neighbor dispute. 1834.
6: 440, we have it.
7: Car trimmer arrived. Everybody's out. Road's entirely blocked. Get back to you on anything else.
4: Actually, just arrived. Investigating, road is blocked, 1834.
0: Northwest car, 2's clear.
4: Northwest car, 2 clear.
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4: Delphi engine 13 relocked.
1: 3944.
4: 3944.
8: Can you put me on a follow up at the BD 26 series?
1: Yeah, 433 and 493.
4: 306 are at 5707 clear.
1: Go ahead with the DR.
0: 493.
5: 433.
8: 283-137. 283-137.
1: 1835. 3204 arrived. Four three three and 493, I'm going to have you out on a verbal domestic in progress. 814 West Belton Ave, 814 West Belton Ave between Leavenworth Ave and Van Rensselaer Street. Apartment number 6, meeting with a Mary Hendricks, who shows 32 dangerous and PIC, versus her husband, Shul Tariq, 51-year-old black male. No weapons. The male half is intoxicated on spike. 1835.
5: Derek County.
0: Our Syracuse squad, 1 in route. 93, got it.
4: Squad 1 responding.
6: Unit 4702 control.
4: 4702.
0: Exact 6 clear.
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4: 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Do it. 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Yeah, 3402. 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
1: 3402.
4: It's been sent, 1836. It's on a point. You must be spawning a stroke. Luxinger Lane, cross Alex, Tall Eye Center, 1836. Do it, fire. Duty chief responding. 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
4: You have TAC 3. Town of DeWitt Patrol's on a point. 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Charlie response, stroke. 8250 Lushlinger Lane.
0: Nova 7, notification for GBAC. It's going to be a stroke. Charlie response, 8250 Lushlinger Lane, cross Alex Lane. Going for a 50-year-old male, unable to speak, in Belgium Cold Springs Fire District, 1837. FedEx 7's arrived.
4: Belgium Cold Springs Rescue, it's a Charlie response, stroke. 8250 Lushlinger Lane, cross to Alex Lane on the other end. A 50 male, rule out CVA for Belgium. GBC's unavailable, Nova's ambulance from 6.8 miles, 1837. Northwest Car 4 in Fayetteville 83 in service. Jordan A2B logged off. DeWitt Engine 8 responding. All units 1838.
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3: 633 and
6: 53.
0: 33. AVAC 6. Going to be the second rig in to signal 80 at 8873 East Half Road.
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3: 6:15, 5:30, stretch both for a physical mouse stick. 139 Wood Ave, South Salina Street. 85 is a Elizabeth Vanguard. It's the husband, Jermaine Scott, 43-year-old black male, is trying to attack the plane, making threats to set the house on fire. No weapons. I'm at the jail, 1838.
5: 6:33, got it.
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4: 1842.
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0: 2-3 copy, you got one in custody, 1843, what's your location?
1: QBAC-5 is in the hospital.
2: What are you doing?
1: Yeah, 3060, can you copy out notification?
0: 523.
3: Go on.
2: 23.
0: I wasn't able to copy your location, you go again.
1: The juvenile complaint near the Angry Garlic.
3: I'll be clear on your shoulder.
1: 3402 arrived, 1844.
4: We're at Fayette High. We're all set. We'll take a sergeant and chief.
1: Yeah.
0: Copy, 513.
5: They're out.
1: Please, 3 locked on.
6: 5714.
1: Go ahead.
5: 96, same trip.
0: Where is it?
6: Can you copy my notes and then amend this to a civil view? You can clear me 15.
1: Yeah. Yeah, it's 4506, 4507, copy a flight. Country to terrorists off the turnpike.
0: 06.
7: 07.
0: Alright, Phil's testing.

0: in the area of the 40 building on Country View Terrace off the turnpike. The caller not involved in does now should speak to you. Say, light-skinned black female, 35 to 40 years of age, physical with another female, a white female, unknown age. The black female is wearing a white shirt. Not sure what the other female is wearing. Looks like they possibly near the 70s building now. No open scene, unknown intoxication.
1: Virtual testing, fracture clear with 1845 Tuesday test. Both Rental 11 are after. 3060.
0: 3060.
2: 11 and a 40. I'm on 7 and next.
0: Okay.
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3: I'm by Saderville Drive, Baldwin Colm. There's like a 79 out here.
0: Got it. Are you taking that?
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4: And unit for physical domestic in progress, 421 Burnett Ave.
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1: Now I'm getting that burglar alarm activation again at Thompson and Johnson on Fly Road. Was there any reason to go back? Was anyone on scene there?
4: 582, your status.
2: No, there's nobody there. The construction company was there. You can just clear the name.
1: All set. Reese, thanks.
4: Reese.
5: 43, make it to 4.
4: 3060, ref.

0: 3060. I'll be out at 4333 when the party.
1: Yeah. 4338, copy. 3393, I'll have you back out. Physical domestic in progress. 421 Burnett Ave. 421 Burnett Ave, cross of Catherine Street and Howard Street. Apartment number one. Miguel Garcia is calling. He's not on scene regarding his son, Victor Garcia, 16-year-old white man. Is being threatened by his stepfather, Rudy Crillo, 40s male, and his mother, Asini Melendrez, 40s female. Someone hit the 16-year-old at one point. No need for an ambulance. Unknown on weapons, unknown intoxication, 1849.
0: 93, copy.
2: 433, got it.
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3: 4407, a patrol copy at plate.
1: Good.
3: New York Ridge, Zebra Ida Adam Tom Adam, Viata.
4: Yeah. 653 left. 582 clear.
1: Any units for a burglary alarm? 665 Hiawatha Boulevard.
2: Liverpool engine 2 off here. Young car 2 logged off. Dwight duty chief arrived.
1: K96, I'll take that in a minute.
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1: 5712 clear. 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
5: 404 ran in to assist for a child, plain child left in a vehicle outside of Marshall's, Erie Boulevard, found it.
2: First Angus engine 6, clear.
3: 34 is the other ambulance.
4: Yeah, 3404.
6: He is on a point. He must be spotting almost 0 Ave, across the 3rd, Village of Salve, 1851.
0: 4302, he's on that point.
6: Okay.
5: 0403, is going to be in the parking lot of Marshall's, 3409 Erie Boulevard East. Silver Nissan Rogue. Caller reports an approximate 7 to 9-year-old child who looks flushed and red inside the vehicle. Vehicle's not running. Plate on the vehicle is going to be New York registration, Lincoln Charles Zebra, 3805. It does show on a Nissan Rogue, color green. Both units out at 1851.
1: 463 clear.
0: 440.
1: 440 gone.
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4: 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ADAC 7's transporting 1851.
0: 36.
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0: Can I ask for a copy? NBA commercial burglary alarm. 6655 off the Boulevard West, however, showing at Anno Plate, which is 459 Pulaski Street, 459 Pulaski off of Hiawatha. It's an audible warehouse south motion. Would you like a 10?
1: I'll let you know. Thank you.
0: Receive. 3202, your status.
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4: 92 units for a welfare check. 201 Clinton Street, Village of Fayetteville.
2: Where is it?
5: 3913.
0: 584, we're going with one.
2: Jennifer Ian's hold here.
4: 3913, I need to assist. It's going to be a welfare check. 201 Clinton Street between Beach and Warren Street in Fayetteville. Landlords, the caller not on scene, is requesting a callback. Requesting check on tenant Mitchell Trapasso, 41 way mail. Caller has not heard from him in about a month. Runs late. Concerned for his well being. Ultrasound, we get you a 10.
5: 3-1, does it come to follow up on McKayf?
4: Copy your interview. Any assist, welfare check, 201 Clinton Street in Fayetteville.
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7: 430, where's the inbound for?
5: 1-1, I can take you there out of that.
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0: 430, 100 block of Bradley Street, 100 block of Bradley. Units be advised, Channel 4 is holding the air, 584 out with a suspicious person, 100 block Bradley Street.
2: Copy, yeah, 1 coast 18th and 40, also with here.
5: Probably there.
2: Yeah, the campfire is going with here.
7: 580, where you guys at?
0: 430, are you going to that, 100 block Bradley?
2: It's going to be 100 block Bradley.
0: Yeah. Receive.
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5: 5-4, we take Carly Cage.
0: Units, the air is now clear on channel 4. 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
4: 3401, copy the hang-up call to the PD.
8: 582, where are
2: there is it.
4: Copy your in-route. Unknown name mail called from the landline phone there, inquiring about Claudia Court today, and then also inquiring about possibly having a warrant. No further information.
1: 04, you can 04.
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7: 413, Richmond is 3.
5: 3913, I'm on scene. I can advise on a 10, honest.
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5: Okay.
10: Very safe.
1: Yeah, 3401.
4: 3401.
9: Special units, point of information, possible 1192 driver in the area of North Main Street and Church Street, Village of North Syracuse, for a blue Nissan Frontier with New York registration, George Mary Frank 4256, GMF 4256, riding in two lanes all over the road, heading northbound on Route 11 with some kind of crack or weed pipe in her hand, and a point 1857.
8: Put me out at the speedway, suspicious person. 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Semi-conscious, I guess.
4: Receive.
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9: 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That plate is coming back valid on a 2014 Nissan Frontier pickup color blue to an address in Mexico, New York. 4101 in row, 1858. Unit 463.
7: 463.
12: Copy a verbal domestic at 502 Hickson Ave, 502 Hickson Ave off of Mariposa and Boyden. Caller is Corey M. Grady. Has a commotion on the line. Husband versus wife. She's arguing and just yelling in the background at 1858.
7: Copy.
9: Eve, for me, please on scene, unconscious person, 6589 Thompson Road.
1: 430.
12: 430, go ahead.
1: 4506.
5: 640, clear. 4506.
9: 4501, 4502 for physical domestic just occurred. Earl Ave and Mitchell Ave.
7: There's the time. You can send a text in. I just did a contempt case for that guy.
1: All of all parties left, including its 4 and 10.
12: Copy.
5: Okay.
1: 01.
8: 4521, you can cancel the 2-car. At me.
9: Eve, for me, police on scene. Unconscious person, 6589 Thompson Road, off of Tarbell Road, East Speedway. Eve, police on scene for a 20 to 30-year-old male, semi-conscious. DeWitt Fire District, 1859.
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12: UAC3, log off.
1: I'm looking at the notes. I'll continue until we sort it out.
5: Hey, for 5 words, call on the Boulevard, cross the Gulf. Time on, Naga.
13: Maybach 6, that's
12: all set. Maybach 6, that's all set.
1: 4506.
5: We are at 4107 on the Boulevard, cross the Gulf, and on Naga Road. The caller did not wish to speak with you.
9: Received. All units, physical domestic just occurred. 234 Earl Ave, between Mitchell and Wright Ave. Meeting with Shane Hughes. The caller saw a female trying to put a child in the car and then noticed the male approach her and rip the child from the vehicle. The female asked for help. Turned out to be the female's ex-husband who was picking up their son. Apparently, when the caller intervened...
1: 3403, right?
12: Nova 3 logged off.
5: 582, clear.
10: Rachel tapping.
9: He pepper sprayed Justin just prior to leaving. The subject left in a gray Volkswagen Atlas with New York registration, King Union Tom 8664, TUT 8664, 3 minutes ago. There was no weapons, no intoxication. The female half is still on scene.
1: 4513, control. Do you have a direction of travel?
12: 430 and 463, be advised, the ex-husband, Jaquan, is showing 32s for armed and core interiors.
7: Copy.
9: Stand by for just a second.
1: 518.
10: Rich testing for Jaquan, 19 cars.
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5: Any unit in the vicinity of Aldi's East Genesee Street, town of DeWitt, copy a child complaint.
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7: 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Okay. 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
9: 4401, copy your parking complaint, 4513 clear. Units responding to Earl Ave, showing 32 dangerous on Justin Angona, which is the male involved. And the female is Jordan Angona. The caller said that he'll be in the area if needed at 127 and a half Maddie Ave, apartment 2.
14: 533 is going to have adult male on board, en route to 511 South State Street. We're going to be following, and so is 596.
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9: 3202 status.
10: 653 also.
9: 4401 and 3801 clear. 1903.
15: Truck, are you logged off? 1903.
16: 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It's just going to be a verbal.
10: Copy.
4: 3402 clear. 1903.
10: 584. Can we just get an ET?
9: Units responding to Earl Ave. The subject, the male subject, left eastbound on Earl Ave. No further.
10: Copy.
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0: 450-24513, attend as a physical domestic, 43 Homeland Road between Edwards Place and Dormar Drive in Clay. Meredith Lowe is a neighbor, and she's calling about her, about the residents at this this address. I don't know if physical, but states, there's no mentions.
1: Car 3 logged off, 1905.
2: 430 and 463, another caller stating there's a fight in the middle of the road with approximately 10 people and someone has mace. 463 arrived. Do you need the air?
3: 430, we're arrived. There's no fight out here. We're all set.
2: Copy.
0: Neighbors involved are Jeff Johnson, 50-year-old white male, possibly on drugs. The other is Dave Johnson, late 60s, white male, possibly intoxicated. And also a Johnny Johnson, 60-year-old white male, possible intoxication. They're known to stab each other with forks and carry machetes.
4: 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Go ahead and send me Griffin.
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2: Kathy, how was that callback?
1: 506 ref.
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0: Copy.
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0: Rescue 2 logged off, 1909. Copy, 440. Going to have you en route to 105 Marie Ave off of Grant and Burdick. Open line with multiple people arguing and say that they need police at 1910.
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0: 4401, property check.
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2: Good.
4: You can clear me 40. I'll start for the next request.
2: Copy. 100 block up, Bradley.
0: Any unit for verbal domestic just occurred. Autumnal Lane, Ton of Clay. Copy. 463, also there's another call at Holly Ave when you get a chance. Same caller wants to report the vehicle stolen.
5: Yep, that's going to be a civil dispute. He's cop shopping, if you already told him he can't.
0: Copy. 28 logged on. Letter 1 logged off. 1911.
2: Yeah, I got it.
0: Mini 1 logged off, same time.
6: 413, I'm aware of it. Put a note in there, please. Already addressed by police. And it's 43 now.
2: Beach 4 clear.
0: Copy.
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0: Way, Chinesboro and Duncowing Lane. Richard Reiner is calling. He's having a mental issue. Also stating that his neighbor is threatening to break into his house. Unknown name of the neighbor. The caller is 61 years old. He's requesting to go to CPAP. He refused the crisis counselor. Says he's not violent. However, he does have access, has a knife, and is thinking about killing himself. He's currently inside the residence. 4512 in route.
1: 4060 coming. 13 lock across Genesee and Pope Island Drive. A Kelly Fitzgerald is the caller. It's regarding her mother, Thelma, 85 white female. The caller's in the backyard and walked back in to find her mother gone. Occurred in the past hour or so. The caller does not have objection to travel. She's wearing a turquoise sport, unknown color shirt, about 5'1", thin build. White hair and green eyes, and a couple tattoos. Not sure if she's carrying any of that. Don't have anything further.
2: In the 493.
1: 633, clear.
0: 493, go ahead.
1: 580, right.
3: 3060, that's going to be related to the ambulance call at Double Star, really. I'll give you a call.
2: Mind us do a verbal only, please.
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1: There is.
0: 4501 arrived.
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5: 4523, I'll be clearing up shortly and you can send me half a Bam Hollow. You can clear 22 off of it.
0: Copy.
1: 3913, clear.
0: 440, also be advised, on that address there's a 32 for armed and another for a signal 44.
1: 640 arrived.
5: 40.
1: 5714, clear.
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0: 1914.
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1: 513.
0: 3202.
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1: I'll send you this verbal, 229 Loomis Ave. Here 85 is Shakira West regarding her mother. It sounds like they're both still on scene.
0: 43, I copy. I dealt with her all day yesterday.
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0: 463, copy a juvenile complaint at 116 Knoll Street, 116 Knoll Street off of Butternut and Highland. Caller reporting four youths, 15 to 16 years old, going into a vacant house, currently in the driveway and walking towards the backyard. No weapons, no intox at 1917.
1: Got it.
2: 4-5 is ready to get the login.
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1: Four five two one. We'll be all set in our taxi number. Can I get my GR, please?
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2: 4522, clear, 4523 en route, 1918.
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6: block on a dog. Somebody call all these on Jasper Street. I'll be out with the kids.
5: Appreciate it. Got
2: it. Unit 430.
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2: Are you double or single?
0: 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Squad 1 logged on and off the air. 1919.
9: Sam Yankee Michael 3591. SYM 3591. It's going to be Virginia Reg.
8: Double, our computer doesn't work.
5: Copy.
2: Copy. Going to have you en route for a domestic with injuries at 544 Ave off of Burnett Park in South Avery. Caller Missy Cotette versus her son William Cotette, a 28-year-old light skinned white male. Stacy's agitated and throwing things. No weapons, no one talks at 1919.
8: Yep.
2: Tilt Eve in room. Eve for transporting St. Joe's.
9: 838-74. We'll be at Crosswalk and West Street.
5: Copy.
2: Unit 440 and 463 arrived.
9: 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It's going to be a great Acura up with 831. We're also
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2: Potential units, point of information, reckless driving in the area of Bruton Road and Mabby Ave for 10 Chevy Impala with tinted windows. Partial registration, 4575. Vehicle was speeding and almost hit the caller while he was walking. Vehicle continued southbound on Bruton Road, point 1921. 4401 clear.
0: 493 clear.
10: Truck 8. Lockout. 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Between Shirley Drive and Valley Drive. Truck 8. Lockout. Residential. 625 Atlantic Avenue. Between Shirley Drive and Valley Drive.
0: Truck 8. Caller reporting lockout of his house. 2-year-old child inside. 1922. Squad 1 locked off. Same time.
2: Cars Point, EMS responded for an unconscious person at 1321 Butternut Street at 1922.
5: 3403, I copy your notes. 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
5: Any need for a code down, are you all set? 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
12: Andrew, heard you on the way.
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0: 06, copy.
13: Can you mend this to an info call? That individual was transport with interest. I called the caller and made her aware. Clear to 6.
5: 1923, 3401, I copy your clear, showing in service. 5706, you're at. 581, clear.
2: Unit 413.
10: Many 2. Unconscious person. 1321 Butternut Street. Between Hartley Street and 3rd Avenue. Many 2. Unconscious person. 1321 Butternut Street. Between Hartley Street and 3rd Avenue.
5: Four thirteen,
2: can you take a look at the physical domestic on Hickson? 463 was just out there.
0: Mini 2, you're meeting your patient outside. It's a 50-year-old female. 1923. Car 4 arrived same time.
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13: Control and enter car 1, what's the status?
0: Mini 5 clear, 1924.
3: Chief, it's 441. Just coming past the city line into Nedro. Should be there shortly.
14: Copy that, thank you. Go ahead. I'll meet him up front. We can get the stretcher around up back. You can advise him the patient conscious, speaking with our EMTs.
3: Appreciate it.
2: Fire control to TLC 441.
0: 441.
2: Be advised the patient is alert and talking at this time.
0: Ray safe, thank you.
2: 4502 clear, 19-5.
5: 58265-3 clear, 940, got it.
2: 451 to arrive, 1925.
0: Rescue 1 lockdown, 1926.
2: 4523.
5: 838-831, you all up.
13: 8-1, all up, thank you.
5: Got it. 540, arrive, 523, got it.
16: 23, where's East Fayette and Pine Street, not South Age?
5: Copy.
2: 463, clear.
13: 63, I stopped out on Southwest. Clear me at 10.
5: Precinct.
0: Mini 5 off the 1926.
3: Unit SR22 control.
2: 463, I'm going to send you back to 502 Hickson Ave, apartment 1. Caller stating that her husband, Joquan, is back. Throwing things, also saying there's several people outside arguing. Also mentioned the same pocket knife as earlier at 1927. SR22.
3: Clear the detail out of service.
7: Okay, that's exactly what she was saying earlier, and she doesn't know if the male is inside or not.
5: 660.
2: 1927.
0: Copy, it arrived. 1927.
2: Notes say that he's inside the house and she's waiting outside.
7: Go ahead. Yep, that's what she said last time. She hasn't actually seen him.
2: Copy.
5: I don't know if he copied the notes for South Salina, but he's calling back. Apparently the female's banging on a door at this time, threatening she's going to set the house on fire.
17: Copy that, word route. If you got a car with a cage available, can you send him? She's going to be a
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5: Copy.
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10: 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Between West Onondaga Street and Granger Street. Mini 1. Breathing problems. 120 Gifford Street, Rescue Mission Crossroads. Between West Onondaga Street and Granger Street.
0: Mini 1, it's going to be at the entrance for a 63-year-old male, 1930.
5: It's on a point eastbound on McDonald Road from Onondaga Road. Part of an older gray Honda sedan, unknown registration. Took the 90 at a high rate of speed, almost struck the collar. Well, anything further? 1930.
0: Car 4 in service. 1930.
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1: 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Clear, sir.
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2: 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Copy, 463. Caller stating there's 2 groups of teenagers out front threatening to fight each other. Mention of knives and guns, but none seen. Currently walking towards Sunnycrest Park. About 20 teenage black males now all running towards Teal Ave at 1931.
1: Okay.
5: That is a negative. 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
6: 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I'll be back on my call, the merit call, at the building. 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
4: Nova 5, sick person, Charlie response, 8258 Cottonwood Court.
0: Anyone arrive, 1932.
5: Copy, both en route. It was initially a cell phone plot, plotting near 115 Terrace View Road. Had an open line with an automated message about converting voice to text, responded, continue. No response was sent. Female heard in the background. On a callback, we spoke to Keith Simmons who verified everything's all set. No need for police, fire, EMS. Your discretion.
1: Three 402, I'll continue to verify.
4: 4501 clear.
5: 3-2.
0: Mini 10 clear, 1932.
4: 4512, 4523 status.
5: 5705 in front of 20 Kinderwood between Limerick and Orchard in the village. The college is now just with you.
4: 1932. Nova 5, sick person, response 8258 Cottonwood Court between Antler Lane and Coconut Tree Drive for a 21-year-old male, fever, vomiting, lethargic, Orange Corners Ferry District, 1932. East toward the hospital.
3: Engineer arrived.
5: 3404 arrived, 1932.
0: Unit 0324 control.
19: 413, they're saying guys behind me. They're saying this guy with the shirt off has a gun. 413, hold the air real quick for the flight.
4: Copy, holding the air.
0: I'll be clear with the detail.
4: 1933.
5: Yes, Channel 3 is holding the air for a flight. 200 block of Mariposa Street.
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5: Copy.
4: Attention all units, EMS responding for general illness, Cottonwood Court and Clay, 1933.
0: Truck 5 clear, 1933.
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8: Males requested to be transported by ambulance.
0: Truck 8 clear, 1934.
19: 413 is clear, everybody.
4: 2-3, I'm sorry, I couldn't copy with the dog in the background. Are you asking for an ambulance? 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
19: 413, the situation is we possibly have an armed suspect in the house. We're not making any threats to the people inside the house. Still a lot of commotion, we're working through it. We're not about to make entry, we're still gaining information.
4: Copy.
5: 6, three.
4: Nova 5 en route.
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4: 45, that's one notification.
5: 5-3-3, right.
8: Lazy, everyone here is saying no gun now.
19: Yeah, 413, we'll take a couple of units, but just no codes are needed. We're still working it out, so.
4: 413, do you still want the air?
5: 619.
19: No, let us keep it until I say further, unless you need it for something else.
4: Copy.
3: 619.
4: Unit 45S1, notification.
3: That's it, go ahead. 5:30 and 3, you can add me to that.
5: Got a open line with just buzzing. Straight to voicemail on a callback, 550 East Brighton. Just comes up as a...
16: Excellent.
1: Please.
4: Copy. I have a verbal domestic. Just occurred at Autumnal Lane, Ton of Clay. It is neutral.
16: Copy.
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4: 1936.
16: 660, she's back in her apartment and she lives there, so they're separate. Just hold us out, add us to column 3.
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5: Copy.
3: 4513, send in the domestic.
5: Yeah, 619, just sounds like a phone problem. 550 East Brighton.
4: Anyway, 3, meet police on scene for CIC, 8039 Bam Hill Road. 4513, meeting with Vanika
0: Kitching. It's 7656 Autumnal Lane near Summerhurst Drive. It's now an invest regarding her husband, Robert Kitching, 37-year-old black male, who left in her vehicle and then returned without it. She thinks he hid it in the neighborhood somewhere. No weapons, no intoxication.
13: 440. I got a victim over here that was inside the house saying that the male threatened her with a gun. She never saw a gun. He's only known to carry guns.
9: Copy, thank you.
0: 1937.
5: Yeah, 3912 rep.
3: Nedro, car one.
0: Mini 9, it's going to be the second floor for a 35-year-old female. Caller saying now, possibly an overdose. 1937. Truck 5 off here, same time.
9: Patients loaded up with TLC. Rescue units are clear. Can you close it for Nedra?
3: Close call 1937.
5: 3403, right?
19: So 413, obviously this is also stemming from the Higson call. It's still working out.
3: 523, clear.
0: Copy.
8: It's the Boise.
19: Yeah, go ahead.
5: 5704, cover to login.
8: The flag is down, saying that she was only threatened, she never actually saw a gun.
19: Can you go again, all back feet?
20: 3400, patrol hazard.
5: 3400.
0: Payback 3 in route.
8: The lady that flagged us down said she didn't see a gun, you just threatened her, that's it.
20: I'll be on Thompson Road in North Cliff. I've got a couple of street signs that have been knocked down there in the roadway. Be all set.
19: Copy, the kids up here, or somewhat credible, stated they saw it.
5: Receive. 3401 arrived, 1938. 3402, same time.
0: 92 clear, 1938.
5: 633 clear. Any in the vicinity of Arby's, Erie Boulevard at Ork Road, town to it. Copy, 2 car 79.
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10: Mini 5 Rescue 2. Stabbing. Just occurred. North Geddes Street and Edison Street. Mini 5 Rescue 2. Stabbing. Just occurred. North Geddes Street and Edison Street.
9: 3, are they still holding the air on 3?
21: 4-3. They are. I got 633. I'll start with you. 633, you got that.
0: 413, we're getting a stabbing at North Geddes and Edison. Would you be okay with going to channel 1?
9: Yeah, I'm in route.
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0: Copy, units be advised on Hickson and Mariposa going to channel 1, going to channel 1 at 1941. Mini 1 clear, same time. Mini 9 arrived, 1941.
5: It's on a point. You must be spawning a hemorrhage. O'Brien Road, Town of Van Buren, 1941.
9: 440. Copy, I'm coming down Liberty. I'm going to see if she's here.
0: 440, go ahead.
21: Copy. The male victim may be with her also?
11: I'm not going to interrupt the traffic on one. Can we just get AMR for a 20s female? She's claiming that she's having issues breathing from being jumped.
2: Copy.
21: 4509-1941. 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So 433-633 if you want to switch back over to 3.
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2: 838, go ahead.
22: Disregard, I'll be switching one.
2: Wave 2, unconscious person, Delta response, 2 far view circle. 433 arrived at the staffing at North Dennis. Copy, do you need the air?
23: No, I got nothing showing. I just came from Liberty down Edison.
2: 3203 clear, 5701 AWOS, logged on 1942. Copy.
23: Can we get an update on their location?
2: 2E5 en route. 2211 clear.
21: 4501.
23: Wait, there's spawn.
2: 4501. Note that we have our on Liberty towards Edison that the male was stabbed in the back.
21: 3400 clear, 1942. Any use for the disturbance, 1129, one would have.
2: Mini 5 arrived, Mini 1 off the air, 1943.
22: 41, I'm out with him.
2: Copy.
21: Yeah, 3060.
2: Nova 5 on scene.
22: Well, he's that girl one just fine.
21: Go ahead. Can you call the TA, please?
2: 433, also have a note in Faraday AI that it says Edison Street towards Geddes. Fire control to Mini 5 and Rescue 2. Caller states patient is possibly by the garage on Edison now. 1943.
21: 3102, Kevin, unconscious person, far view circle.
23: That would make more sense the opposite way.
2: 450, if you want to stop, Taft Road, Henry Clay Boulevard, Town of Clay. Eve 5, 2 City, May police on scene, difficulty breathing, 213 Mariposa Street. Firm, give me a stick on the bridges.
21: Okay.
2: Copy. Queenie 5, you still have your mic on. Caller saying they're in front of 135 Edison. Car 4 off the air, 1944. 85, you're en route to the city. A police unseen, difficulty breathing, 213 Mariposa Street between Hickson Avenue and Dead End. A police unseen for a 20-year-old female with difficulty breathing after a physical altercation, 1944.
21: Yeah, 4300 status.
22: All set.
21: 450 on second plate.
2: Any 2 for a shooting with injuries at 211 Lemoyne Ave?
21: Yeah.
2: Go ahead.
21: New York, George Lincoln John, 8666, GLJ, 8666. They're all shot.
22: 582, you can clear some time. Reese.
2: 582, copy.
23: 430, we got it from Nick.
2: .430 and .582, copy.
21: Yes, 3402 or 3401, status check.
22: All set, no need, recontact.
21: Recent.
2: .430 and .582, female stating that someone is shot. She's uncooperative, just gave the address. No further information at 1945.
21: 3403, copy your note, you're clear. 1945.
2: 433, they're saying they're by apartments now.
21: 3101 or up.
23: I'm out with the caller and they're gone.
2: Copy. Marcel save 3 on scene.
21: 3102 rest.
2: Nova 7 in service. 25 clear, same time. 430 and .582 stating that her stepdad has been shot. Still no further information. Caller showing a possible level 1 injuries.
21: Good.
24: 580, I'll head to that shooting on 3.
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2: Copy.
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6: 6-6. 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
2: 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Way 3 on scene.
6: 4525, Abney.
2: 633 arriving units, hold the air for 633 arriving at Lemoyne Ave.
17: 2-2, we're arrived with them.
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2: Copy.
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15: Rescue 2.
3: New York, King Tom Mary, 1130, KTM, 1130. Second plate's going to be 733, Boy Paul 1, 733, BP 1. You see if it comes back to the mail half, either one of those.
2: Maybach 3. Transmitted upstate.
25: 749, what was that description again?
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2: King Tom Mary 1130 comes back to the mail half on a Chevy Silverado.
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17: I need to advise AMR we have a traumatic arrest.
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0: We'll see. We'll let them know. Traumatic arrest, 1951.
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0: 4502.
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0: Stand by a second. 4502, a tall black male wearing a black hoodie on Lodi towards State. Fire control to Rescue 2.
21: Any supervisor on 4.
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25: 6-6, I know the boat rights used to live at 211 Des Moines. They're saying it's one of the sons.
21: Yes,
0: Unit. 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
21: 4525, arrest.
13: In the house.
16: Yeah, there's going to be a long one to start. No rush.
4: 433.
0: 433, go ahead.
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0: 4513, copy.
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4: Nothing found in the stabbing. Just make it a suspicious incident and make it a 4 right now. We'll check the entire area of the fire.
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0: Unit 580.
4: 4523, hold me out. Send 4513's call. 633, I know we're on a few different channels. Put me out with one at Kirkpatrick and North State in the park here.
0: Last unit, go with your unit number again.
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20: 1954. 580 on 3.
0: Maybach 6. Difficulty breathing, Charlie response. 8464 Button Road. 580, we now have a dispatcher for TAC 8. Would you like to switch?
20: Yes, please.
0: 3204, clear. Attention all units, EMS responding for difficulty breathing on Button Road and Cis Row for a 79-year-old female, conscious and breathing. 1954. Copy. TAC 8 in use for the shooting on Lemoyne. TAC 8 in use at 1954. 4523
21: en route. 4300 status.
0: Maybach 6. Difficulty breathing. Charlie response. 8464 Button Road between Cowcatcher Pass and Locomotive Lane for a 79-year-old female with difficulty breathing and back pain. Cicero Fire District, 1954. 79 off the 8, 1954.
1: All set.
21: Okay. 530, we're taking one of the custody over here with 633.
0: 4522 arrived. 1955.
21: 3944 clear, 1955.
0: Copy, one in custody at 1955.
21: Anybody left on 4? One is in use for Mariposa, TAC 8. We'll have Lemoyne have a shooting.
0: 4512 in route.
1: 4-5-S-8. You can put me on with 41 on belt.
21: Okay. 3-4-0-1 clear.
26: 481, that red is going to be Lincoln Union Paul 6578, LUP 6578, white Chevy. You're all set down here, no need for charge.
0: TLC 441 at the hospital.
21: Okay, I need 1955.
0: Waves 2 off here.
1: Fire control, wave 3.
0: Wave 3.
1: Can you start the fire department in the house? Extricate the patient.
0: Received on a priority or non-priority?
1: Priority, fine.
0: Medevac 2 is responding. Received Medevac 2 responding. Wave 3, that was priority, correct?
1: Confirm.
0: Received. We'll get him started. Unit 5702, copy of criminal mischief invest on your term along Route 31, Santa Clay.
21: Any available supervisor on 4?
1: 02, copy, I'm in route.
21: 5706, clear.
5: 403, what's going on?
2: Received. Meeting with Kelly Dosman, 5012 Route 31, Tunaclay. The incident occurred at approximately 5:30 this evening.
5: It's just a 23-minute-old disturbance inside 11291. We'll leave the group home. It's a male causing problems in a common area.
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5: 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Yep. 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
2: 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She's inside the store near the women's clothing section, regarding her ex-boyfriend, Matthew Bersani, 27-year-old white male, who saw the female in the Target, followed her around the parking lot before leaving, just before she called, in a green Honda or Nissan SUV. The caller has a full stay-away order against the male. He does have handguns, or had them in the past, unknown if he's intoxicated. Unknown direction of travel.
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11: 978.
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11: 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She just fell over. She's unconscious from breathing.
2: 3202 en route, 8308 Duckwood Drive, between Owlwood and Falconwood Drive, for a 59-year-old male